0: We give you thanks tonight, God, for all you've done in our lives and for all you're going to do. Hallelujah. Psalm 100 says to enter his gates with
1: thanksgiving.
0: What was that again? To enter his gates with
1: thanksgiving.
0: And his courts with
1: praise.
0: And that's what we're going to do here tonight. Hallelujah. God, how we thank you for what you've done in our lives. And tonight we want to thank you in advance for all you're going to do. We thank you for the healing that we do not yet see. We want to thank you for the financial provision that's coming. And by faith, we lift our voices and thank you tonight. We want to be thankful people, God. So we do it by faith tonight.

0: We give you thanks for all you've done and for all you're going to do. We've come to bless your name tonight, Lord.
1: Rise in the midst of your people. 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

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We remember everything you've done for us, God, and we give you thanks tonight. I thank you for giving us your word.

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You are enthroned on our praises tonight, God.

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How many want the King of Glory to come in here tonight? Amen.

0: We give you thanks tonight, God, for all you've done in our lives and for all you're going to do. Hallelujah. Psalm 100 says to enter his gates with
1: thanksgiving.
0: What was that again? To enter his gates with
1: thanksgiving.
0: And his courts with
1: praise.
0: And that's what we're going to do here tonight. Hallelujah. God, how we thank you for what you've done in our lives. And tonight we want to thank you in advance for all you're going to do. We thank you for the healing that we do not yet see. We want to thank you for the financial provision that's coming. And by faith, we lift our voices and thank you tonight. We want to be thankful people, God. So we do it by faith tonight.

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We worship you, Lord. We give you praise. We give you praise. We worship you. We worship you. We worship you. We worship you. Thank you, Jesus. 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
1: Thank you, Jesus.
0: We
1: give you the glory.
0: What in a face?
1: You are with us.
0: Talking a good to make us.
1: You won't leave us, Jesus.
0: You are with us.
1: Also, what a tulip.
0: You will always be with us. You fight all our battles.
1: We
0: worship you, Jesus.
1: Put it all in, but who sings? I feel the song of a worship.
0: Saying
1: that you are above everything, Jesus. You are above everything.

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You are powerful, everything, O God. You are powerful, everything, Jesus. You are powerful, everything, Lord.

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0: God
1: you're the mighty of everything
0: you're the most high God
1: yewe katonda singa
0: we worship you Lord
1: tukubona mamaso
0: we give you praise
1: atukuwe chitibwa
0: we worship you Lord
1: tukusinza mukama
0: we worship you
1: tusinze linya lyo
0: we lift you on high
1: tukuyimusa wakulu
0: hosani de yesu
1: you are worthy Jesus
0: hosani
1: worthy is the Lord
0: hosani de yesu
1: Just uplift those holy hands.
0: Hosanna.
1: Answer Jesus, you're worthy.
0: Hosanna.
1: Worthy is Jesus.
0: Hosanna.
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1: Hallelujah.
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0: 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Christ is my inheritance. He is my power. In this land of
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0: 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Together with my house, I am victorious. I'm not down. I am above. Because Jesus made me a conqueror in the name of Jesus. Give the Lord a mighty hand clap.
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1: Mukama yebazibu.
0: Praise be to the Lord.
1: Kale katuimuke ku bigere byaffe.
0: Let us stand up on our feet.
1: Tugenda kuwayo mu nyumba ya
0: Mukama. We are going to give in the house of the Lord.
1: In
0: the name of our Lord Jesus.
1: Akawungezi ka lero.
0: Today is evening.
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0: We are going to come around 6 in the evening.
1: Mlinye lya mukama fe Yesu.
0: In the name of the Lord Jesus.
1: Hallelujah.
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0: for
1: your word, we thank you, Lord, because you have gotten our destiny. We thank you, Lord, you have permitted us to hear what we are hearing. We thank you, Lord, you lead our destinies
0: around today.
1: We worship you with our substance. We worship you with the offertory. Take your glory, Lord. Take your praise to our
0: Lord.
1: We glorify you. You are worthy. You are worthy. You are worthy. You are worthy. You are worthy.
0: Ogena kujango wayo nenga tuimbo rimba.
1: As we are singing this song, you're gonna come and give in.
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1: Go on and give him the glory.

We give the praise of worship. You deserve the glory, Lord. You are the Holy One, God. You are holy. You are holy. You are holy. You are holy. You are holy. You are holy. You are holy. You are holy. You are holy. You are holy. You are holy. You are holy. You are holy. You are holy. You are holy. You are holy. You are holy. You are holy. You are holy. You are holy. You are holy. You are holy. You are holy. You are holy. You are holy. You are holy. You are holy. You are holy. You are holy. You are holy. You are holy. You are holy. You are holy. You are holy. You are holy. You are holy. You are holy. You are holy. You are holy. You are holy. You are holy. You are holy. You are holy. You are holy. You are holy. You are holy. You are holy. You are holy. You are holy. You are holy. You are holy. You are holy. You are holy. You are holy. You are holy. You are holy. You are holy. You are holy. You are holy. You are holy. You are holy. You are holy. You are holy. You are holy. You are holy. You are holy. You are holy. You are holy. You are holy. You are holy. You are holy. You are holy. You are holy. You are holy. You are holy. You are holy. You are holy. You are holy. You are holy. You are holy

0: come from the innermost part of your heart, then your body will follow and say, you are good. Because you are good. The Lord is good.
1: The Lord is good and His mercy is yours.
0: Yagamba yoswa mugenenga mwetolola.
1: Lord Joshua, go.

0: Dathan fled, Jordan turned back, the mountains skipped like rams, and the little hills like lambs.
1: Yoldan inagobebwa okudde ennyuma, ensozi ze zibuuka ng'endiga eza seddume.
0: Hallelujah.
1: Praise the
0: so
1: Lord.
0: So it begins with Israel
1: chitandika ne Israeli
0: coming out of Egypt.
1: Ngave Misiri.
0: When the Lord is to establish us,
1: nga Katonda anatunyweza,
0: there must be a journey.
1: Waino kubeerawo olugendo.
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1: Waino kubeerawo kuwanyisibwa.
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1: Oyina okusooka okutegeera.
0: That I am now a new creature.
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0: There must be an understanding.
1: Waino kubeerawo okutegeera.
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1: Amen.
0: Zibiriza kumaso kugamba ayo moyo mutukuvu.
1: Oh Holy Spirit.
0: Entandikwa yobubaka buno.
1: The beginning of this message.
0: Amagezi gange ngakuwa.
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0: Gabikule.
1: Open it.
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1: I understand what you're
0: Nsomesa.
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0: 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Amina.
1: Amen.
0: Omwe mutukuvu tumwaniriza mukubire mongaleza ama.
1: We welcome the Holy Spirit club for him.
0: Hallelujah.
1: Amen.
0: 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Wetusomie
1: where we've read.
0: Bible yagamba bweti.
1: The Bible says
0: when Israel went out of Egypt.
1: Israeli we yava mu Misiri.
0: Misiri nsi Katonda yajitonda.
1: Egypt is a nation the Lord created.
0: Ne Israeli yabera yo lwensonge mu bendala.
1: But Israel was there for one or more reasons.
0: Obudde butuuka.
1: Time came.
0: Mukama nasitulo mutindo.
1: And then the Lord raised the standard.
0: Nasitulo endagano yakola ne Ibrahim.
1: Remembered the covenant he did with Abraham. Naga
0: abantu abo bajeyo.
1: Redeem those people.
0: Era ne bavayo.
1: And they all were redeemed.
0: Yordani ne ekola ki?
1: Jordan had it.
0: Eyo cheyakola yakala bukazi.
1: What it did, it dried
0: up. Buwaba okatonda cheyakola.
1: Whenever the Lord is doing something,
0: akola ekintu echi yanamiriza.
1: He does something exaggerating.
0: Kati njagala nsoke njogere ku kintu ekyaletere eggulu okuyanaamirira.
1: I want to talk about something that made the heavens be exaggerated. Ne kirabika
0: kunsinga kyamaanyi, kyamagero, kyabuyinza, kyakitiibwa.
1: And it was manifested on the earth very great, very marvelous, very big.
0: So each time God is bringing a transition,
1: buli Katonda wakola okukyusibwa,
0: there are mighty things that he does.
1: Waliwo ebintu ebikulu byakola.
0: When God was getting the children of Israel
1: Katonda
0: from Egypt,
1: Katonda ngajja abaana ba Israeli okuva Misiri,
0: the was a shaking.
1: Waliwo okukankana.
0: The hand of God came out to heavy on Pharaoh.
1: Omukono gwa mukama ne gutula ku Farao.
0: Until he released the people of God.
1: Era nata abana ba Israeli.
0: Hallelujah.
1: Amen.
0: Praise the Lord.
1: Kama yebazwe.
0: As if that was not enough.
1: Echo chali nga chitamala.
0: Judah was on his way to becoming a sanctuary of God.
1: Yuda yali mu lugendero lokubera watukuvu wa mukama.
0: Now when God wanted to make you a sanctuary,
1: Katinga Katonda yagalo kufula watukuvu
0: we. He did something so astonishing.
1: Waliwe chintu chako lechanamiliza.
0: That had never happened before.
1: Echitabanga wo.
0: Do you know what he did?
1: Omanche yakola.
0: He sent his only son.
1: Yasindika omwana wo omuyeka.
0: He sent his only son.
1: Yasindika omwana wo omuyeka.
0: Donna bakitegeera nesoko chikubire mungalo tugende buziba.
1: You've not understood it but clap for God and then we go deeper.
0: Eguru lyachira banerye unya.
1: The heaven saw it and it was astonished. What is this?
0: Adide kabaka musindise munse dugala bweti.
1: He has bent our king to be taken to.
0: Ba malaika ne bavayonga bayimba.
1: And the angels came about and singing.
0: Kubanga kabaka wechiti wazalibwa kunsi.
1: Because the king of glory has been born on the earth.
0: Chalite chiwulirwangako.
1: It had never been
0: heard. Ngate chiberangawo.
1: It has never happened.
0: Neba sebo neba nyabo.
1: But ladies and gentlemen,
0: wali wechatukawo.
1: There was something that happened.
0: Olunaku Yesu wazalibwa kunsi.
1: The day Jesus was born on the earth.
0: Emunyenyezavu nama.
1: The stars bowed down.
0: Hallelujah.
1: Praise the Lord.
0: Ejeri abamalaika lyayimba ku nsikuno.
1: The angels sang on this world.
0: Ne Farao nagamba ani azalibwa.
1: And then Pharaoh said, who has been born?
0: Abagezigezi ne bakimanya ne bakiraba.
1: The wise men saw it.
0: Ne bagamba kino kyamanyi tulina okukirabako.
1: This is great, we have to testify.
0: Ne banonya.
1: They sowed.
0: Ne babale munyenye.
1: They counted the stars.
0: Omutukuvu n'abakulembera paka ebatuka eri kabaka.
1: The Holy Spirit led them
0: unto
1: the king.
0: Ngabasitudde zambu.
1: They were taking treasures.
0: Ngabakutte byomuwendo.
1: They were holding treasures.
0: Kubanga bo babikulirwa.
1: Because they were revealed to.
0: Yesu teyali wa bulijjo.
1: That this was this unusual Jesus.
0: Omwana nazalibwa ne bamuwa zambu.
1: The child is born and is given gold.
0: Nze chamagero kina soko funa.
1: The first miracle that I got.
0: Ngana akafuna mtabani wanga asoka.
1: When I got my first born.
0: Twali mudwaliro.
1: We were in the hospital.
0: Omusajja nava mu district bajita yebujiri.
1: A man came from Bujiri.
0: Ngaze kulaba mutabani wanga asoka.
1: Came to see my first born.
0: Era boyanda babwati.
1: And when he saw me.
0: Nalaba no mwana.
1: And saw the child.
0: Nakwata munsa unaje mitwale eji.
1: God money brought 50,000.
0: Naunga.
1: I was astonished.
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1: These ones have been coming, they gave me 5,000.
0: Yajja ne mitwale eji.
1: But he brought 50,000.
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1: I knew now the bills were settled.
0: Hallelujah.
1: Praise the Lord.
0: Sigama nti no.
1: I'm not saying that.
0: Sente mitwale 5 kyali kyamanyi nnyo.
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0: Hallelujah.
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1: Amen.
0: Ne ulira.
1: But hear this.
0: Bana abagezigezi.
1: These wise men.
0: Bajja necho muwendo.
1: They brought treasures.
0: Ngabachiretedde Kristo Yesu.
1: When they brought it for Jesus Christ.
0: Abagalwa.
1: Brethren.
0: Teri mwana azalibwa.
1: There is no one who gives birth.
0: Abagezigezi nebava mu nsi yebuvanjuba.
1: And the wise men comes from the east.
0: Nebajja mu Isirayiri.
1: They come to Israel.
0: Ngate wali chamaa.
1: When there isn't anything mighty.
0: Hallelujah.
1: Amen.
0: So kakati olugendo tulutandise bwetuti.
1: So we've started this story like this.
0: Tuli ku lugendo lokola chi?
1: We are in the journey of
0: olwokunywezebwa.
1: Of establishment.
0: Hallelujah.
1: Praise the Lord.
0: Now if you are going to have a year of establishment,
1: bonabera no mwako gwokunywezebwa.
0: We have to understand this concept.
1: Oyino kutegere chintu chino.
0: Bikula Yohana 3:16.
1: You open John 3:16.
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1: By the time we reach.
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0: Hallelujah.
1: Amen.
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1: You listen to our journey.
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1: Praise the Lord.
0: Teri muntu asobola kukyusibwa.
1: There is no one who can be transformed.
0: Nga Mukama tachikiriza.
1: When the Lord has not accepted.
0: Bwe yagala ensi.
1: How he loved the world.
0: N'awaayo omwana we.
1: He gave in his only
0: ensi
1: son.
0: Ensi yategeza bantu abali munsi.
1: The earth is saying are the people that dwell in the earth.
0: Bali munsi.
1: They are in the world.
0: Kubanga ensi gye bali mu.
1: Because they world they
0: si bali n'okuba.
1: That is not where they are supposed to
0: be. Bali munsi.
1: They are supposed to be in the earth.
0: Naye nga bakyusibwa.
1: But transformed.
0: Era Kristo atugamba.
1: And Christ tells us.
0: Mwe muli munsi.
1: That you're in this world.
0: Nete muli bachi.
1: But you don't belong to the world.
0: Kati enseno yonna.
1: So this old world.
0: Yayagalwa Katonda.
1: Was loved by God.
0: Kubanga ambi nyo.
1: Because it is terrible.
0: Ekisacha akanwa n'okwagala kwa Katonda.
1: The grace and the love of the Lord.
0: Kwe kuchusa ensi.
1: Transforms the world.
0: Okuita mu bantu abajirimu.
1: Through the people that dwell
0: in it. Naimira kukuchuchu nemba gambe nensi mbi nyo.
1: I told you this world is so bad.
0: Jotu wabade wano.
1: Yesterday we were here.
0: Ku Hope for New Life Church wabade mbaga.
1: Hope for New Life Church had a wedding.
0: Nayonga batuwagalayo.
1: But they wished us to be there.
0: Atenga Big church in Kasubi.
1: Even big church in Kasubi.
0: Mukanisa.
1: In church.
0: Ngamulimu omulambo.
1: There was a corpse.
0: Nayonga twetagisibwayo.
1: We were also supposed to be there.
0: Twabadde wano.
1: We are here.
0: Natujaguza amazaliwa gwa Foundation of Truth.
1: When we were rejoicing over the
0: Nenjagalo kutegeza wabadde abazika.
1: But there were people who were buried.
0: Kachinsi yetabudde tabudde bwesi.
1: So the church is entangled.
0: Jajja omwana afa.
1: The grandmother is dying,
0: wazala.
1: But the grand is also giving birth.
0: You know, wali wali emere.
1: Someone is eating.
0: Emanji wali wali mukabuyonjo.
1: Someone is taking it out.
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1: Seeing it as something that
0: kati
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0: Kole njawulo maso ga Katonda.
1: The only that makes a difference before the Lord. If the worst becomes worse, you cannot see any good thing. I want you to be God if you just only look at the world like this in your hand. You see good and bad. What do you decide to do? You cannot be God.
0: Hallelujah.
1: Amen.
0: Neulira.
1: But listen.
0: Katonda okwagala kwe.
1: God is love.
0: Kwe kwabika kunsi.
1: Cover the world.
0: Nasindika omwana we mweka gwe bayita Yesu ane.
1: And sends only his begotten son.
0: Nasindika Yesu Kristo.
1: Christ Jesus.
0: Ali okafirira ensi.
1: To die for the world.
0: Adira abali munsi.
1: To make these ones that in the world.
0: Adira abali munsi.
1: To make the ones in the world.
0: Abalete mu kanisa.
1: Bring them to church.
0: Munsi mulimwe kanisa ya Yesu.
1: The church, in the world there is church of Christ.
0: Hallelujah.
1: Amen.
0: Nyiriri nyinji nyoze tujja okulaba.
1: There are many scriptures that we will see.
0: Ezokubera mu kanisa ya Yesu.
1: First being in the church of Christ.
0: Kakati.
1: Now.
0: Chichi ne chikole njawulo.
1: This is what makes a difference.
0: Omuntu asobera okubera mu kanisa.
1: Someone can be in church.
0: Nga atali munsi.
1: But yet he's in the world.
0: Na yate chizibu nyo.
1: But it is so hard.
0: Omuntu okubera munsi.
1: For one person to be in the world.
0: Na ingire kanisa.
1: And enters the church.
0: Wate kukubera wo transition.
1: Why not kubera wo kuwanyisibwa?
0: Ngambira kwenye wate kukubera wo kuchusibwa.
1: There has to be transformation.
0: Hallelujah.
1: Amen.
0: Bible yatugambia Isirayiri.
1: The Bible says that Israel.
0: Bwe yakwate kubo.
1: When it took the journey.
0: Neve Misiri.
1: Went out of Egypt.
0: Never wa.
1: Where?
0: Waduwe chatukawo enyumba ya Yakobo,
1: the house of Jacob,
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1: was taken away from the foreign people.
0: Olo Yuda nalyo kafuka wema,
1: and then Judah became a tabernacle.
0: Hallelujah.
1: Amen.
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1: it became a sanctuary,
0: and Israel became a dominion.
1: Era Israeli nefuga
0: kati Israeli,
1: Israeli
0: ye kanisa ya Mukama,
1: it is the church of God.
0: Je yafirira je yagala
1: that he loved and died for.
0: Bwe yali ekyali mu nsi,
1: when it was still in the world,
0: it sobola kuba na dominion,
1: it couldn't have okufuga. No way.
0: Wabula yalina okukiriza,
1: but it had to accept.
0: Na buli akiriza,
1: and everyone who believes,
0: ngali wano mu nsi,
1: who dwells in the world,
0: alyoka afuna obulamu obutagwa wabufunira eno,
1: has to get internal life.
0: Wano tewali bulamu butagwawo,
1: you cannot get it from here.
0: Wano kavuyo,
1: there is confusion.
0: Mukama yebazibwe.
1: Praise the Lord.
0: Wano kavuyo.
1: There is confusion.
0: Kati omuntu ye kafuna obulamu.
1: Anyone who gets internal life.
0: Yasimatu kanava wano.
1: Goes away from this line.
0: Na ingire kanisa.
1: And enters into the church.
0: Awe tutandikira.
1: That is where we start from.
0: Mentality ya Misiri.
1: Endowoza of Israel.
0: Efa.
1: Comes.
0: Nechiuka.
1: Changes.
0: Omuntu bajja wano.
1: Anyone who comes here.
0: Naye ate kisobokera ddala.
1: But it is possible.
0: Okujja wano.
1: For you to come to church.
0: Nojja ne mentality eno.
1: And you come with endowoza ya Misiri.
0: Bible cheve yogera mu Barumi 10.
1: That is why the Bible says in Romans 10:12.
0: Katutandikire uje bisokera 12 olunyo lusoka.
1: 12:1.
0: Egambe etya.
1: What does it say?
0: Jemvamba kolantia. Mbegayirira aboluganda.
1: I beseech you brethren.
0: Mukole mutya.
1: To give yourself.
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1: How do you give your bodies?
0: Mujitwale Israel ne mujiwayo.
1: Do you take them to
0: the Oba mugena mu state house ne mujiwayo.
1: Or to the state house.
0: Muwenga yo ewa mukama ofe Yesu.
1: To our Lord Jesus Christ.
0: Ekijituwesayo.
1: Why do we give our bodies?
0: Alioka tuchusa tujemu ensi.
1: For him to take away the world.
0: Atuyingize kanisa.
1: And takes us into the church.
0: Hallelujah.
1: Amen.
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0: Ye system y'omubiri efuga.
1: It is the system of the body that governs.
0: Kati oyina gibuukamu.
1: So you have to go out of it.
0: Okusobola okubeera mu kanisa.
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1: He comes back to take the church.
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0: Tuina kukiriza.
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0: Nabuli akiriza.
1: Whoever believes.
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0: Chebaito kukiriza Yesu.
1: So that is why they call believing in Christ.
0: Hallelujah.
1: Amen.
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0: 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The way of what?
1: Ekubo lya Kristo.
0: 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Dear, you know one.
1: That is the way.
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0: Tuli mu process ekyuka.
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1: Ladies and gentlemen.
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0: Kubanga Yesu agambye nze kkubo n'amazima
1: nachi. Because the Bible say that I am the way, the truth and the life.
0: Eri kitange wabulanga ayise mwani.
1: No one comes to me unless it passes through me.
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1: Now let me tell you this.
0: Wajja mu kanisa.
1: You came to the church.
0: Ne wajja n'enkola yensi.
1: But you came with the earthly mind.
0: Tosobola kujinyweleramu.
1: You cannot
0: Tosobola kunywelera mu kanisa.
1: You cannot be established
0: in the church.
1: When you have the works of the world.
0: Walokoka.
1: You got saved.
0: Walina akawala mu P5.
1: You had a girlfriend in P3.
0: Naye olu musajja mukuru okyakalowoozaako.
1: You're still thinking about that. You got married.
0: Oba wawasa.
1: You got married.
0: Okyali kale akawala ke mwatulanga nako.
1: But you're still thinking about the other boy or girl.
0: Tewachuka.
1: You didn't change.
0: Echilala.
1: The other thing.
0: Wajja mu kanisa.
1: You came into the church.
0: Nchawolere gwanga.
1: But you're still revenging.
0: Tosonywa.
1: You don't forgive.
0: Olwana ntalo.
1: You fight battles.
0: Omegana nono, omegana noli.
1: You fight with the other one.
0: Oli mu kanisa okuto situde.
1: You're in the church holding.
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1: You'll never be established in this church.
0: If you want what we call a transformation center, or a transforming center.
1: Ngo yagala okuchusibwa.
0: This is a transforming what? Center. Hallelujah.
1: Amen.
0: Here.
1: Wano.
0: Bwova wano munsi.
1: When you leave the world.
0: Enkola yensingo ojeganye.
1: And you denounce the
0: You come here.
1: No genda wano.
0: Ngatomanyi.
1: When you don't know.
0: Chevola bakwiso te yatuita ngaba manyi.
1: That is why that Christ didn't call us as people who know.
0: Yatuita.
1: He called us.
0: Okutuyigiriza.
1: To teach us.
0: Okola kutya. Yatuita okutuyigiriza.
1: He called us to
0: Yagamba,
1: be taught.
0: Mujje jendi.
1: Come unto me.
0: Eyo Matayo.
1: That is
0: Matthew. Esula ya onyirwa 19
1: 19
0: nalyoka gamba Yokana Petero
1: Peter
0: ne Yakobo
1: and James
0: batabani ba Zebede
1: the sons of Zebede
0: mungoberere
1: that come and follow me
0: nange naba fula bachi
1: I will make you fishers fisher of men
0: mujemba fule wano
1: you come I make you here
0: Hallelujah.
1: Amen.
0: Kakati agenda maso na yogera.
1: He comes on saying.
0: Mumatayo.
1: In Matthew.
0: 10:28.
1: 11:28.
0: Agamba atia.
1: What does he say?
0: Mujeje ndi mwe nabakoze batia.
1: Come unto me all you who are heavy laden.
0: Nabazitoweredwa.
1: Heavy laden.
0: Nange nakola chi.
1: I will give you rest.
0: Nabawumuza. Kakati ino musite tuumulira yo.
1: Here we don't have rest in the world. No way.
0: Hakukona nawe okola ki?
1: You kick the one who kicks you.
0: Nina wano mchala kati musumba.
1: I have a pastor.
0: Yava wano mukanisa.
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1: They went to disco.
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0: Omanyaba yaye bo mu disco.
1: You know those people who live there.
0: Ataba vubukanga bajjawo.
1: They used to come.
0: Nuza mwami anywanga nnyo.
1: The man could
0: Agende okugira bwati ngataba yaye bazinana mchala we.
1: They
0: Atenga ajjaye ngumi.
1: Then he started fighting.
0: Bakoma wo balwanagana.
1: They come back fighting.
0: Omuyito tyoyo.
1: How do you call that one?
0: Ati twagenze kusanyuka.
1: We went to be happy. There is no rest in the world.
0: Abantu tobalaba ne babera naga motoka ganene batya baline nsiriba baline misambu eno munsi
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0: natoyina ako chirubali
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0: josamira
1: that you
0: tosobola kuba muchika munse eno
1: you cannot be in the world
0: natoyina cho chokozesa
1: when you don't have anything you
0: what
1: use
0: what eko kubayo
1: there has to be
0: olabana abana abataba soma
1: even those students at school
0: bana ba fake university bakubuza if you don't have a girlfriend or a boyfriend
1: wobato ina mwana
0: at your age
1: kumyaka jo
0: you are mad
1: oli mulalu
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1: you are so foolish
0: oli kafero toina boyfriend
1: you don't have a boyfriend
0: ateno mukanisa bagamba batia
1: and in church they say no sex before
0: marriage bagamba batia fornication is a sin
1: obwenzi chibi
0: eno mukanisa bagamba batia
1: in church they say
0: paka yesu goyaleta
1: until jesus brings
0: bagamba batia
1: how do we say
0: that na sister yava mudwaliro
1: I have a sister
0: nanga musumba results zizino
1: that these are the results
0: bangambi
1: they told me
0: kumyaka jange
1: at my age
0: bwe sizala
1: if I don't give birth
0: mpedde
1: I'm done
0: namuga ne oli mufumbo ntia a
1: are you married no
0: mukama ibazi
1: praise the lord
0: katilindi ila mukama
1: now wait unto the lord
0: ali bangai zino tuma zigenda kula
1: now they've told
0: zigenda
1: zimuga
0: zikule
1: Let them grow.
0: Obaba zirongosa bakolechi?
1: If they operate, they operate.
0: Ata ina center akola mu banka.
1: Has money. She
0: works in
1: the bank. One of
0: the money is a big one, big banka.
1: Munene mu bank.
0: Obachi chiba chitufu? Akola mu banka.
1: She works, she's a banker.
0: Afuna bokade na bokade.
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1: and then you go to heaven
0: na erindira mukama
1: but wait until
0: ajakolo kwagala kwe ene liyo government yanja uloneno
1: this government is different from the other one
0: hallelujah
1: amen
0: eno government yeno
1: the earthly government is different
0: ono ye mukama waffe
1: That one is our master.
0: Ya afuga ya yogera.
1: He reigns and speaks.
0: Olugendo lwo kunywezebwa luliwa.
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0: Lwe lugendo nga tunyweredde mu kkubo.
1: That is when we are established in the way.
0: Lwe lugendo nga tutuukiridde maaso ga Mukama.
1: That is when we are righteous before the Lord.
0: Mu Isaiah 5 munya.
1: Isaiah 54.
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1: That in righteousness you shall be established. Hallelujah.
0: Naye obutuukirivu.
1: But righteousness.
0: Bukuumibwa buli lunaku.
1: Is kept,
0: bukolebwa buli lunaku.
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0: Ate
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0: buvunanyizibwa bwaffe.
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0: Bible gamba nti gwa ina kyakute.
1: You who is holding something.
0: Wekume. Omubi alemekola ki?
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1: I'm coming.
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1: Praise the Lord.
0: Bankole yakalala kamu.
1: Let me do something.
0: Wanu tetunaba kuogerawo.
1: Here we've not talked about
0: one.
1: It. Here.
0: Bible ya Uganda.
1: The Bible says
0: Yokana
1: John
0: 18:15 bikulaka utwabe. 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
0: Ndi wajidukamu.
1: That you let
0: no
1: it
0: go. Wa Yesu.
1: And you came to Christ.
0: Bobo yagala okukola olutalo.
1: If you want to do a war.
0: Ewamwe muchikeri abasamize.
1: In your clan with the sorcerers. If they know that you've gotten saved.
0: Bobo fuka mu seventh segenda.
1: If you're becoming a seventh Adventist, you go.
0: Bobo fuka mu Catholic.
1: If you're becoming a Catholic, you go.
0: Ni bobo wasaze kubo nolokoka.
1: But if you decide to get saved.
0: Bobo tandisa olutalo.
1: That is a war.
0: Ne Bible tugambe ensiwe ekola ki?
1: But if the world hates you.
0: Mumanyenti yasoka nze.
1: Get to know that it hate me first.
0: Nogenda muchika.
1: You go into your clan.
0: Ne bakuyita musiru.
1: And they call you a fool.
0: Ako musiru ayambala nganze nagorora.
1: Does a fool dress like me?
0: No, simply we are having a different kingdoms. We are operating on a different levels. They cannot understand you.
1: Do you know wakabaka wanjawulo wetubera mutibaso akutegera?
0: Jewaliwo muyanze bayina ngamba naye kakati.
1: There is someone who told me now you.
0: Mufuka jango ina abakazi bameka?
1: How many women do you have?
0: Na tosiri walanga mvubuka.
1: Don't be a fool like that.
0: Tobiranga abana bo mukazo omu.
1: Don't raise children with one woman.
0: Ne kakati ono?
1: Now this one.
0: Angamba sisiri walanga.
1: Telling me not to be a fool.
0: Ati wakatonda.
1: But with God.
0: Yatonda Adam nani?
1: Only created Adam and Eve.
0: Yesu wabasomesa ku bufumbo.
1: When Jesus is speaking about marriage.
0: Mateo 10 ga musajja kyavangale kani.
1: That the man will leave his atia. Home.
0: Negatene muchala we. Babili ne bafuka atia.
1: Two will become one.
0: Kati atense gambo bobusiru.
1: And the world is saying that is foolishness.
0: Eno government indala.
1: This is a different government.
0: This is a transforming center.
1: Wano we wachusibwa.
0: Mulokole bolemwango okuchusibwa mu kanisa.
1: When you fail to be transformed from church.
0: Okutegera Katonda.
1: You understanding God.
0: Omanya nti bijja kuba bizibu.
1: You will get to know that things will be hard.
0: University je wajamu.
1: Here the university that you came
0: nuno ya Mukama.
1: Is to teach you the principles of God.
0: Hallelujah.
1: Amen.
0: Era wano.
1: Here.
0: Engule wegendo kusanga.
1: This is where you'll be crowned.
0: Mukama fajja kutikira engule wakola.
1: Our Lord will come and
0: wategeera
1: crown you. You
0: understand
1: the will of God.
0: Hallelujah.
1: Amen.
0: Tujja kuogerako wano.
1: We shall talk about here.
0: Tudeyo ko wano.
1: And then we come back again.
0: Ate tutambulirengako na wano.
1: And we also go into
0: kubanga bikorebwa wano.
1: Where things are done here.
0: Biwetaga.
1: That is what you need.
0: Hallelujah.
1: Amen.
0: Biwetaga eraka stoma lo kumanya anti wano wakuchusiza ngo oli wano.
1: After getting to know that you've been changed and you're there.
0: Binebya wano.
1: There he this has been
0: changed.
1: You don't need them.
0: Omubirite gulina chegukola chi.
1: The flesh is not vital.
0: Omoyo yaleta chi.
1: It is the spirit that brings
0: buli ababera wano.
1: Whoever dwell here.
0: Tujja kudda mundoza. 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Ku Sunday twalibadde ne board, white board.
1: Sunday we would wish to be with the white board.
0: Nkimanyi tubimanyi bya bulijjo.
1: I know these things are common.
0: Hallelujah.
1: Amen.
0: Ngambira kwenye nti bwatyo Mukama bwe yayagala ensi.
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0: N'okuwayo n'awayo omwana we.
1: And he gave in his only
0: son. 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
1: Whoever believes.
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0: Oh, yes,
1: do you hearken to that point? Whoever believes.
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1: 10 years.
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0: Mukama feba zibwe.
1: Praise the Lord.
0: Bwe yayagala ensi nokola kutya.
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0: soka we kubile kwa mungalo mukirasi tuvuddeyo. 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Thank you very much. Mukama yeba zibwe.
1: Praise the Lord.
0: Mukama yeba zibwe.
1: Praise the Lord.
0: Hallelujah.
1: Amen.
0: So this is what happens.
1: Chino che chibao.
0: Obulamu bonna buzalibwa mukwagala kwa Katonda.
1: All the world is birthed by the will of God.
0: Olugendo nalo tutambula.
1: All the journey that we walk.
0: Lulina omusingi nga bakuyita kwagala.
1: Has a foundation called love.
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1: Someone to give his life for someone.
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1: Now the Lord gave in his life.
0: Jukira olugero ku Mukama Fero yayogera.
1: Remember the story that the Lord told us.
0: Omugagga yalina ennimiro ye.
1: The rich man who had a vineyard. Who had a garden.
0: Na munse mu.
1: In the one world.
0: Naye n'alekayo abasajja abakola mu nnimiro ye.
1: But left men to cultivate in his garden.
0: Naye n'atumanga yaba abakozi.
1: But used to send workers there.
0: Bajeye bibala.
1: To get fruits.
0: Oba bajirabira bulungi.
1: Because they used to look for
0: bana abali munsi ne bakwatibwa obujja.
1: When these ones became jealous.
0: Ne bayisanga bubi abantu bano be yatuma.
1: They started torturing these ones he sent.
0: Naye lwali lumu.
1: But one day.
0: N'agamba naye kantumeyo mutabani wange.
1: Said now let me see my son. If they see him.
0: Banamuwa respect.
1: They will respect him.
0: Bagambe boss aweleza na mutabani we.
1: Said the boss has sent his son.
0: Kati bwe yatuuka yo.
1: When he reached there.
0: Ku Sunday tujja kulusoma leero katuogere lwogere.
1: Sunday we shall read it.
0: Bwe yatuuka yo.
1: When he reached there.
0: Abayayo manyiche baagamba.
1: Do you know what those people said?
0: Ono yagenda okusikira ennimiro eno kati tumufunye.
1: This one is going to inherit
0: Bosi,
1: this garden now we've got him.
0: Ono wetu ne tumutte kitegeeza tuba tujiwambi.
1: If we kill this
0: ennimiro,
1: one the garden
0: ate boss ayina omwana ogu.
1: And the boss has only one son.
0: Obusika tubufunye.
1: So we've got the inheritance.
0: Omwana nga tasonze.
1: So the boy,
0: omwana nga atuuka. Kyebaakolanga bakwata basiba kandooya nga bafumita batta. Naye Bayibuli egamba Yesu yennyini yayogera olugero
1: luno.
0: Ye mwennyini ne yejjira.
1: That he himself came.
0: Omulaba ng'atuuse.
1: Do you see him?
0: Omanyi kye yakola?
1: Do you know what he did?
0: Ye abagamba atya?
1: What did he tell them?
0: Nti n'alyoka abakwata.
1: He caught them.
0: N'abakasuka mu bunya.
1: And put them in the pit.
0: Obwaka n'akabiriiti.
1: Of fire.
0: Okuluma obujije mirembe jonna.
1: To be in pain for all their lives.
0: Singa bali bategedde mukama wabwe kyali ayagala.
1: If they had got to know what their Lord or Master had loved, they would have done
0: the
1: expected, but they didn't know.
0: Hallelujah.
1: Amen.
0: Bwe tuba tuogera ku bigambo by'obwakabaka basebo ne banyina.
1: When we are talking about the words of the kingdom, ladies and gentlemen,
0: tuba tuogera ku kuteekateekebwa.
1: We are talking about preparation.
0: What are we here for?
1: Kichechi tulese wano.
0: Bwe nkambuze wana nagenda okumala emyaka 12.
1: Who is going to spend 120 years here?
0: Nzine kyenda bwe njituukako saagala kweyongerayo.
1: Me, I don't want to exceed 90 years.
0: Niwe bampadde kinana mugamba weebale.
1: Even if he gives me 80, I'll say thank you so much.
0: Waliwo abalongo be naziika bannaku ezi.
1: There are some people that I buried for 2 days.
0: Ne bampita musumba jangoziika abalongo bano ne ngaba n'enjiri ngenda kubuulira eriwa.
1: Now, which gospel am I going to preach?
0: Ne ndyoka mbeera ku ntaana.
1: And then I went to the graveyard.
0: Ne mbagamba nti bano mbalaba.
1: Now you see these ones?
0: Kyabawandiikibwako balina kubeera nnaku bbiri.
1: It is written upon them that they're supposed to spend 2 days.
0: Era bazeeyo ero yabayita.
1: They've gone to whom?
0: Nembagamba kati mwa baliwo.
1: Now you who live.
0: Emyaka joli najo najo najo jachi.
1: Now the years that you have are for what?
0: Ajifunira muwa.
1: How does he gain from those years?
0: Hallelujah.
1: Amen.
0: Njagala kubuza kibuzo lwaliro.
1: I want to ask a question today.
0: Foundation of truth.
1: Omusingi ogwamazima.
0: Mukama atuwadde emyaka 10 mu kifo kino.
1: God has given us 10 years in this place.
0: Ejaki.
1: For what?
0: Jakulwanagana.
1: For battles.
0: Jakuyomba.
1: For quarrels.
0: Jakusika muguwa.
1: For pulling ropes.
0: Kwa kumusinza.
1: All for worship.
0: Kubanga ffe twagamba nti Mukama,
1: because we say the
0: Lord, eno,
1: this house,
0: and
1: the ones that dwell in this house,
0: nabaliddawo,
1: even those that will come,
0: banasinzangani,
1: they will worship your holy name.
0: Mulinya lya Mukama fani.
1: In Jesus' name.
0: Katutandisa olugendo lwa myaka 10 nga lwakusinza lwakuweereza Katonda.
1: So we've started another journey of worship.
0: Ate kudaleki
1: to the another level.
0: Tutandika na mwaka guno twagutandise.
1: We've already started with this year.
0: Hallelujah.
1: Amen.
0: Tutandise nga Abaisiraeli.
1: We've started like the Israel.
0: Bomo gobe gutandika mugwa kusatu.
1: Because their year begins in March.
0: Kusatu babile mumekao. 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
1: But our year has begun.
0: Yoshua nalioka bagamba ne nze ne nyumba yange tunakolanga
1: tusha. And then Joshua said that me with my house we shall always
0: serve the Lord.
1: Amen.
0: Basebo ne banyabo.
1: Ladies and gentlemen.
0: Olugendo afuru okunywezebwa.
1: Our journey of establishment.
0: Tutandise na kwagala kwa Katonda.
1: Has begun with the love of God.
0: Tutandise na kisa.
1: He has begun with grace.
0: Abefeso 2 onyirwa mukaga.
1: Ephesians 2:6.
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1: Up to 11.
0: By grace we have been saved.
1: Oretsa twalokolebwa.
0: So that no one can boast.
1: Waleme kubeerawo yenyumiriza.
0: No one can boast.
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1: We shall start from there next week.
0: Mulinya lya Mukama ffe Yesu.
1: In Jesus' name.
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1: Maybe you've ever seen all the gospel that I've preached and the scriptures.
0: Nefunamu ekikwongerayo.
1: But get something that takes you
0: further. Webuze wentuuse ndiwa.
1: And also ask yourself, how much do I know?
0: Ngenda wa.
1: Where am I going?
0: Era kiki kyanjagaza.
1: And what does he need?
0: Lwaki yandeeta wano?
1: Why did he bring me here?
0: Ogenda kufuna ekyokuddamu.
1: You will get an answer.
0: Yimusa omukono gamba ai Yesu.
1: Raise your hand and say
0: ai Yesu.
1: Ai Yesu.
0: Olunaku lwaleero.
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0: Mu linnya lya Mukama waffe Yesu.
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0: neka cake kamu.
1: And a cake.
0: Twebaza Katonda.
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1: Kama yebazibwe.
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2: 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Ayiganyizibwa Satan. You know the devil does not need invitation. Omanyi Satan teyetaaga kuyitibwa. The Bible says the thief cometh to kill and to destroy. Bible egamba nti omubbi ajja okubba okutta n'okusikiriza. When the thief is coming to you, Satani wabanga wakujja gy'oli, he doesn't need appointment. Teyetaaga kumuwa appointment. He just bangs in. Ajja buzzi neyeyungawo. Actually, as a matter of fact, when thieves are coming, even if he has a gun, once he realizes that you have seen him, they normally run away. 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Aduka budusi nagenda. But the Son of Man, neyo mwana w'omuntu, in order to operate in your life, okusobola okukolera mu bulamu bwo, he knocks. Akonkona. The Bible talks about it in Revelation chapter, is it 3:20? It says he knocks on the door. Mukubikira Bible gamba nti ndi kumutima gonkonkona. Whoever hears my voice, buli awulira eddoboozi lyange, and opens for me, nanzigulira, I'll come in, nja kuyingira, and when I come in, era kavuna mara okuyingira, we shall dine with him. Tujja kulira wamu naye. Hallelujah. Hallelujah. What you have today is to say yes to Jesus. Wegugamba iwe wawo Yesu. And when

0: kuyingira.
1: It takes you straight.
0: Ayingira ddala
1: to the dining.
0: Na atulira ddala oku dining.
1: You eat with him.
0: Notaniko okulya wamu naye.
1: You eat with him.
0: Olya wamu naye.
1: And you can never eat with the King of Kings.
0: Era tosobola kulya wamu ne kabaka wabakabaka.
1: And you eat what is not present to you.
0: Notali eche chirunji.
1: You are about to eat the life of God.
0: You
1: are about to eat the grace of the Lord. You
0: are
1: about to dine in the favor of God. Why? Because he loved you. The Bible says in the book of Romans chapter 5 and verses number
0: 8.
1: Can we read there?
0: Katugenda tusomeyo.
1: Can we read there?
0: Katusomeyo.
1: I have not yet started my message.
0: Sinaba kutandika kubulira.
2: Balumi 5:8.
1: Yes.

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1: But God demonstrated his own love towards us,
0: kubanga bwe twali nga tukyali n'ebibi,
1: that while we were still sinners,
0: Kristo n'atufiirira,
1: Christ died for us.
0: Ka olw'omwenda kale okusinga ennyo kaakano.
1: Verses 9. Much more than having now
0: bwe twaweebwa obutuukirivu olw'omusaayi gwe,
1: having been justified by his blood,
0: tugenda kulokoka mu busungu ku bubwe,
1: we shall be saved from the wrath through him.
0: Olw'ekkumi.
1: 10.
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1: for if when we were enemies
0: twatabaganyizibwa ne Katonda olw'okufa kw'omwana we,
1: we were reconciled to God through the death of his son.
0: Okusinga ennyo bwe twatabaganyizibwa,
1: much more having been reconciled,
0: tulirokoka olw'obulamu bwe,
1: we shall be saved by his life.
0: Olw'ekkumi n'olumu.
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1: not only that,
0: era naye nga twenyumiririza mu Katonda ku bwa Mukama waffe Yesu Kristo,
1: but we also rejoice in God through our Lord Jesus Christ,
0: atuwesezza kaakano okutabagana,
1: through whom we have now received the reconciliation. Praise the Lord.
2: Yebaziwe Mukama.
1: Praise the Lord.
2: Yebaziwe Mukama.
1: The Bible is telling us here,
2: Bible yetugamba wano,
1: it was a demonstration,
2: kwali kwolesa.
1: It was a demonstration.
2: Kuno kwali kwolesa.
1: Not a demonstration of power.
2: Sikwolesa manyi.
1: Not a demonstration of wealth.
2: Sikwolesa bugagga.
1: Not a demonstration of size.
2: Sikwolesa size yo.
1: It was not a demonstration of figure.
2: Sikwolesa kafiga yo. Kafiga kako.
1: Miss Uganda.
2: Mba Miss Uganda. Ngeri jiba chikola mu.
1: Praise the Lord.
2: Praise be to the Lord.
1: It was not a demonstration of weapons.
2: Sikole sabia kruanyisa.
1: Because these days nations demonstrate weapons.
2: Enakuzino amawanga galaga ebyo kruanyisa byago
1: to show their strength.
2: Okulaga amanyi gago.
1: So they demonstrate. They demonstrate the strength of their power.
2: Kakano, bore sa amani gabo gebaina.
1: By blasting all those nuclear.
2: Ngazi nyokiri yabazo kubane ziba tuka mubanga.
1: They blast them.
2: Ziba tuka.
1: To tell America.
2: Okugamba America.
1: America, what are you talking about?
2: America, chicho tugamba.
1: We have the power also.
2: Nafe tuina amani.
1: We have the nuclear plants also.
2: Nafe zinyokiri yatuzirina.
1: So. Here,
2: kakano wano,
1: it was not a demonstration of power.
2: Te kwali kwole samanyi.
1: It was a demonstration of God's love.
2: Kwali kwole sa kwa kwagala kwa Katonda.
1: So the Bible has told us here.
2: Kakano Bible yetugambye wano.
1: God demonstrated his own love.
2: Timuka Katonda wa fe ya yole so kwagala
1: kwa. His own love towards us.
2: Okwagala kwe erije tuli.
1: That while we were still sinners,
2: bwe twali nga tukyali bononyi,
1: Christ died for us.
2: Kristo yatufiirira.
1: So for Christ to die for us,
2: Kristo kubera nga asobola kutufiirira,
1: it was a demonstration of God's love.
2: Kwali kwolesa kwa kwagala kwa Katonda wa
1: fe. Because as a matter of fact,
2: kubanga kino kye kituufu,
1: we were sinners.
2: Twali bononyi.
1: We were stuck.
2: Twali twakwatibwa.
1: We were doomed.
2: Twali tuli buziba ddala mu kibi.
1: In our sins.
2: Mu bibi.
1: We had no redeemer.
2: Era twali twaina mununuzi.
1: We had no savior.
2: Tetwaina mulokozi.
1: And according to the scripture,
2: okusenzira kuchawan kwa chisomye,
1: the Bible says, according to the scriptures,
2: Bible egamba kubyawandikibwa,
1: the Bible had already said it,
2: Bible yali yachogera da,
1: that every soul that sinneth,
2: nti buli meme yonne yonona,
1: every soul that sinneth,
2: buli ememe yonne yonona,
1: shall die,
2: ejja kufa.
1: And when we continue to read the scriptures,
2: era bwe toyongera okusoma,
1: we come to know
2: toyongera dalo okumanya,
1: that for all had sinned, and had fallen short of God's glory. All of us, we had committed sin. And actually, our sin was known by the reason of our actions. Our sin was in the blood.
2: Chari buziba musai.
1: It was in the blood.
2: Chari mumusai.
1: Our blood.
2: O musai gwafe.
1: Our bloodline.
2: O runyiriri o musai gwafe.
1: Was already contaminated.
2: Lwari already lwayo none wada.
1: That's why the doctors are still fighting.
2: Yes, they are
1: trying to do whatsoever they want to, they can do to fight HIV. Because it contaminates the blood. And the Bible says life is in the blood.
2: Hate Bible yetu gamanti obulamu buli mu musayi.
1: Life is in the blood.
2: Obulamu buli mu musayi.
1: When I get a gun,
2: kavunafu ne mundu,
1: and I shoot you,
2: ne besas,
1: you don't die because of the blood.
2: Tofa ransonga anti kukubye ile sasi.
1: You die
2: ofa
1: because you have
2: you have poured the blood and the system of your blood has been attacked. The more you lose the blood, the more that you lose life.
1: Praise the Lord. If I just get a leather bread and I cut this young boy.
2: Singafune jirita nenzija nensala omwana ono.
1: And I cut the vein.
2: Nemusala omusuwa.
1: If I cut the vein.
2: Bwensala omusuwa ogo.
1: And it begins to bleed.
2: Natandika okufulumya omusayi.
1: If he doesn't get immediate help.
2: Bwabanga tayambiddwa mu bwangu.
1: Just in 45 minutes.
2: Mudachikana mutano zoka.
1: He will kick the bucket.
2: Abakaputi.
1: Blood.
2: Musai.
1: Somebody say blood.
2: Wabe wagambo musai.
1: So our blood was already contaminated.
2: O musai gwafe. Gwari gwayo none bwada.
1: It was contaminated by sin.
2: Gwari gwayo none bwada ne chibi.
1: You go and read the book of Romans chapter 6. Okay, let's read there. I want to show you exactly.
2: Njagala kulagira ddala.
1: Let me show it to you. Separado Coradi. Romans chapter 5 and verses number 12.
2: Abalumi tano kumina bili.
1: The Bible says,
2: Bible yegamba.
1: Therefore,
2: kakano,
1: just as through one man is sin.
2: Okuita mukono na komuntu omu.
1: Let me say it again. Therefore,
2: kakano,
1: just as through one man, sin entered the world, and death through his sin, and thus death spread to all men, because all sinned.
2: Kubanga bonna bayonona.
1: It was through one man.
2: Chali kuita muntu omu.
1: The Bible said, therefore,
2: kakano,
1: just as through one man sin entered the world.
2: Ngo okonona ko muntu omwe chibi chayingire nsi.
1: And death.
2: Era nokufa.
1: Through sin.
2: Okuita mu chibi.
1: And thus death spread to all men.
2: Era kakano okufa ne kweyongera okutambula eri abantu bonna.
1: Because all sinned.
2: Kubanga bonna bayonona.
1: For until the law,
2: okutusa teka,
1: until the law of sin was in the world,
2: okutusa eteka lye chibinga lyali munsi.
1: But sin is not imputed when there is no law. So I want to emphasize this point. What the Bible is trying to tell us, that through one man is seen, which man?
2: Adam.
1: Through the sin of Adam. Through the sin of Adam.
2: Okuita muchibi Adam chiyakola.
1: Sin entered the world.
2: Ekibi kyayingira ensi.
1: And because of this sin,
2: olw'ensonga y'ekibi kino,
1: death,
2: okufa,
1: reigned over.
2: Nekutandika okufuga.
1: So by the time you were born,
2: olunaku lwe wali ng'ozaalibwa,
1: you were born in sin.
2: Wazaalibwa mu kibi.
1: And death was reigning over you.
2: Era okufa nga kukufuga.
1: You were a slave to sin.
2: Oli muddu wa chibi.
1: You were a slave to sin.
2: Wali muddu wa chibi.
1: And you had nobody to get you out of sin.
2: Era te waina muntu yena kununula okuva mu chibi.
1: It's not because of what you did.
2: Si songa kruachi chiche wakola.
1: Because of the blood.
2: Ne songa eri ku musayi.
1: Blood.
2: Omusayi.
1: The blood of Adam.
2: Omusayi gwa Adam.
1: Remember, we are the descendants of Adam.
2: Jukira tuli bagoberezi ba Adam. Bazukuru ba Adam.
1: Verses number 14. Nevertheless.
2: Kuminanya.
1: Okay. Let's keep on go. 15.
2: Kuminatano.
1: But the free gift is not like the offense. For it was by one man's offense, many died.
2: Praise be to the Lord.
1: Much more the grace of God and the gift by the grace by one man, Jesus Christ,
2: Yesu Christu,
1: abounded.
2: Come on, let us bless the Lord for that.
1: For if by one man's offense death reigned through that
2: one.
1: Much more those who receive abundance of grace.
2: Of
1: the gift of righteousness will reign in life through the one Jesus Christ. Therefore,
2: kakano,
1: as though one man's offense judgment came to all men, resulting in condemnation, even so through one man's righteous act, the free gift came to all men, resulting in justification of life. Number 19. For as by one man's disobedience, many were made sinners. And also, by one man's obedience, and also, by one man's obedience, many will be made right. Somebody give the Lord a hand. So it was like this. By one man is disobedience. You are made a sinner. Actually, for you to be a sinner, it was not your action. That means even the baby who is born today, she's born a sinner. Why? By one man is disobedience. By the contaminated blood of
2: Adam.
1: In the disobedience, it was told to him that of all the trees in the garden, you can eat as much as you can, as according to your appetite.
2: Oku appetite yo bweyimiridde.
1: You are free to eat.
2: Oli waddembe okulya.
1: But the tree,
2: omuti,
1: that is in the middle of the garden.
2: Oguli masekati golusuku.
1: The tree,
2: ogomuti,
1: in the middle of the garden.
2: Oguli masekati golusuku.
1: It is the tree of knowledge.
2: Ogo muti gwa kumanya.
1: Separating good from evil.
2: Ogo kwa ure chirunji ne chibi.
1: Don't touch. Don't eat.
2: Togulyangako.
1: Don't look at it.
2: Togutunulirangako.
1: So that was the instruction. And somebody may say, why? Because God wanted to prove. He wanted man to make a choice. Because God created man with what they call self-will.
2: Kubanga Katonda yatonda omuntu n'amuteekamu okukwesalira
1: wo. In you,
2: mugwe,
1: you have a treasure.
2: Oine ekyomuwendo
1: called self-will.
2: Nga kiyitibwa okwesalira wo.
1: You choose to do what is right and you choose to do what is wrong.
2: Osala okukola ekirungi oba olawo n'osala okukola ekibi.
1: So God wanted man
2: kakano katona yayagala omuntu
1: to make a choice
2: okukola okusalawo
1: either to listen to his voice
2: oba okuwuliriza ddoboozi lye
1: or to listen to the voice of the enemy
2: oba okuwuliriza ddoboozi ly'omulabe.
1: God never wanted man to be in the garden.
2: Katonda tiyakyagala ko omuntu okubeera mu lusuku.
1: That man should be in the garden
2: nti omuntu abeere mu lusuku
1: like a robot.
2: Ngalimunga chiroboti
1: programmed
2: nga ateke mwamu program.
1: Like a robot
2: nga olaba robot.
1: He gave man what they call self-will.
2: Yawo omuntu ekiyitibwa okwesalirawo.
1: I need to listen very carefully. So the devil came.
2: Kakano omubi najja
1: in the garden.
2: Muluso.
1: Found the woman.
2: Nasinka n'omukyala.
1: I don't know what she was doing.
2: Simanyi kiki yali akola.
1: Oh, she was gazing at the tree.
2: Oba yali atunulira muti.
1: Gazing at the fruit.
2: Nga atunulira ekibala.
1: And he told the woman.
2: Nagamba omukyalo ono.
1: He told the woman.
2: Nagamba omukazi ono.
1: Did really God say you should not eat of the tree?
2: Dala kitufu mukama yakyogera nti temulyanga ku muti guno.
1: Did really not? Did he really say?
2: Dala kitufu yakyogera.
1: He was trying to create doubt.
2: Ngaagezaako okumuleeta okuleeta okubusabuusa mu mukyalo ono.
1: Ddala
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2: era omukyala.

0: atako. 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
1: Gwe muti gwe gumu ne setani gwacha akozesa paka kati.
0: And the devil said,
1: era setani na agamba,
0: he's a confuser.
1: Oh, yali okutabula.
0: He just confused.
1: Atabula butabuzi.
0: He said,
1: na agamba.
0: The devil said,
1: setani na agamba.
0: I'm just paraphrasing because you know the scriptures.
1: And the devil
0: said,
1: era setani na agamba,
0: God knows.
1: Katonda akimanyi.
0: When you eat of this tree,
1: kavuna munalya ku muti guno,
0: you shall be like him.
1: Mugenda kubeera nga ye.
0: To know good and evil.
1: Okumanya okirungi n'ekibi.
0: He was confusing.
1: Ngagezaako kubuza abuza.
0: Because when you read Genesis chapter 1,
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1: olunyiriri olw'abiri mu mukaaga,
0: even before Adam was created,
1: nga Adamu tannaba na kutondebwa,
0: I want you to mark these words.
1: Njagala ebigambo bino obitekekesera.
0: God said to himself,
1: Katonda ne yeegamba,
0: let us create man,
1: katutonde omuntu.
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0: and God said, let us create man in our own image,
2: mu kifaananyi kyaffe,
0: according to our likeness,
2: bafuge eby'omunnyanja,
0: and let have dominion,
2: n'ebibuuka waggulu.
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1: Osobola okwekomera awo.
0: God had already created man,
1: Katonda yali yatonda dda omuntu,
0: in his image,
1: mu kifaananyi kye.
0: Man was already like God,
1: omuntu yali afaanana nga Katonda,
0: in his image,
1: mu kifaananyi kye,
0: in his likeness,
1: mu kufaanana.
0: Man was already in the image of God. He was like God,
1: yali nga Katonda.
0: Now the devil comes,
1: kakano sitani ajja.
0: It twists the word.
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1: Katonda chimanye kavunolia kumuti,
0: you shall be like him.
1: Ogenda kubeera nga ye.
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1: okukweka abantu,
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0: Praise be to the Lord.
1: Omuntu already yali mu kifaananyi kya Katonda.
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1: by his choice
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1: it is by your choice
0: kiri mu kusalawo okwo.
1: So flow Adam is sin.
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1: All of us.
0: Fena.
1: Sin entered our blood.
0: Ekibi kya yingira omusayi gwa fe.
1: But we thank God.
0: Ne twagala okwebaza Katonda.
1: For the blood of Jesus.
0: Olo musayi gwa Yesu.
1: We thank God.
0: Twagala okwebaza Katonda.
1: For his blood.
0: Olo musayi gwe.
1: When he shedded the blood.
0: Kavuna yayiwo musayi.
1: He dealt with the power of sin.
0: Na lumbagana amanyi g'ekibi.
1: Once and forever.
0: Era n'agajirawo ddala.
1: Now it is up to you.
0: Kakano chiri erigwe
1: to accept the gift of God.
0: Okukiriza kirabo kya Katonda.
1: To accept the gift of God.
0: Okukiriza kirabo kya Katonda.
1: To receive the gift of God.
0: Okwefunira kirabo kya Katonda.
1: What is the gift of God?
0: Ekirabo kya Katonda kye kiriwa.
1: The gift of God is Jesus Christ.
0: Ekirabo kya Katonda ye Yesu Christ.

0: needed a blood that had no condemnation. And when Jesus shed that blood, when we believe, when we believe, we receive that gift. It is your choice to believe. The blood of Jesus can never work on you until when you believe. Praise the Lord. Praise the Lord. So on the cross, he demonstrated his ultimate act of love. In that he compelled, his love was compelling him to lay down his life for you and me. We now live because he died, and he died in our place. Without the cross, there is no salvation, because there is no redemption. Our redemption is in the death of Christ, when he paid the price. So these are the implications of the cross, the results of the cross, the result of the price he paid. Number one, the forgiveness of sin. Colossians chapter 2 and verses 13. Abakolisayo 2:13. 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
0: Yes.
1: Namwe bwe mwalinga mufudde mu byonono byamwe.
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0: You can stop there. After doing the forgiveness of our sins,
2: ng'amaze okukola okwekusonyiwa kw'ebibi byaffe.
0: On the cross,
2: kumusalaba,
0: when he said it is finished, he was talking about the price.
2: Yali ayogera kumutango.
0: I have paid the price.
2: Nto mutango ngusasude.
0: Now in Christ,
2: era kakano mu Kristo,
0: we have the forgiveness of sin.
2: Tuina okusonyiwa kwebibi.
0: Without the forgiveness of sin,
2: owatali kusonyiwa kwebibi,
0: there is no redemption.
2: Tewali kununulibwa.
0: There is no salvation.
2: Tewali bulokozi.
0: It is only in Christ,
2: chirichoka mu Kristo,
0: that we are forgiven.
2: Tusonyiwa.
0: So what you have to do,
2: chiche tuina okubanga tukola,
0: to stay in Christ.

0: Because in Christ, there is forgiveness of sin. And without righteousness, nobody can see God. The wages of sin is death. So, my dear brothers and sisters, as we think about the death of Christ, I want you to deal with every sin and take the sin to Christ. His blood is sufficient to carry away that sin. Some of you say, you know, I have a weakness. A weakness of talking. We are talkative. Even my father is so talkative. Even my grandfather was talkative. We have a weakness. You know, I have a weakness. Sometimes I find myself speaking lies. You call it a weakness. That's why sometimes they call you on phone. Where are you? Yes, correct. You are in. You are still in the bathroom. And you say, I am in Wandegeya on the border.
1: In the Wandegeya, ni ku border border.
0: Or sometimes you say, in 5 minutes, I'm going to be there. In 4 minutes, I'm going to be there. You take 1 hour. You are a liar. You call it a weakness. But the wages of sin is death. I want you to deal with every weakness. As a matter of fact, it's not a weakness. It is a door that the devil is using to plug you into.
1: Oyo Satani akuwalula
0: destruction.
1: Okutwala mukuzikirizibwa.
0: You know, Pastor, I have a weakness.
1: Omanyi musumba nina obunafu.
0: Anger.
1: Obusungu.
0: Wanyiga.
1: When I become
0: envious,
1: I can beat my child. Don't bring to me a man.
0: Wanyiga muvuma.
1: Once I become angry, I can abuse him. When I become distressed, don't tell me about my mom. I can abuse him. When I become distressed, you call it your weakness.
0: But our God is pure. The good news I have, every sin can be dealt with.
1: Okay.
0: Every sin was already dealt with.
1: Buli chibi chona baamala. Yesu yamala do chikwasaganya.
0: On the cross.
1: Kumusalaba.
0: Carry that sin on the cross.
1: Echibi cho chisitulo chitwale kumusalaba.
0: Carry that weakness on the cross.
1: Obunafu obutwale kumusalaba.
0: Carry that weakness on the cross.
1: Obunafu obutwale kumusalaba.
0: The cross
1: omusalaba
0: has the power to redeem us
1: okutununula
0: from every weakness.
1: Okuva mu bunafu bonna.
0: You know, Pastor,
1: omanyi musumba,
0: my weakness
1: obunafu bwange,
0: when I see a girl
1: bwendaba ku mwana w'obuwala,
0: my weakness
1: obunafu bwange,
0: when I see a boy
1: bwendaba omulenzi,
0: I feel like I have no air.
1: Puliranga chaina muka.
0: I feel like melting.
1: Puliranga sanuka.
0: Yes, I'm born again.
1: Chitufu nalokoka.
0: I love Jesus.
1: Kristo mwagala nyo.
0: But when I see a girl,
1: nebwe ndabo muhala,
0: I feel I want to follow her.
1: Mpuliranga yagala okumugoberera.
0: Kabani kundongo. I feel like it is a magnet. The girl is pulling me.
1: Mpulirango mwalo yali mukunsika.
0: Yeah.
2: Praise the Lord. There is still more grace. On the cross. I want to finish like this. Jesus dealt with your sin. It is by your faith in him. Carry that so-called weakness. And take it on the cross. Take it now. To the cross, take now.
1: Chitwale kati.
2: To the cross.
1: Kumusalaba.
2: Amina.
1: Amen.
2: So number two.
1: Echokubire.
2: Who are reconciled on the cross.
1: Kakano twa tabaganyizibwa.
2: Who are reconciled on the cross. Those are the results of the cross.
1: Ewe byava kumusalaba.
2: Who are separated by sin.
1: Sin
2: had separated us from God. On the cross, he reconciled us. The Bible says we were even enemies to God because of sin. Let me tell you, that sin which you have not dealt with
1: us
2: makes you an enemy to God. You'd rather become an enemy of this president of Northern Korea.
1: President of Northern Korea.
2: Than being the enemy of God.
1: Okubera omulabe wa Katonda.
2: Number three. We received the freedom from the powers of sin.
1: Twafuna edembe okuva mu manyi.
2: From the powers of sin.
1: Mumanyi gechibi.
2: Romans 8:2.
1: Abalumi munana.
2: Number four.
1: Echokuna.
2: Victory over Satan.
1: Obuanguzi okuveri Satan.
2: 2 Corinthians chapter 2 verses 14.
1: Abakolisayo biri kuminanya.
2: Number four.
1: Echokutano.
2: Healing.
1: Okuonyezebwa.
2: We received our healing.
1: Twafuna okuonyezebwa kwaffe.
2: Isaiah 53 verses 5.
1: Isaiah 5 musatu. Let us read it.
2: Isaiah 53 verses 5. Let's read that one again.
1: Isaiah 5 verse
3: 3. Isaiah 5 verse 3. Oloku
2: 3.
3: Egambye bweti.
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2: Oloku 5.
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2: And the chastisement of our peace was laid upon him.
3: Era emiggo gye gye gituwonya.
2: Kiddemu.
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2: Emiggo gye gye gikola ki?
1: By his stripes we are healed.
2: Buli we baamukubanga.
1: Every time they stripped him.
2: Ngofuna okuwonyezebwa.
1: You received your healing.
2: Buli we baamukubanga.
1: Every time that they stripped him.
2: Ngofuna okuwonyezebwa.
1: You received your healing.
2: Ora emiggo gye.
1: By his stripes.
2: Tuwonyezebwa.
1: We are healed.
2: You are going to be healed.
1: Ogenda kuwonyezebwa.
2: Of every affliction. None because of the pain that you feel. But as long as you believe. That he paid it all. By his stripes. You are healed already. I want you to believe. For God for your healing.
1: Okirize Katonda eri okuwonyezebwako.
2: In Christ,
1: mu Kristo,
2: we receive our healing.
1: Twafuna okuwonyezebwa kwa.
2: In other words,
1: mungeri endala.
2: Very fast.
1: Nganyangu wa muko.
2: We had pain.
1: Twaino bulumi.
2: Our pain was exchanged by his healing.
1: Obulumi bwaffe bwakyusibwa n'okuwonyezebwa kwe.
2: For us, we had pain, sickness.
1: Cancer,
2: kokoro, kabotongo, ka
1: By his stripes now, we received our healing. If you are clapping, you clap. I cannot forget one time I told you, thieves came to our house. They stripped us because I was the man. They bound my hands and they were paralyzed. At the end, they came and roused me, but my hand was sodden. They tied me so tightly, even the blood couldn't. Praise be to the Lord. I reached the moment when I went to the church, I could clap and I couldn't feel myself. My hand was drying up. I raised my hand that had dried up, and I said unto Jesus, I believe. What happened? You saw it and everything. You saw each and everything. But forgive those things. I condemned them for a while. What will they be seeing? But when I sorted myself in the word of God, I said, Lord, may you forgive them. Forgive them. They took away all our things, but I still have life. Say, Lord, by your stripes, the one that heals me, I receive my healing. After I had made that prayer, I told him like this. They normally tell you to clap when you do not want. The time that we get problem on your hands, you could like to clap but you couldn't. I said, Lord, may you heal my hands that I can clap for you. I said, Lord, Father, I miss your praise because I cannot clap my hands. If I told you have your hands, you come and clap for Jesus. Clap for Jesus. By the fact of the cross, come and look and clap for Jesus.
2: Amen.
1: Amen. After I had made such a prayer, just believe God that He has already started. I slept very well. Late at 3, I dreamt a dream. A man came with a white tunic. There were two men. They told me that follow us. I followed them. It was a dream. We went up to the Garden City. The spiritual realm is always first in the dream. We went to the last floor. We found there a hospital. Have you ever seen a very clean hospital? Leave alone these international hospitals. I don't talk about Chiludu. I talk about that hospital. I cannot even explain. When we reached to that hospital, we found a doctor putting on white garments. I was put on a bed. He told me Henry even knew my name.
2: Okay.
1: He said, okay. He touched my hand.
2: It's okay.
1: He told me, now it's okay.
2: You can go.
1: Osobolo kugenda. By the time that I raised up, the pain was no more. I have prayed for you. You having a certain kind of pain, believe the cross. By his stripes, by the time you shall live
2: with us,
1: that pain that you came around with, it will be no more.
2: On the cross,
1: kumusalaba.
0: He made available grace.
1: Ekisa
0: yakireetera okubeerawo. Available his love.
1: Okwagala kwe yakuganya okubeerawo. Kumusalaba.
0: He made available reconciliation.
1: Yaleeta okutabanganyiza
0: kwaffe. On the cross.
1: Kumusalaba.
0: He took our infirmity.
1: Yatwala endwadde zaffe.
0: On the cross.
1: Kumusalaba.
0: He substituted our poverty.
1: Yakyusa obwavu bwaffe.
0: For his riches.
1: N'obugagga bwe.
0: On the cross.
1: Kumusalaba.
0: He took our shame. We receive his glory. On the cross, he was humiliated so that we can be exalted. On the cross, he was rejected so that you can be accepted. I am talking about somebody. You have been rejected. You have been rejected all around. I have good news for you. On the cross, your rejection is being taken away for you to receive his acceptance. Hallelujah. I cannot exhaust the cross. It is the power of God for salvation to whosoever believes. Your work is to believe. I want you to stand up on your feet. In the name of Jesus. If you came with every kind of sickness, every kind of trouble, touch that place where you feel the pain. Believe in a minute, in a second. You receive your healing now. Let us raise our hands. Touch where the pain is. If you have no pain, in your heart, pray for those people who are troubling. Father, in the name of Jesus, by faith, I am commanding, let there be healing. For we have already received. But I felt a change in me. And I cannot hold on to. Hallelujah.
4: Amen.
0: I'm going to preach a very simple message this morning. Very simple message. I believe we are all going to be blessed. Hallelujah.
4: Amen.
0: Hallelujah.
4: Amen.
0: Let's go to the book of Joshua.
4: Katugene mu kitabo cha Yoshua.
0: The book of Joshua.
4: Kitabo cha Yoshua.
0: We all know one thing.
4: Fena tumanye chintu chimu.
0: That Joshua was a servant of Moses.
4: Nti Yoshua yali muweleza wa Musa.
0: Very close. And the Bible says,
4: Bible gamba,
0: each time Moses went to the mountain to meet God,
4: Katonda,
0: Joshua camped in the tent. He was always in the tent, waiting for his master to return. Hallelujah.
4: Amen.
0: And this explains the reason why the Lord chose Joshua to be the successor of Moses. Hallelujah.
4: Amen.
0: Okay, Joshua chapter number 1. Verse 1. Now after the death of Moses, the servant of the Lord, it came to pass that the Lord spoke unto Joshua,
5: son of Nun,
6: omwana wa Nuni,
5: Moses' minister,
6: omuweleza wa Musa,
5: saying, Moses, my servant is dead.
6: Ngayogera nti omuweleza wange Musa afudde.
5: Now therefore,
6: kale kakano,
5: arise and go,
6: golokoka osomoke,
5: over this Jordan, you and all the people,
6: unto
5: the land which I will give to them, even to the children of Israel. Let us pray. Heavenly Father, we thank you for this message. We know that you're here for us. And we believe that you have a great work that you want to do in us. That's why we call upon your spirit to lead us and teach us so that our eyes will open and our ears will open to hear the direction of the Holy Spirit. We welcome you and we give you everything that we have. In Jesus' mighty name. Amen.
6: Amen.
5: Hallelujah.
6: Amen.
5: Hallelujah.
6: Amen.
5: So before I preach, let me talk to us about this text. God appears to Joshua.
6: Why?
5: Because Moses had died. When we talk about Moses, we simply reflect on the law and the covenant God made with the children of Israel. Moses was born in a state when God had already heard the cry of the children of Israel. So Moses' upbringing was preparation for the great work that God had to do in Israel. Because there were people crying, and there was a covenant God had already made with Abraham.
6: So
5: God could not forget the children of Israel. So Moses' birth was symbolic that something was yet to be done in the land for the children of God to be taken out of slavery. Tell your neighbor he was born for a mission. Moses' birth came at a time when all the children, the male children, were being killed. But his rescuing process was symbolic that something was yet to come out of him. He did not grow like a mere child, a Hebrew child. Though he was born of a Hebrew child, a Hebrew woman. But he was brought up in a palace. Hallelujah.
6: Amen. Praise the Lord. Praise the Lord.
5: And it happened that even before he was brought up, the daughter of Pharaoh needed someone to take care of the same child. But this is what happened. They again went and looked for the mother of Moses himself, and to come and prepare and nurture this baby. God's hand was upon this boy. Hallelujah.
6: Amen.
5: Remember the way he was rescued. The mother got the idea with the father that instead of our boy being killed before us, because it was a decree from Pharaoh, because the sons of the Hebrew had grown and they had multiplied in number, so they feared because they could take over the land of Egypt. And what Pharaoh said, go and kill every newborn or every young Hebrew boy. You see, by killing the male child, they are reducing the multiplication or the population of Israel. Hallelujah.
6: Amen. Every time you kill a male, you are reducing multiplication. Because before God, every male represented multiplication. It represented a seed. So killing the male child was very symbolic that he was killing a generation. But God could not allow a generation of Israel to be killed. The same thing that Herod did when he knew that the king was born in his land. Remember the Israel was under captivity. And the Roman Empire was ruling all over Israel. By the time Jesus was born, Israel was not in control over their land. Jerusalem, Samaria, and Judah, all over the land that was surrounded there, they were under the Roman Empire. So the people

0: was born,
1: Herode,
0: he said, I'm going to kill every young boy. I said, God could not permit that. The same thing that happened with Moses. The same thing happened to Jesus. Every time God is yet to do something new, the devil rises. But this time God will not allow. Now let me tell you before I teach. There is nothing that is going to happen in your life that God will not be able to afford to rescue your life. I'm here to tell you, nothing will be able to kill you because you were born with a purpose. If you didn't have a purpose, you would have been dead. Hallelujah.
1: Amen.
0: Before you execute the plan God has for your life, you will live to serve God. David said, I will not die. I will live and proclaim the goodness of God. So everyone born with the purpose of God, God takes charge. Tell your neighbor, every time you are born with God's purpose, God takes charge. Hallelujah.
1: Amen.
0: Mukama yebazibwe.
1: Praise the Lord.
0: Mukama yebazibwe.
1: Praise the Lord.
0: So here is Moses.
1: Musa wuno.
0: Taken in the palace.
1: Ali mulubiri.
0: And the Pharaoh looks for who is going to take care of the baby.
1: Atenga falo anonyo mtu agenda kulabirira omwana.
0: They go around the country.
1: Bagenda ngabetolole nsi.
0: Now the lot again falls on the mom.
1: Atata nebalanga abalandinga kumama womwana yinyine.
0: And then say, you mother.
1: Nebagama nti mama.
0: They even didn't know.
1: They
0: say, you woman. Mugamba omukazi. Come and take care of this baby.
1: Changola bilira omwana ono.
0: You know what happened? The mom knew who the baby was. She just started from where she stopped. Breastfeed the baby. Nurse the baby. But also on salary. She was again paid. What the devil intends for bad, God is going to turn it around for good. Hallelujah.
1: Amen.
0: What Pharaoh never knew, that she's again is putting the mother of the baby in charge of the baby. So Moses was brought up by his own mother. Hallelujah.
1: Amen.
0: Because there was a task ahead of him. Now the Bible says, Moses went and did whatever he did. He accomplished whatever he accomplished. So when God was to bring the law into the world, when God was about to bring his rule in the world, because when you talk about law, it means governance, submission, or subduing.
1: Amen.
0: Hallelujah.
1: Amen.
0: Now law requires obedience. So when God wanted the nations to obey him, he raised one man called Moses. To him he gave the commandments to govern his people. Hallelujah.
1: Amen.
0: Hallelujah.
1: Amen.
0: Now this is what happened. Time comes. Moses dies.
1: Musafa.
0: Moses dies.
1: Musafa.
0: Do you know the meaning of dying of Moses?
1: It
0: has two implications. Two implications. When Moses dies, it is a very representation of the end of the law. Because the law came with
1: Kubanga amateka gajana Musa.
0: When Moses dies,
1: Musa bwafa,
0: the original vision bearer of the Ten Commandments.

0: dies. Now God raises this man called Joshua.
1: Katonda ayimusa omusajja anaitibwa Joshua.
0: Hallelujah.
1: Amen.
0: Hallelujah.
1: Amen.
0: This is what the Bible says.
1: Kino Bible kyegamba.
0: Now after the death of Moses,
1: Musa,
0: the servant of the Lord,
1: omuweleza wa
0: Katonda, it came to pass that the Lord spoke unto Joshua, son of Nun, Moses' minister,
1: omuweleza wa Musa,
0: saying,
1: ngagamba,
0: Moses, my servant is dead. Hallelujah.
1: Amen.
0: Let me tell you, church.
1: Kambabuli,
0: we are living in a new covenant where the law of Moses already died. At the beginning of the ministry of Jesus Christ, the Bible says Christ is the end of the law. So that Yesu yenkomero ya mateka. Uyu msomesa. Okugwa wakili ateka we ekirala. Mukama yebazibwe.
1: Praise the Lord.
0: Whoever is civil. Mukama yebazibwe.
1: Praise the Lord.
0: Now when Jesus comes,
1: Yesu waja,
0: Moses had to die.
1: Musa yaino kufa.
0: Before Moses died, the law was so alive. So when the one given the law dies, Joshua had to be appointed. Hallelujah.
1: Amen. Praise the Lord.
0: And God could not speak to Joshua as long as Moses was alive. The grace could not come as long as the law was alive. Now when Christ came, the law has no power over us. Hallelujah.
1: Amen.
0: That is why we are believers of a new covenant. We have another testament where the law is written on the hearts, not inside, not on the books.
1: Praise our Lord.
0: So the Bible says,
1: Bible gamba,
0: Moses is dead.
1: Musa afude.
0: Now therefore, verse number 2. Now therefore, arise, go over this Jordan. You and all the people, go into the land which I do give them unto the children of Israel. Hallelujah.
1: Amen.
0: Hallelujah.
1: Amen.
0: Mukama yebazibwe.
1: Praise the Lord.
0: Kanjogere wane ebigambo ebiddako wansi malirize. Verse number 6. The Bible says,
1: Bible yegamba,
0: be strong and of good courage.
1: Damu amani gumomoyo.
0: For unto this people,
1: kubanga gwe,
0: shall you divide for their inheritance.
1: Olisikiriza abantu bano enseno.
0: Which I saw unto their fathers to give them. Verse 7. Only be strong and very courageous.
1: Neema lokudamu amani.
0: That you may observe to do everything according to the law which Moses, my servant, commanded you. Turn not from it right hand or left hand, so that you may prosper wherever you go. Hallelujah.
1: Amen. Praise the Lord. Praise the Lord.
0: Verse number 8. And this book of the law shall not depart out of your mouth. But you shall meditate therein day and night. And you may observe to do according to all that is written therein. For you shall make your way prosperous. And then you shall have good success.
1: Amen.
0: Hallelujah.
1: Amen.
0: Mukama yebazibwe.
1: Amen. This is where the message is that I brought today.
0: And this, the message I'm preaching is this book of the law. That is a topic for the message. This book of the law. Hallelujah.
1: Amen.
0: Hallelujah.
1: Amen.
0: Now God said to Joshua, for you to be able to accomplish the purpose I have for you, you have to present yourself in a manner that is very ready to be used. The first thing he says, do not fear. Number two, be courageous to observe everything that has been written in this book of the Lord. Hallelujah.
1: Amen.
0: Praise
1: the Lord.
0: Every time there is succession, every time there is transfer of power, God prepares another generation to run the same vision that he began. Nobody in the scripture that stops the move of God. But God prepares. This something Elijah had. He thought was the only prophet in the land. Regardless of what he did, God still had more people that are going to worship him.
1: So,
0: every time God begins a movement, someone else is going to catch up with a vision. When God started with Moses, however much he died, there was someone ready in the tent. There was someone ready to be used to carry on the mantle to another generation. But one thing God says to whoever that is ready to carry on the move, one, do not fear. Two, be courageous. Three, observe everything that I've commanded. Keep them on the tablet of your fingers, so that you don't go left or right of it. In other words, remain focused. Hallelujah.
1: Amen.
0: Now this is what the Bible says in Hebrews chapter 12. Look into Jesus, the author and the perfecter of our faith, who for the joy set before him endured the cross.
1: Bible,
0: mutunulire Yesu,
1: the look unto Jesus, the author
0: and
1: the finish of our faith.
0: Hallelujah.
1: Amen.
0: What is this? He's saying, keep the focus. So God was telling this man, keep focus. Don't deviate left or right. But stay connected. Tell your neighbor, stay connected. For this one more time, if God is to work with you, do not deviate. Hallelujah.
1: Amen. Praise the Lord.
0: Now God was still talking to this young man, because he also led the children of Israel for 40 years. And he was in the land for 40 years. Hallelujah.
1: Amen.
0: Mukama favors.
1: Praise our Lord.
0: The Bible says,
1: Bible yagamba,
0: in this book of the law, shall not depart out of your mouth. Tell your neighbor, it shall not depart out of your mouth. I don't know what we understand by this phrase. This is a powerful phrase.
1: Phrase ya manyi.
0: He did not say this book shall not depart out of your heart.
1: He kitabo chino techive mukamu wako.
0: He did not depart out of your sight.
1: Mumasogo kumutima go.
0: But he said your mouth.
1: Ne yagamba mukamu wako.
0: What does this mean?
1: Chino chitegezachi.
0: The book.
1: Echitabo.
0: Not a word.
1: Si echigambo.
0: Not a chapter.
1: Si esula.
0: Because Moses came with five what?
1: Kubanga Musa.
0: Five books.
1: Yajane bitabo
0: so
1: bitano.
0: It was a volume. Written on the tablets. In those days it was stone tablets. One of the writing was God's hand himself writing. Now if you are to walk with God, one big requirement, get the book. Get the book. Now, this is not the book I'm talking about. This is not the book. This is a dictionary.
1: No dictionary.
0: Of God's written books. These are books. What we call the book. The book is symbolic of the word. God told him, get the book out of the written inscriptions. Out of the so many books. Because by then, there was Genesis, Deuteronomy, Exodus, Levites, and what else? Numbers. Those were the first Deuterocanonical books. And God told this man, get the book of the law. Put it on your mouth.
2: The
1: same thing
0: that
1: this book of the law, the man is already
0: died.
1: He has left five books. When God comes to meet this man, he tells him the book.
0: Hallelujah.
1: Amen.
0: He says
1: this book never leave your mouth.
0: Now where? Kakatiwa. Do we speak from? Jesus says in Mark chapter 7, what fills your heart, the mouth does what?
1: Speaketh.
0: Now God was telling him, on the mouth there is no storage. Storage is deep down your heart. But if you want to speak, you have to revisit your heart and let the mouth speak what you have inside of you. What we call the word is the strength, is the covenant, what we call the book. It is the relationship you have with your God. Because the book can die. But what you have inside of you becomes the truth you can stand on. Hallelujah.
1: Amen.
0: So God tells him, get this book on your mouth. Very spiritual. Very revelational. Because you don't have books on the mouth. You can't have a book on your mouth. But he was saying, fill your entire life with this book. Get everything about you. So that whatever you speak will carry the message. Whatever you speak, you'll have a basis to possess what I want you to possess. You must have a book to step in the promises. You must speak the book, what the book says. Because I'm going to give you everything that I've spoken. This is a promise. He says, I'm going to take you into the heritage. of your children and that what I spoke to your forefathers.
1: Let me say this.
0: The reason why we don't take over the heritage God has for us, you know why? There is no book. There is no book on our mouth. Why? If God is to use you, if God is to make a covenant with you, He prepares your life. He prepares your heart. So that the whole of you is consumed. What you speak on the behalf of God. Whatever you do, you don't do what you want, but according to what He wants. That is having the book. I'm not talking about books. Let this book. Hallelujah.
1: Amen.
0: Praise
1: our Lord.
0: Praise
1: the Lord.
0: Now God measures on the book.
1: Katonda of
0: God measures the bases.
1: Anti asinzira ku bitabo.
0: Let me tell you this. This is the oldest book in the entire world.
1: Kino kye kitabo kya sinza obukadde mu nsi yonna.
0: It is a book that has stood generations. This is a book. The only book which has so many books in it. It has been fought against, but no one has overcome this book. It has been there for centuries. Now, it is not just in vain that it has stayed. It has always stayed looking for who will own it. Looking for who will understand it. Looking for who will believe in it. Some have got hold of it and have simply hidden from the people. Hallelujah.
1: Amen.
0: When you go to Rome, Italy,
1: Roma, Italy,
0: this book has been put into the archives of the Roman Catholic Church. And no one was allowed to read. But they could not also take possession of a
1: writ.
0: When you read the history, now when the Roman Empire came and ruled over Israel,
1: Roman Empire
0: stole everything regarding on the Jewish culture. Because the Jewish culture has their roots in the book. So they denied them everything, including the book. But you don't know how the book reached you. There is power. In what we call the book. Hallelujah.
1: Amen.
0: Give
1: the Lord a hand of praise.
0: So God was telling this young man, for me to work with you, you must have a book. You don't have a book on your mouth, I have no business with you. Hallelujah.
1: Amen.
0: Number one qualification. You have to get a book. This is what the Bible says. The Bible says, and this book of the law shall not depart out of your mouth, but thou shalt meditate therein day and night. And thou shalt observe according to all that is written therein.
1: Amen.
0: For you shall make your way prosperous.
1: Amen.
0: Hallelujah.
1: Amen.
0: And you shall have good success.
1: Amen.
0: The only way you can succeed in the matters of God is to abide by the word. This is the way you are going to abide by the word.
1: We are all Joshua's. We are in the generation of Joshua. Why? Because Moses is dead. And Jesus came. And the name of Jesus.
0: Praise
1: the Lord.
0: Now the generation where we are.
1: We've left the generation of the law.
0: We are in the generation of Joshua.
1: Where Christ Jesus
0: is
1: the end of the law.
0: He
1: begins with the grace. Everyone to stay in the grace. Everyone to relate with God.
0: Number one qualification. You have to keep the word on your mouth. Number two, you will meditate on it day and night. Now, meditation is
1: the
0: second stage in learning. First of all, learning requires to acquire knowledge. Once you acquire, you get the knowledge. Keep it in you. Meditation cannot come onto what you've not acquired. The basis for you to meditate is to call to your memory.
1: Now,
0: you
1: may remember or recall someone you saw. And you say he was so and so and so. You got it. But you've never seen him. You cannot remember. Isn't so?
0: Amutu watu ulanga mukirasi. Ngoyaga loko lele vibuzo mukirasi yo. 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Baveno mu. Due to the Shaka's expansion policy, the Matutangoni, the Masekongoni, they went to the Western Africa.
1: You just remember the way your teacher was narrating.
0: So you wanted to sit in the class. So you
1: wanted to
0: sit in the class.
1: God says unto Joshua,
0: fumintiriza.
1: Meditate.
0: In fact, ekigambo kufumintiriza.
1: Meditation.
0: Kwa baita, okuzo obuchi.
1: Is renewing.
0: Is to chew cud.
1: Okuzo wenkumu.
0: Naina mkwano gwange. Sina mkwano gwange. Kazi ni wange.
1: I have my cousin.
0: Twali mchalo.
1: We're in a village.
0: For us, swallowing
1: red paper, it was a
0: habit.
1: You get around three, you swallow them.
0: After
1: eating food,
0: for him, he
1: could belt, chew, and then swallow.
0: I don't
1: know whether he had got belt and then choose.
0: Kakati yali era bidendi yasoka kumira bukamula.
1: He forgot that he had swallowed red pepper before eating food.
0: Kati uno boya bejagala kumbe kakamula likajiramu.
1: When he belt, the red pepper came out.
0: You
1: see the eyes turning red.
0: He ran to
1: drink
0: water.
1: But red pepper doesn't just leave the mouth. Even the goat chewing cut there. It means it's first aid.
0: Now you cannot chew.
1: Tosobola kugaya.
0: What you did not eat.
1: Chotalide.
0: So when the Bible says meditate,
1: Bible yebwegamba nti fumintiriza,
0: it means first taking.
1: Ekitegeeza soko yingize.
0: What you can think about at night.
1: Osobola okulowooza ekiro.
0: Omanyi lwaki tulowooza?
1: Do you know why we don't think?
0: Kubanga tetulina bya kulowooza.
1: Because we don't have what to think upon.
0: Someone
1: comes meet you. Tells you, come escort me. Where are we going?
0: Tells
1: you, just come. This man abused
0: me.
1: They find you in the church.
0: Not
1: and you start
0: Do you know what she did to me?
1: Do you know what she did to me? Come, I tell you. You know that one.
0: It's
1: like sweet potato that is not drink. We shall take care of him.
0: He
1: has not even thought.
0: The devil has used people.
1: Because
0: they fail to acquire knowledge. It is this knowledge that you can ponder. Hallelujah.
1: Amen.
0: You cannot meditate on what you don't have. So God tells him, if I'm to work with you, if I'm to be with you like I was with Moses, you have to meditate. We have
1: born again here who don't meditate.
0: Do you know what
1: you meditate?
0: You know where
1: the
0: stops.
1: They don't lie you.
0: You
1: said no. She was about
0: to hit. Now
1: we've begun when he's seated. They lied us there.
0: That's
1: what you know. Praise the Lord. We've meditated things that don't exist. Define you the truth. I could meditate things that couldn't build me.
0: Do
1: you know waking up at night? You start meditating. Imagine I'm an orphan, my dad is dead. Now I don't know.
0: Normally, sideways.
1: You take 2 hours remembering your dad who died 10 years ago. You know, in 91 he died. But you've woken up in the midnight, in the middle of the night. You find a brother. He has woken up.
0: He's
1: thinking about things that went long ago. That Lord abused me. Okay, I don't care she died, but she abused me. You even think about someone who's already dead. She died a long time ago. That man wouldn't have left me with the kids.
0: And
1: now I'm here working for them. I have to buy everything for them. Now look at the things you're meditating. The Bible's daughters meditate upon the book. Day and night.
0: You can't meditate on God.
1: Because
0: there's a lot of stuff going around your head.
1: A
0: lot of unforgiveness. If you were a man, you were thinking, that woman wouldn't have done that. If you a woman,
1: it's
0: that man. You can't even say that God. Why?
1: Rachi.
0: You are preoccupied with chaff. Bible gamba wait.
1: The Bible
0: says
1: now the problem is separating.
0: Sister, brother, yaula.
1: Get to know, separate what's good and what's bad. You're still in awful
0: place.
1: And you want God to make you mouth like His.
0: Hallelujah.
1: Amen.
0: You
1: don't know yet. There is a brother who came and sang last time.
0: Hallelujah.
1: Amen.
0: I know what about Jesus.
1: He has the message of
0: Christ.
1: But when he sings, you see chameleon in all of. After you see that the same studios where I work my songs, that's the same
0: studio.
1: Even his second year song.
0: Butali,
1: vanity. Now you say every song that you bring. Now failed to separate the precious things. And we're praying God to pray to do for us the new work.
0: The qualification.
1: Etsanizo. Let me show you some qualifications.
0: This book of the law shall not depart out of your mouth. But you shall meditate therein day and night. That you may observe to do according to what is written therein. Hallelujah.
1: Amen. Praise the Lord. That has been written into it. You can only observe them through meditating in them.
0: Hallelujah.
1: Amen.
0: Hallelujah.
1: Amen.
0: Mungeri eno,
1: in this way, you will prosper in your way. And you will see the blessing. Where is the blessing? Where is the prosperity? It is through working with Jesus Christ. Putting the word in our mouth. I told you the mouth cannot
0: express
1: until when your heart is filled. Child of God. Fill your heart. That your mouth can speak.
0: Hallelujah.
1: Amen.
0: The
1: generation where we
0: are,
1: the covenant we are, it needs the word.
0: Tell your neighbor, and this book.
1: This
0: book. When I talk about that
1: book,
0: it is more than a book. It's more than these books.
1: Whenever
0: you talk about book, this is the meaning. It means God Himself. Because the book has the word.
1: And
0: the Bible says Jesus is the word of God. John chapter 1 verse
1: 1.
0: In the beginning was the word. The word was with God. And the word became God. Nothing that was created would be created without Him. Hallelujah.
1: Amen.
0: Now if you don't have this word, you don't have this book, you're not going to create with your mouth. Because with your mouth you create. With your mouth you make. And with your mouth you destroy. Depending on what is in your heart, your mouth is going to create. Hallelujah.
1: Amen.
0: This word, this book, shall always abide on your mouth. I
1: don't know what we are keeping. Ask your neighbor, what are you keeping? What does your mouth speak? Tell him, don't sleep, what have you kept? If God is in heaven, He looks at what we've kept in our storage.
0: Hallelujah.
1: Amen.
0: Ochimento in
1: Do you know that you have a storage?
0: The Bible says.
1: Bible gamba.
0: And a good mouth out of the good treasure of his heart brings out good words. And so is justified. By your mouth, you are justified or you're condemned. Hallelujah.
1: Amen.
0: Another person that the Lord touched his mouth was Isaiah. He didn't touch anywhere. He didn't touch anywhere. But he got this burning call. ekyomuliro eryanda
1: The burning coal.
0: Yali teka ku mumwa.
1: He placed it on his mouth.
0: Asebo ne banyabo nga malizi.
1: Ladies and gentlemen, as I wound up.
0: Abamu ekigendo tulemesa ogenda muggulu.
1: Many of us, what will hinder us to go to heaven?
0: Ateno mbyogera mbalokole.
1: I speak this in born again.
0: Ekigendo kulemesa mbalokole ogenda muggulu.
1: What will hinder us in going into heaven?
0: Mumwa.
1: Mouth. Big mouth.
0: Mugere bigambo abantu ne bakaba.
1: You speak words and people cry. You speak words and people's heart get broken because you've made your mouth saba saba that breaks and shatters people's hearts. Yet, originally, your mouth is supposed to glorify the name of the Lord and building a people.
0: Hallelujah.
1: Amen.
0: But seven even yam.
1: Ladies and gentlemen.
0: But only qualification.
1: It's signs of your car. Ministering together with the Lord in this generation of Christ Jesus. It is putting by abiding the word into your mouth.
0: Hallelujah.
1: Amen.
0: Whatever you speak attracts God or sends God away from you. Whatever you speak builds somebody or breaks somebody. Hallelujah.
1: Amen. Praise the Lord. Lift your hand up here.
0: Gamba ayi mukama.
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0: Mu linnya lya Yesu.
1: Mu linnya lya Yesu.
0: Kubira Mukama engalo
1: ezange. Give the Lord a hand of praise.
0: Hallelujah.
1: Amen.
0: Hallelujah.
1: Amen.
0: And this book.
1: Era ekitabo kino.
0: Nafuna obubaka buno ennaku.
1: I got this message a few days back.
0: And this book.
1: Ekitabo kino.
0: There is a specific book God speaks. It points on more than papers written by man. Failure to see this book. Failure to understand this book. You may not walk with God. Hallelujah.
1: Amen.
0: Never seven never nyam.
1: Ladies and gentlemen.
0: Damwa man.
1: Courageous.
0: Gumomoyo.
1: Amen.
0: Kwanga mukama agenda kubera nawe.
1: Because the Lord is going to be with you.
0: Yaline Musa.
1: As he was with Moses.
0: Hallelujah.
1: Amen.
0: Hallelujah.
1: Amen.
0: Naye mundagane mpya.
1: But in the new covenant. He demands us the book. The book that Christ brought. We are demanded the book.

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1: ne bafuna abagezigezi abalala.
0: They got other people who are wise.
1: Bebabadde banyoma.
0: Those that they were despising.
1: In fact, Bible gamba,
0: the Bible

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0: It becomes complicated.
1: Ng'osobola okuddira embeera gy'oliyitamu.
0: You can handle over the situation you're passing through.
1: Nolukka n'ogamba
0: and you say, oh,
1: nga Yokana bw'agamba bw'ati.
0: As John says.
1: So, the only way you can hear the voice of the Lord is by relating the current situation with the word of God.
0: We're having born agains. He can never handle up his life with the word.
1: That is very dangerous. In every situation, Jesus Christ is the same. That means Jesus works and applies in every situation in our lives.
0: Take an example.
1: If you are a mother at home, you have backing scriptures in the Bible. If you are an orphan,
0: waliwo ekyawandikibwa ekisobola okusoba okwesigama.

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0: Ziri mabega w'omusajja omuvubuka omuwala.
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1: bagamba omusirikale yali effective.
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1: ateekwa okuba ng'awuliriza eddoboozi lya mukama we.
0: He has to listen to the voice of his master.
1: Bamugamba kyuka ku right.
0: We will tell him turn to the right.
1: Takola about turn.
0: He does not make about turn. You know those soldiers? They are having guns with spears.

0: 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So the behind one
1: listened well,
0: and the in front of who you
1: listen well. They tell you,
0: turn, look.

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0: Ne mundu ye.
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0: Ogendo kuteka yo mutima.
1: Then you are taking up your heart.
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1: So that if you want to go back.
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1: Ladies and gentlemen, failure to listen well, they bring death.
0: Hallelujah.
1: Amen.
0: You can never be effective.
1: Tosobola kubera wa mugaso.
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0: Praise be to the Lord. 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
1: So a highly effective Christian will identify the voice of the Master.
0: Agenda kuzula edobozi elya mukama
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1: Nakugambira da echi edaleri soka kwekumanya nokutegera ekigambo kya Katonda.
0: I told you the first level is to know and understand the word of God.
1: Sikuchimanya bumanya.
0: Not only knowing it,
1: naino kuchijuliza,
0: but to refer to it.
1: Omanyi fa basomesa
0: with the teachers.

0: based on the fact that it has the origin,
1: therefore, destiny,
0: it also has the destiny.
1: Mkubo,
0: amidst of the way,
1: you have to relate
0: oina, okuzugeregerenya,
1: with the origin
0: obuvo,
1: in reference to your destiny.
0: Ngobugeregerenya ni kumagenda go.
1: You
0: understand what I'm talking about? Your life came from God. It has to mend the way with the Lord. Because it has the destiny.
1: Hallelujah.
0: Amen. It implies no life. You can never do something alone. There is nothing you're going to do coming from out of the blue and falls down. Everything that you do, it is and it's coming from somewhere.
1: Therefore, you have to refer.
0: You
1: have to make a reference with your origin. Because you have a beginning. Therefore, your end is properly defined from the beginning. Because the Bible says, he determines the end from the

0: the end from the beginning.
1: So your life is simply in a bracket.
0: Obulambo butekeddwa muntu.
1: Mukama yebaza.
0: Praise be to the Lord. Maybe I'm just bypassing on the surface. Jesus says like this.
1: My sheep,
0: endiga zange,
1: hear my voice.
0: Ziwulire eddoboozi lyange.
1: And because they hear my voice,
0: orensonga tidiwulire

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1: Yesu ayogera n'agamba,
0: my sheep know my voice. Just read that Bible.
1: Endiga zange zimanye eddoboozi lyange.
0: Somawoko mu Luganda, somawoko mu Luganda.
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0: Mukama yayogera dda.
1: There is no voice that you are waiting to hear. He has already spoken. He spoke his word. And the word came into being. Hallelujah.
0: Amen.
1: By his word, he commanded Jesus would come and bring salvation.
0: Yesu alijja n'aleeta obulokozi.
1: And today we are saved.

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1: that
0: years
1: back. That means the word is alive.
0: Chitegeze chigambo chiramu.
1: It was spoken.
0: Chayogerwa.

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1: ever been made.
0: The house, the walls you are seeing, they were once.
1: So, buli kimu kye tulina olwaleero.
0: Everything that we have today,
1: kyafuuka bufuusi form.
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1: Era kikyasobola okufuulibwa ekirala.
0: And can be changed to become something new.
1: Muzungu namaliza ng'agamba.
0: The Englishman winded up saying. Embeera tesobola kutondebwawo okuba okumalibwawo naye ekyusibwa bukyusibwa okuva mu mbeera emu
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1: change.
0: There is a change that comes when it cannot
1: go back.
0: It can never go back to its original state.
1: Nebaayo endala ng'osobola okutwala amaziko n'ogateeka muki mu friji ne gafuuka ice.
0: There is a one
1: of physical.
0: You can take your water.
1: Hallelujah.
0: Amen.
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0: kyali kibaddewo olwedde Katonda yakikola dda.
1: It has ever existed.
0: Oyingira mu kiyingire.
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1: Already God had already prepared it.
0: So ekigambo kye weetaaga okufuuka okubeera,
1: the word that you need to become,
0: kiba kyannaku nnyo singa oba tokitegedde.
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1: In your life,
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0: Fe okulemwa okutegera n'eddoboozi lya Mukama waffe already liliwo. 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
1: As much as we have highly effective people in church,
0: newankubadde nga tuyina abantu ab'omugaso mu kanisa.

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0: word of God,
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0: Amen. 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
0: answer is simple.
1: The answer is very simple.
0: Gyegyogirire emitima omuli ekigambo kyani.
1: Those are the hearts having the word of God.
0: Dawudi yakyogera.
1: David himself says,
0: ntadde ekigambo kyo mu mutima gwange.
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1: 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He doesn't deal with those who are standing. We have people in church, ladies and gentlemen. 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
1: 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The combination of Jesus and the Father.
0: Combination ya Yesu ne Kitaawe.
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0: Obeera mu Kristo.
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1: Kumi nanya Bible egambe bw'eti.
0: The Bible said like this.
1: Therefore the Lord himself will give you a sign.
0: Katonda mwene anabawa kabonero.
1: Behold, the virgin shall conceive.
0: Mtemberere nebo olubuto.
1: And bear a son.
0: Era atzaala omwana.
1: And shall call his name Emmanuel.
0: Era alimuita erinnya lye Emmanuel.
1: Hallelujah.
0: Amen.
1: Hallelujah.
0: Amen.
1: Obaka bonjagalo gabanako naffe
0: akamwisikalero to share with us this evening.
1: Babuita Emmanuel.
0: It is called Emmanuel.
1: That is a message I want us to share today.
0: Emmanuel
1: is a Hebrew name.
0: Chigambo cha Reblania.
1: That God gave to Isaiah.
0: Katonda chewa Isaiah.
1: That in those days,
0: ntimubirebyo,
1: a virgin will conceive.
0: Embelela enebo lubuto.
1: This will be a sign.
0: Kano kaliba kabonero.
1: That I will come in the world.
0: Nti ndija mu nsi.
1: Through this son.
0: Okuyita mu mwana ono w'obulenzi.
1: And his name.
0: Era erinnya lye.
1: Will be called Emmanuel.
0: Anaitibwanga Emmanuel.
1: There was no single day.
0: Tewaliwo lunaku na lumu.
1: Jesus was called Emmanuel.
0: Yesu yaitibwa Emmanuel.
1: Not even anywhere in the New Testament. But we had names like Son of David.
0: Twaina manyanga omwana wa Daudi.
1: Son of Joseph.
0: Omwana wa Yosefu.
1: Lamb of God.
0: Omwana gwendiga wa Katonda.
1: And so many other names.
0: Namanya
1: but there was no single day.
0: Ne waliwo lunaku luno olumu.
1: There was no single day that Jesus was called by this name.
0: Yes, we Emmanuel.
1: Maybe I need to do more research. Why am I saying this? The name Emmanuel has a meaning. That God is with us. When Jesus was born,
0: yes,
1: it was evident. It was evident that God himself had come on the earth. Now this name could not work anymore. Because it was
0: exactly.
1: It had come to pass. Hallelujah.
0: Amen.
1: It is now, these days, when the name works. We even see people naming themselves after
0: Emmanuel.
1: It is not bad. But when Jesus began to speak, he said, "Whoever has seen me, has seen the Father. I am in the Father. And the Father is in me." Hallelujah.
0: Amen. Amen.
1: So the word Emmanuel,
0: ekigambo Emmanuel,
1: was simply a phrase,
0: chalinga, yali phrase
1: that introduces God in the world.
0: Yali yanjula Katonda munsi.
1: Praise the Lord.
0: Amen.
1: Praise the Lord.
0: Amen.
1: This way I'm saying,
0: chino chengamba,
1: that the name Emmanuel,
0: nti elinya Emmanuel,
1: was not for the few Jews.
0: Nti teliali li abayudaya abatono.
1: It was not for some prophet.
0: Teliali li abanabi.
1: It was for everyone who believes.
0: Teliali li abuli muntu yena akiriza.
1: Hallelujah.
0: Amen.
1: It came from the mouth of a prophet.
0: Yava mukamaka nabi.
1: That preached and prophesied more about the coming of Jesus Christ. And he said, behold, a virgin will conceive. Already the virgin conceived and bore a son called Emmanuel. Now our focus should be on the name
0: Emmanuel.
1: If the prophet said in those days the son was to be born,
0: and
1: the son was born, the Bible says he lived among us. He lived among us. He grew among us. But he died and left the Holy Spirit. Hallelujah.
0: Amen.
1: One time Jesus preached and said, with the words I've spoken to you, the words I've spoken is spirit.
0: The words I've spoken to you
1: Moyo.
0: Is the Spirit.
1: This was to confirm, this is in John chapter 6. You can even read from verse 36 downwards. The words that I've spoken to you are Spirit.
0: Moyo.
1: Hallelujah.
0: Amen.
1: Now this simply means
0: Kino chitegeza.
1: That Jesus was confirming that God is already with us. He is not with us in flesh, but
0: he
1: is with us in spirit. The word or the name
0: Emmanuel
1: was to come in existence after the birth of Jesus Christ. So today we don't focus on the name. We want to focus on the reality of this name. If God is with us, then something has to be showed. God has not simply come and leaves the place anyway. When God is with us, there are evident signs. They are tangible things that prove God's existence. When the Spirit of God reigns, there are things that really people see. There are things that we don't only be told, but there are realities of life that have to change to prove that God is. Hallelujah.
0: Amen.
1: When the word Emmanuel is spoken, you don't defend it. You don't. Nicodemus came to Jesus.
0: Nicodemus
1: says, surely what you do is enough for us to believe that God is with you. There are things that you do when God is with you, and the things you don't do when God is not with you. Hallelujah.
0: Amen.
1: Church,
0: Kanisa,
1: I want us to prove this phrase. I want us to prove this name. If God is Emmanuel, then let us see
0: Emmanuel.
1: Hallelujah.
0: Emmanuel.
1: If God is Emmanuel,
0: Emmanuel,
1: let us rise up faith to provoke God to act
0: okuletera Katonda okola
1: for Emmanuel to be.
0: Emmanuel okubera.
1: Hallelujah.
0: Amen.
1: Mukama yebazibwe.
0: Praise the Lord.
1: When the Spirit came down on the day of Pentecost,
0: omoyo wa Mukama weyaka,
1: it was evident.
0: Chali chilabibwa.
1: Very evident.
0: Ngachilabika.
1: basebo ne banyabo.
0: Ladies and gentlemen,
1: tukoye okusitula erinnya.
0: We are fed up of carrying
1: litutategeeza
0: a name that we don't mean. We are fed up of carrying Bibles that is not visible. We are fed up of talking about God that it doesn't work. We have to lift, uplift the faith. And we tell people that Emmanuel, when they believe and accept that it's true.
1: We don't simply carry name Jesus.
0: The Bible
1: says
0: he
1: was given a name above all
0: names.
1: And in this name, every knee bows and every tongue confesses that Jesus is Lord, to the glory of God. Hallelujah.
0: Amen.
1: If you leave
0: the name called Jesus, the Bible says like this, that my people that have been called my name, that's different. Let me try to be clear.
1: Emmanuel,
0: the words of Emmanuel, they mean God is with us. God is with us. The one with you, he's with you. Ladies and gentlemen, the God we are speaking about, when he's with you, there is nothing impossible.
1: Jeremiah.
0: If you are with God, I want us to make a difference. I want to challenge you this praying. Let it not be a casual prayer. We want to be manifested with Christ. We see his promises and what he is being manifested in our lives. The God we are talking about is the maker of heaven and the earth. He spoke a word and he came to be. He separated land from water. That's the God we are talking about, Emmanuel. Paul says, when he is on our side, who is our enemy? Who could be our enemy? God to be with us. And we stay the same. There is a question mark. God doesn't come and things remain the same. When he is to come and things remain the same, he doesn't come. Let me repeat it.
1: If God is to come and things remain the same, he will not come. Every time he comes, he makes a difference. Even the Bible says the entire creation groans. The entire creation waits for the manifestation of the true sons of God. Now, true sons of God are manifested because they have a difference. Hallelujah.
0: Amen. I want you to make a prayer and tell the Lord to make a difference on you. To put a symbol or a sign on you that separates you from anyone else.
1: Hallelujah.
0: Amen. God to put a symbol on you that's
1: going
0: to show that you're a child of God. When you're different from
1: you're
0: different from any other person. When God met Gideon,
1: Judges chapter 6, you are going to find Gideon. He was so scared, so confused, terrified, in a hideout. The enemies were disturbing and distorting all their crops. So he was among those people that hid because the enemy had risen. But when God met him, he proved that he can never leave him the same. And because God spoke to him and called him a mighty man of valor, that was verse number 7. Gideon said, give me a sign. Give me a sign that you have spoken with me. Hallelujah.
0: Amen.
1: Basebo ne banyabo.
0: Let's gentlemen.
1: Bine bintu tuna bitwala nge bya bulijjo.
0: If we are to think this
1: technically,
0: we shall remain casual people.
1: Mukama yebazu.
0: Amen.
1: Katonda bwabana akola.
0: When God is to work,
1: ayagala bintu bichu soku bijja mu bya bulijjo.
0: He wants to change things from the usual things.
1: Njagala tusitule okukkiriza.
0: I want us to uplift faith and make a prayer and say, Lord, let your hand be manifested today. If you are with us, be manifested. If you are with us, make a difference. If you're with us, let things work out for us. Let things change. Be manifested.
1: Hallelujah.
0: Amen. Are you in life? When you take one step, the world takes you back 2 steps. Whenever you try to rise up, the world judges you.
1: The world seems not to see progress in us. Seems not to see. They think when we come here, we come to waste time. They think when we come here, it is a normal thing.
0: But let's pray to God to put a difference on us. In this world we are, God to make wonders, God to do miracles, God to do great things. Let His hand be manifested so that our enemy doesn't celebrate for us.
1: Hallelujah.
0: Amen. The enemy to sit and say that.
1: We
0: thought he is caught up. That person. We saw him like any other person. Things change. And the world bowed down for the name of the Lord.
1: Hallelujah.
0: Amen. The people who sleep with the rentals, they think we are the same. But God is soon raising a symbol.
1: He's
0: soon uplifting a label.
1: We
0: want the name of the Lord to be manifested. If the Bible says that every knee must bow down, we want them to start bowing down for them in the name of Jesus. Now His name cannot be bowed for unless He does something beyond. Let me tell you something they call worship. It's like sharing food. And you see this one is given more. That one is more than the other one. And you say, have real, this guy's food is too much. That's why they call giving beyond. That's where we get the word. We want the world to understand that our God is beyond.
1: Oh yeah.
0: He's beyond rich. He's beyond power. He's beyond glory. When he doesn't share His glory with anyone, now He has to do that in you. He has to manifest that in you. When His power is in you,
1: When
0: His glory is manifested in
1: you. And they will say there is a
0: God who is beyond.
1: This man, this woman
0: is the
1: one that he worships. They will
0: live and say, for real, you are beyond
1: everything.
0: Your God is beyond everything.
1: Hallelujah.
0: Amen.
1: There
0: are people who want to compete with us. But I pray to God in this fasting
1: not
0: to give us the spirit that was in Elijah, that everyone who prepares to compete with us, the Holy Spirit to give us the power to run beyond them. That's what they call beyond. God always wants to show in all situation that is beyond everything. We are fed up with the situation.

0: locally are scratching themselves.
1: Now
0: come to know that it is even coming on our side.
1: Huh.
0: The children of Mulokole are sneezing. Tell them not to come here. Let them stay there at their home. They cough like drums. They cough like
1: engalabi.
0: Tell your neighbor we need a difference. Ladies and gentlemen, what I'm telling you is real. There's what they call Emmanuel living in you. It means God is with me. When God is in you,
1: things don't remain the same.
0: No. Nedda.
1: They obey.
0: Bigonda.
1: They obey.
0: Bigonda.
1: Hallelujah.
0: Amen.
1: They obey.
0: Bigonda.
1: Ababi abali munsi.
0: The evil people in the world.
1: Tustuleyo okukkiriza. Batumye bingi babbye enguzi bagiridde.
0: They are corrupt. They have done everything.
1: But it is a saint in mayumba gabwe.
0: They have kept money in the houses.
1: Let us declare
0: scattering what they have prepared in the name of Jesus.
1: The
0: world to search, whenever it's to find wealth, they find it in the Molokole's
1: house.
0: At least let us believe what was on David. We accept or believe what was on Solomon to come back to the church in the name of Jesus.
1: Hallelujah.
0: Amen. Some things haven't been possible because there is someone who has not accepted them. There's someone who hasn't moved in them. But the fullness of the world is all for God. If you're not for the devil, you belong to God. It means you're on the side whereby the owner of everything is. So you will also sing a song.
1: Sivira mwao.
0: Sivira mwao. I don't go empty handed.
1: Nala mulabo musajja Yesu sivira mwao.
0: Sivira mwao.
1: Hallelujah.
0: Amen.
1: Maybe you're
0: not yet
1: there.
0: But I just believe
1: God.
0: For your next years. Your next years.
1: You live your life in prosperity.
0: Your next years. It won't be the same like your first years.
1: Hallelujah.
0: Amen.
1: Ladies
0: and gentlemen, we've cried.
1: We also
0: judge, we've searched God where he is. Yet we're in a church. We are here to make a prayer. That David prayed. Say, Lord, arise. So that my enemies scatter. Arise, Lord. And the enemies scatter. There are people who that rebuke the name of the Lord. Those that underlooked the name of your God. But for this time alone, let your Lord arise. For only this time, call God to arise.
1: Let this Emmanuel, be activated in your life so that the Lord you have will show up on your behalf. Hallelujah.
0: Amen. Praise the Lord.

0: nabadde nze nga ngenda kwogera ku njiri eri mu zabbuli ya 9:1.
1: I want to speak about the gospel in Psalms 91.
0: Tubadde tusaba awo.
1: We are praying here.
0: The name Emmanuel came in me.
1: Erinnya Emmanuel ne lijja gye ndi.
0: Isaiah chapter 7.
1: Isaiah Psalm.
0: Now the church has not realized that when Jesus came, he brought the government of God. He brought God himself. When Jesus came, he brought God on
1: them.
0: And those who have God have a difference.
1: Now we are going to demand for a difference. We are going to demand God. You spoke. In your word that doesn't come empty. When we believe in your word, Father, we pray that you be manifested. We believe for you working.
0: Take away njaulo.
1: Put a difference.
0: Take away njaulo.
1: Put a difference.
0: Jimuka sebo.
1: Arise. These words maybe the young ones don't understand.
0: But
1: if you hear and mature in spirit, if you hear and born again, you need a difference. If you hear and you believe God,
0: you need
1: a
0: sign that this God is with you.
1: Why is it after praying? After you praying, why do you place yourself in a position where demons can attack you? When you arise to pray, even when you sleep, you can't turn your head. They all attack you. They squeeze you on the bed. When you cannot even have a good vision, when you cannot even change this hand, yet you're in praying. There must be a shaking that goes beyond casting demons. When you're shaking, says, Lord, arise, be manifested. That Bible you're reading, the man, they said, Lord, be manifested. Moses said, I want to see you. He requested for a sign and it was given to him. The Lord told him, I will move with you. And I will show you a symbol, a sign of my presence. And he fulfilled it. Daytime they saw the cloud that followed them. At night,
0: a pillar of fire.
1: Empaje y'omuliro.
0: I don't know how it looked like.
1: Simanyi ngeri kiki yali efaanana. But a pillar, what they call a pillar.
0: Chibanga guno muti.
1: It's like you see this call.
0: Edda Isirayiri bino byamasanyalaze n'amafuta nga tebina bakujja.
1: Those days before the coming of kerosene.
0: Babiranga
1: electricity.
0: N'ekintu kyabiranga k'ekikopo.
1: They had handles that they could.
0: So inside they put some fuel.
1: With cotton. And they light it. Now they could walk like this. That's what they call the purifier. That's what God used in their generation. He held it up in a space when no one is supporting it, but it was making light every night. They could see the pillar of fire every night with their eyes. If we are to see God, you have to cover yourself with a third blanket. You get a long dream. Very confusing. You wake up in the morning when you have forgotten everything. There is a day I prayed to God to speak to me. When I went to sleep, I dreamt. In that dream, I was asleep dreaming. Me, myself, I was asleep. In the dream, I was asleep. And in the same dream, I dreamt a dream. Very confusing. Me, myself, I'm asleep. I dreamt my other person asleep. No, the other one asleep. This generation of ours. Now you wake up in the morning when you've forgotten everything. How many of you have ever dreamt when you're asleep and dream? I'm not alone. My God. You dream sleeping and you dream in a dream. For real, these Israelites lack faith. But they could see the pillar of fire. As with faith, with Jesus, with us, you sleep when demons are hanging you. Sometimes you hear voices saying, yes, yes,
0: yes,
1: yes. It's you with Emmanuel.
0: 500
1: kilograms in your chest.
0: Yes.
1: You're just. Yes. When you can't. It happened to me when I could even see
0: them.
1: I say, oh my, this thing. When I cannot even lift hand to the other side. It comes when you're understanding everything. It comes when you're understanding everything. It's us with Jesus. Things attacking us are very heavy. Let me tell you, God has to do something for us. He must uplift level. Because in this generation, He is present. Himself, He is present.
0: Hallelujah.
1: Amen.
0: Where
1: is the vision? Ask your neighbor, when is the vision? Some of us, we speak about vision. You don't even understand what vision is. Vision. When you speak about vision, someone sees a movie of Nigeria and a ghost manifests. After speaking, it disappears. You even pray and say, if I'm there, the angel will come, putting on white. Even the words you speak, you have them. Then he says, my child, I know you.
0: Even
1: you know the vision.
0: Even
1: the words that an angel will speak, you know them.
0: Mwana wange.
1: My son.
0: Nkulabye olidde nnyo chapati. Basebo ne banyabo Katonda gwe tulina olunaku zino wa kandoli ndoli.
1: Ladies and gentlemen, the God we have today is for kandoli ndoli.
0: Kati tubeera n'endowooza.
1: Now we have a mentality.
0: N'ozuukuka.
1: You wake up when you've made your mind a dream. Things of God are for real. Things of God, they are not for I think. Ladies and gentlemen, we need a living God. We need the God that is called Emmanuel to confirm that he is with us, to be manifested. You know what the Bible says? That many years in Israel doesn't have a living God. Many years. The enemies attacked them. Even poverty. Attacked them. But the Bible says they went into the covenant. They went into the covenant of seeking God. The great God. They all decided to seek for God. And God was manifested. The Lord was manifested. Whenever you go into the covenant, it's not just a poem that we have a prayer of 3 days. There is a God that something does. He is manifested. Let's not be contented in this first thing we
0: hear.
1: Make a fasting for a purpose. You go into a covenant with your life in searching for God.
0: Hallelujah.
1: Amen. The things of salvation swallow us. We need God to be manifested.
0: Emmanuel. God is with us.
1: If he is with you, what shows? Ask your neighbor, what evidence do you have that he's with you? Let me tell you, Peter had no money. Even John had no money. They spoke a word. Even today, it's still inside me. They told the lame man, we don't have gold and money and silver, but what we have,
0: Emmanuel is in
1: us. Emmanuel is within us. Silver and gold we don't have, but look at us. What we have is what we give you. In the name of Jesus, arise and walk. They had Jesus. Ask your neighbor, what do you have? Even when you have money, you say you don't have. Okay, for real. What do you have? If you have Jesus, do something with your Jesus. Now, Pastor, I need to sleep. And then I get a dream. Then the Holy Spirit says something. Dryness is a burden. Dryness is a burden. In the name of Jesus, you shake. But when inside you, nothing. The demons say that is food. But I feel a challenge in me.
0: Where is this God?
1: Katonda we aliwa.
0: Where is this God that answers by fire? Where is the Emmanuel?
1: Emmanuel aliwa.
0: That Peter and John talked about.
1: Oyo Petero ne akana gwe bayogerako.
0: Where is Jesus?
1: Yesu aliwa.
0: Son of David.
1: Omwana wa Daudi.
0: Where
1: aliwa?
0: Is this God?
1: Katonda ono.
0: The first church believed that miracles worked. Where is God in our life?
1: Katonda aliwa mu bulamu
0: bwaffe. Where is Emmanuel?
1: Emmanuel aliwa.
0: Where?
1: Aliruiwa. Luiki.
0: Where?
1: Aliwa.
0: Why was he born?
1: Rachi azaliwa.
0: If he was born to manifest the glory of God,
1: where
0: is the glory?
1: The children of Israel were challenged. Their enemies asked them, where is your God? Where is he? The world is asking, where is your God?
0: Are
1: you a believer? What did you believe? What did you see? What did you get?
0: There's
1: a God that makes it ring and ring. That makes the lame walk. That opens the blind. That makes miracles. The rich God. Among all, what do we have? Ladies and gentlemen, I cannot answer this question for you, but I want you to look, to focus it on our first your life in a time to come. Where is Jesus? The Bible says in Acts, the last verse in the seventh chapter. When Stephen was about Stephen
0: to die,
1: he lifted his eyes and he saw Jesus standing on the right hand of the Father. And he said, those who were stoning him to death, that Father, forgive me. Forgive them, for they know not what they're doing. He lifted his eyes and saw. Now you, when you lift your eyes,
0: I don't know what you see. But I believe you can see God. Hallelujah.
1: Amen.
0: You can see your God. Seated.
1: Have you seen the scriptures that I've been saying?
0: Psalm 57. When they had carried, when they cried out with a loud voice, stop. Then they cried out with a loud voice, stopped their ears, and ran at him with one accord. And they cast him out of the city and stoned him. And the witness laid down their clothes at the feet of a young man named Saul. And they stoned Stephen as he was calling on God, saying, Lord Jesus, receive my spirit. Then he knelt down and cried out with a loud voice, Lord, do not charge them with this sin. And he had said this, then he fell asleep. But verse 56. And said, look, I see the heavens opened, and the Son of Man standing at the right hand of God. Now this was a mere man, Stephen.
1: Ono yali musajja owabulijjo, Stephen.
0: Katwaluwa kabinja kali kalwanyisa enjiri.
1: Now that was a group fighting against
0: Mukama. Mukama wako yali Saulo.
1: Its master was Saul.
0: But Saulo ono.
1: And this Saul.
0: Era kikakasibwa ddala nti ye yaduumira ekikwekweto ekyatta Stephen.
1: It is confirmed that he is the one that commanded the attack of Stephen.
0: Olaba Saulo.
1: You see Saul?
0: Yali mulwanyi amaliridde okutta buli eyali akkiriza Yesu.
1: He was a fighter who had accepted to fight everyone or kill everyone who had believed Jesus.
0: Kati musula eno yakulembera akakundi akatta Stephen.
1: He's the one who led the group that killed Stephen. But after his death, before he died, the Bible says he lifted his eyes and he saw Jesus standing. These who were stunning. They called even
0: the ears.
1: That I'm seeing God and Jesus. At the same time, it's the same Jesus that they were provoking. And you're saying that he's standing at the right hand of the Father. They attacked him in a group. They held him. And stoned him. And he remained praying for them. Say that, don't count them.
0: Remed.
1: Because they know not what they're doing. After he made a prayer,
0: receive my spirit.
1: Say, Nagamba, Chitango, Moyo Grange. The some words that Jesus made at the cross.
0: The Bible says he breathed out his ghost.
1: Nata. Even this man, he was not just killed.
0: He prayed his spirit in the hand of God. Bible, he didn't die, he fell asleep. He fell
1: yebaka.
0: Because nobody killed him. Wadebamba.
1: Kubanga tewali
0: neye.
1: Yamta. Though they bet him.
0: Walabo buyinza abasajja bakatonda we batambulirangamu.
1: There is authority men of God that walked in. Ladies and gentlemen, this authority when Jesus is with us, even us have to walk in it. It is ours too. That prayer that of this man, it made a big thing at the change of soul. The next chapter, Paul going to Damascus, immediately got solved. That's when God slapped him and blinded him.
0: Hallelujah.
1: Amen.
0: Ladies
1: and gentlemen, the times we're in, it's for God to be manifested. It's for the manifestation of God. If you need to see something, see it in the name of Jesus. Because if you've not yet seen it, then how will others see it? How will they know? Because you've also not known yet. They are not yet known. If the church has not yet known, how will the world know? Ask yourself. It's like your son or daughter bring homework to you at home when you also don't know. How will your son pass? If you have not yet gotten the answer yet, what shall we preach to them that we've
0: confirmed?
1: Peter says like this:
0: the things we preach, we have seen, we have touched, we have believed, we are the witness of the one that you killed. We walked with him, we sat with him, we ate with him, and now he is nowhere. We speak what we know.
1: Tuogera chetumanyi. You see where the difference is?
0: Do we know what we speak?
1: Tumanyi bye tuogera.
0: Do we have experience of what we speak?
1: Tumanyi of manyi bye bye tuogera.
0: Hallelujah.
1: Amen.
0: Mubulamu bwaffe.
1: In our lives, and even in our history, we have to write a book. But though all things were not possible, our God was with us.
0: Hallelujah.
1: Amen.
0: But when
1: we read the history of Enoch,
0: we don't see
1: Tetulaba,
0: his big works.
1: The Bible doesn't
0: talk the Bible
1: about that. But the Bible says one thing.
0: He walked with God.
1: Yatambula ne Katonda.
0: Until he was no more.
1: Okutuusa we yabeeranga
0: tachaliwo. Ekyo kyokka.
1: Only that.
0: Bwe kikuwandiikibwako.
1: When it's written upon you.
0: Ebyo byonna biba bimaze okukyuka.
1: All yours have been changed.
0: Hallelujah.
1: Amen.
0: Basebo ne banyawo.
1: Ladies and gentlemen. That's what God needs from us. To know him. We walk with him. He gets manifested in us. Work in us. The world won't deny us.
0: We shall be undeniable. We can never be rejected. Because what we have, the world longs.
1: It longs for it.
0: Hallelujah.
1: Amen.
0: Chilinga neighbor.
1: It's like your neighbor. Cannot take hatred from you. You may hate someone that you will help the matchbox with. The one you hate is that person without matchbox. But you have the light of God. The world needs it. You have to be yearned for in the name of Jesus. The world has to yearn for you. To long for you. Amen. You can stand on your feet.
0: I don't know what you are going to pray for. I've talked about Lord, but in all, make a prayer for God to
2: like unto the first. And come
0: up unto me into the mountain. Hallelujah. And make thee an ark of wood. And I will write on the tablets of the words that were on the first tablets. Which you broke, and you shall put them in the ark. And I made the ark of the shittim wood. And I hewed two tablet tables of, and went up to the mountain, having the two tablets in my hand.
2: Nentema ebipande bibiri ebyamayinja ebifanagana ngebyolubereberye nenninya ku lusozi nga nkutte ebipande bibiri.
0: And he wrote on the tablets according to the first writing and the ten commandments which the Lord spoke unto you in the mountain of the midst of the fire in the day of the assembly, and the Lord gave them unto me.
2: Nawandika ku bipande ng'okuwandika okw'oluberebere bwe kwali amateeka kumi Mukama geyambulira ku lusozi ng'ayima wakati mu muliro ku lunaku.
0: And I turned myself and came down from the mountain. And put the tablets in the ark which I had made. And there they be as the Lord commanded me. And the children of Israel took their journey from Beeroth of the children of Jakan to Mosera. There Aaron died.
2: Abana ba Israeli ne batambula okuva e Belsolosonikini okutuuka e Moreya. Aaron nafire eyo.
0: Era ne bakola batya?
2: Era gye yaziikibwa.
0: Let's pray. Father, we thank you for this word.
2: Mukama tukwebaza olw'ekigambo.
0: We bless your holy name.
2: Tukwebaza erinnya lyo.
0: We know that you are in our midst.
2: Tumanyi nti oli masekati gaffe.
0: And we know that your word is alive.
2: Era tumanyi nti ekigambo kyo kiramu.
0: Father, is a prayer that it becomes active in us.
2: Kwe kusaba kwaffe kifuuke kiramu mu ffe.
0: I call upon your Holy Spirit.
2: Omwoyo omutukuvu tumukoola.
0: Teach us this afternoon.
2: Otuyigirize ettuntu lya leero.
0: We lay down our understandings.
2: Okutegeera kwaffe tukuteeka wansi.
0: And we put down every wisdom of man.
2: Amagezi gonna ag'omuntu.
0: So that your word may be exalted in us. Open our inner ears. And our inner eyes. So that we cease to see the physical. But to understand the spirit. And to hear what the spirit speaks to us. This afternoon we choose to worship you. And give you praise in Jesus' name. Hallelujah.
2: Amen.
0: Hallelujah.
2: Amen.
0: We want to thank God this afternoon.
2: Because
0: we are privileged to hear what we hear. Other people did not have a chance. People out there don't have the opportunity. But here we are. Listening to the word of God.
2: Nefeno tutuno tuulirize ekigambo kya Katonda.
0: Hallelujah.
2: Amen.
0: So the Bible says.
2: Bible yegamba bweti.
0: At that time the Lord said unto me.
2: Mukasera ko mukama na ngamba.
0: Make yourself tablets of stone like the first.
2: Na ngamba wekolere ebipande ebyamateeka ng'ebyasooka.
0: Perhaps next time I will come with it. With the tablets that were written at first.
2: Era ku mulundi guno jangu nebipande nga ebyawandikibwa kusoka.
0: I will come.
2: Njakuja.
0: With the scriptures.
2: Njakuja nebyawandikibwa.
0: Concerning the tablets that were written at first.
2: Kubikwatagana nebyawandikibwa mu ntandikwa.
0: And were broken.
2: Era nga byali byamenyeka.
0: Hallelujah.
2: Amina.
0: So this is The servant of God.
2: Ono ye muddu wa mukama.
0: At the second time he appears before the Lord.
2: Ku mulundi ogwokubiri ng'alabise maaso ga mukama.
0: With this instruction.
2: N'ekiragiro semalagiro.
0: That come once again.
2: Nga kikomawo nate nate ogwokubiri.
0: Come once again on the mountain, meet me there.
2: Komawo nate ogwokubiri ku lusozi tusinkane.
0: But this time when you come to me.
2: Ne ku mulundi guno bw'obojja.
0: Come with the tablets.
2: Jangu nebipande.
0: Bamekango my tablets amayinjaga nongage basiba ku kisenge.
2: How many of you know the tablets?
0: Baziita mu rurimi olwaffe oluzimba luyita block slates.
2: Now in our language, the lay language, we call them slates.
0: Gaba mayinja nga ga mubiri mutono.
2: They are stones with a small diameter.
0: Hallelujah.
2: Amina.
0: So omubiri ogwo kati Katonda agamba Musa.
2: So now the Lord tells Moses,
0: genda kubanga mayinja gava ku lusozi.
2: Because the stones come from the mountain.
0: Genda ku lusozi.
2: Now go to the mountain.
0: Ofuneyo amayinja.
2: And find out stones.
0: Ogole bulungi nyo.
2: That you may hold them.
0: Oje nago maso gange.
2: And bring them before me.
0: Funa mayinja abiri.
2: Find two stones.
0: Hallelujah. Bwatyo Musa nakola ki?
2: And Moses
0: nafuna amayinja ago.
2: Got the stones.
0: Nga bwe kyali mu ntandikwa.
2: Like it was in the beginning.
0: Basaba ne banyabe kitabo kye tusoma mbakiyita ekyamateeka olwokubiri.
2: Ladies and gentlemen, we are reading Deuteronomy.
0: Deuteronomy simply is a second time.
2: Deuteronomy kitegeza olwokubiri.
0: The Lord delivered the 10 commandments.
2: Mukama yakomyawo amateeka ag'ekumi.
0: The second time the Lord chose to give them again the commandments that were broken at first.
2: Omulundi ogwokubiri mukama ng'akoma onate okubawa amateeka agamenyebwa mu ntandikwa.
0: So this particular context represents the grace that was given to us.
2: So kati wano wetusoma kikiikirira ekisa ekyatuweebwa.
0: It represents the second time God pardoned man.
2: Kikiikirira omulundi ogwokubiri Katonda ng'asaasira omuntu.
0: The second time the Bible says
2: era Bible egamba omulundi
0: ogwokubiri. When God remembered the children of Israel.
2: Katonda bwe yajjukira abaana ba Isirayiri.
0: And then he gave them a new covenant.
2: Nawawa endagaano empya.
0: The covenant of Jesus Christ.
2: Endagaano ya Yesu Kristo.
0: Hallelujah.
2: Wanji.
0: Because the first covenant.
2: Wange endagaano ya soka.
0: Was made null.
2: Yali.
0: It was void.
2: Yali tegasiza.
0: Children of Israel could not follow it properly.
2: Abana wa Israeli tebasobola jigoberera.
0: So what Moses did,
2: Musa kiyakola,
0: after having the tablets in his hands,
2: oluvanyuma lokufuna amateeka mu ngalo ze,
0: written on by the hand of God,
2: iranga gawandikidwako mukono gwa Katonda,
0: he found the children of Israel again bowing to a calf.
2: Nasanga abana ba Israeli nga bavuna midde akayana.
0: And he was disappointed.
2: Nekimunyiza era nagwa.
0: You know what he did?
2: Omanki yakola.
0: He threw the tablets down.
2: Naga sula wansi negaba bentuka.
0: And that was the end of the first covenant.
2: Oro yenda gane ya soko ngewedeo.
0: Hallelujah.
2: Amen.
0: It did not please God.
2: Katonda tekyamu sanyusa.
0: But God had to devise another plan.
2: Ne Katonda yali inokola wo engeri endala.
0: So he gave them another chance.
2: Naba wa omukisa na tena togo kuviri.
0: Because where there is no vision, the children perish.
2: Kubanga watali kwolesebwa abana ababula.
0: Now the word of God is vision.
2: Ekigambo kya Katonda kwolesebwa.
0: It is the light.
2: Kitangala.
0: David says, your word is a light unto my feet.
2: Daudi agamba nti ekigambo kyo kye kitangala eri ebigere bya.
0: And it is the light unto my path.
2: Era yetabaza eri amakubo gange.
0: Hallelujah.
2: Amen.
0: So God had to step in the second time.
2: Katonda yalina okujja ogwokubiri.
0: To ensure that they have another tablet with the writing of the commandments of God.
2: Okukakasiza dalanti bafuna ebipande nga biwandikiddwako engalo ya Katonda amateeka.
0: But the Lord did not stop there.
2: Era mukama teyakomawo.
0: He also told them.
2: Era yabagamba.
0: He told Moses.
2: Yagamba Musa.
0: Do not come only with stony tablets.
2: Na mugamba toja na bipande bya mayinja goka.
0: Come also with the ark.
2: Jangu na te ne sanduko.
0: Hallelujah.
2: Anji.
0: Because after you have written the commandments,
2: kubanga ngamazo kuandika ebyalagirwa,
0: the ark will be the place where the stone tablets will be placed.
2: Esanduko mwe bali balina okutereka amateeka.
3: Basebo ndi mukusomesa ne banyabo mbadde nsaba mutekeyo moyo kubabi ne bintu inzo okweba kirawo.
2: I am teaching you, please. Don't silamba.
3: Hallelujah.
2: Amen.
3: I am teaching the Old Testament.
2: Nsomesa endagaano enkadde.
3: And marrying it with the New Testament.
2: Era nga ngireetera okufumbirwa endagaano empya.
3: For us to come up with the text to understand.
2: Ffe tusobole okufuna ekigambo ekitegeerekeka.
3: So whatever happened in the Old Testament was not by mistake.
2: Kati buli ekyaliwo mu ndagaano enkadde tekyaliwo
3: lwa ntaanyi. It was by design.
2: Naye kyali kyateekebwateekebwa.
3: Hallelujah.
2: Amen.
3: So this is what the Bible says.
2: Kati Bible egamba bwe.
3: Moses goes to the mountain.
2: Musa wuya yambusa olusozi.
3: He meets God.
2: Asinkanye Katonda.
3: After meeting God.
2: Oluvannyuma lw'okusinkana Katonda.
3: God writes on the tablets.
2: Katonda wandise ku bipande.
3: Then he gives them back to Moses.
2: Namuwe bipande natera.
3: And then Moses puts the tablets inside the ark.
2: Era Musa nateke bipande mu sanduku.
3: Ladies and gentlemen, the ark is a box with a flat top surface.
2: Basabo ne banyamu esanduku yesandu.
3: This is the second time we are looking at the ark in the Bible.
2: Guno gwe mulundi ogwokubiri nga tuogera ku sanduuko mu
3: Bibiliya. The first time God talks of the ark,
2: mulundi ogusoka mukama ayogera ku sanduuko.
3: It was when he was dealing with Noah.
2: Awono yakiita kyombo.
3: Hallelujah.
2: Amen.
3: And the Lord told him, go and make me an ark. I'm about to make a new covenant.
2: Mukama namugamba genda onkolere ekyombo natera okukola endagaano empya.
3: Because I'm about to destroy the world using water.
2: Kubanga ngenda kusanyawo ensi eno nga nkozesa amazzi.
3: Why people are rebellious.
2: Lwaki kubanga abantu bajeemu.
3: Hallelujah.
2: Wanji.
3: Praise the Lord.
2: Yebazibwe.
3: Do you know that even before God counted on men to be righteous with him, even without the law,
2: okimayinti mukama yabala abantu okubera nga batukirivu nga neteeka terinajja.
3: In the days of Noah,
2: munaku za Noah,
3: 10 commandments were not in place.
2: Amateeka 10 tewali.
3: 10 commandments came after Moses.
2: Amateeka 10
3: gajja. They came with Moses.
2: Gajja na Musa.
3: Hallelujah.
2: Wanji.
3: But with Noah there was no.
2: Naye ku mulembe gwa Noah tewali mateeka 10.
3: But God chose to destroy the universe.
2: Naye Katonda n'asalawo okuzikiriza ensi eno.
3: Because they were not good before him.
2: Kubanga tebaali balungi maaso ge.
3: Hallelujah.
2: Wanji.
3: That's why we thank God.
2: Yensonga twebaza Katonda.
3: Because we are born in a time like this.
2: Kubanga twazalibwa mu mulembe ogufaanana
3: gutyo. When the 10 commandments were already given.
2: Nga amateeka gonna gatuweebwa.
3: And the grace has already come.
2: Ate nga n'ekisa kyamaze dda okujja.
3: So we are under the grace.
2: So tuli wansi w'ekisa.
3: By the grace of God we are believers and saved.
2: Olw'ekisa kya Katonda tuli bakkiriza era
3: twalokoka.
2: Makofi, makofi kwa Bwana Yesu.
3: Hallelujah.
2: Amen.
3: So Moses goes before the Lord.
2: Musa wuyo agenze maso ga Mukama.
3: And God hands over the tablets to him.
2: Era mukama huyo amukwanze amateke 10.
3: He places the tablets in the ark.
2: Amateke 10 huyo agatadde musanduko.
3: And then he comes down from the mountain.
2: Awonno navayo kulusozi.
3: On this day,
2: kulunaku luno,
3: Aaron did not survive.
2: Aaron teyawona.
3: I wanted to read to you the scripture where God told him, let him not come to the mountain.
2: Njagala kusomere cha wandikibwa mukama ngagamba tageza na alinya ku lusozi.
3: Hallelujah.
2: Amen.
3: And let him not frequent with the ark, because above the ark is my mercy seat.
2: Era tageza na asemberera esanduko kubanga kusanduko kwekuli entebe yange yokusasira.
3: Do you know why he dies after the delivery of the second 10 commandments?
2: Omayirwa akyafa oluvannyuma lw'okuleeta amateeka 10 ogw'okubiri.
3: Because he messed up the first one.
2: Kubanga ye yakyankalanya agasooka.
3: He is a man that led to the making of and worshiping of a calf.
2: Ye musajja eyakulemberamu mu kubumba ennyana gye baasinza.
3: Let me not go into deep theology here.
2: Kati theology katusoka tumwesonyiwe.
3: Let us go to the word of God.
2: Katuddeyo mu kigambo kya Katonda.
3: Hallelujah.
2: Amen.
3: Praise the Lord.
2: Yebazibu.
3: So Moses comes.
2: Musa uyaze.
3: He returns from the mountain.
2: Avudde uyo kulusozi.
3: That is where we have read.
2: Eje tusomie.
3: God required two things.
2: Mukama yali yetaga bibiri.
3: He required the tablets.
2: Yali yetaga ebipande.
3: Because he needed to do something new.
2: Kubanga yali yetaga okola ekigambo ekijja.
3: What is a tablet?
2: Ekipande keki.
3: A tablet
2: Ekipande
3: is a human heart.
2: Gwe mutima gw'omuntu.
3: Chigambe munakuli nani.
2: Tell your neighbor.
3: The tablet
2: ekipande
3: is the human heart.
2: Gwe mutima gw'omuntu.
3: Hallelujah. Jeremiah 31 verse 31. God says, I will make a new covenant with the house of Israel. Not as the first one. This one, I will write my law on their heart. Hallelujah. Nobody will teach the other which way to follow. They will all know my law. Hallelujah.
2: Amen.
3: That is a new covenant.
2: The
3: same word is being repeated in Hebrews chapter 8, verse number 8.
2: Behold,
3: days are coming when I will make a new covenant. Ladies and gentlemen, we are in the new covenant seasons. Where we have to walk with our hearts. Not with our tablets. Hallelujah.
2: Amen.
3: These days,
2: Nakuzino,
3: the Lord is dealing with us
2: Mokama kolagana nafe,
3: according to the uprightness of our hearts.
2: Okusinzira ku bulongo n'obulunga mu bw'emitima gyaffe.
3: David says,
2: Yahudi agamba,
3: that the Lord has dealt with me
2: Timokama akoze nange,
3: according to the right standing of my heart.
2: Okusinzira ku busimbalala bw'omutima gwange.
3: That is Psalms number 18.
2: Zaburi 18.
3: He says, the Lord has dealt with me according to my righteousness.
2: Agamba nti Mukama akolaganye nange okusinzira ku simba lala bw'omutima gwange.
3: He already had a vision of the future.
2: Yalina okolesebwa kw'ombyo maaso.
3: Kino kanchogere mu Luganda.
2: Let me speak this in our language.
3: Mukama Katonda akolagana nawe.
2: God will let with you.
3: Okusinzira ku mazima gomanyi mu mutima gwo.
2: According to the truth that you know in your heart.
3: Era bomanya amazima mu bulamu bwo.
2: And once you know the truth in your life.
3: Jangu ira Katonda kuyamba mu bwangu.
2: It is so easy for God to help you immediately. That's why he says those people come to me, but their hearts are far away. Meaning I cannot help them. They have not given me the opportunity to help them. What we call the tablets represents our hearts.
3: Hallelujah.
2: Amen.
3: Zichi kidiro mutima gwo.
2: Represent your heart.
3: Katika tonde chigamba chiwandika kumutima.
2: Now God will write the word on your heart.
3: Chigambo.
2: What we call the word.
3: Sichi echiri mu Bible.
2: It is not the word, the texture in the Bible.
3: Checho chote gede echiri mulambwere chikola.
2: It is that word that you understand in your life, it worketh.
3: Echita sobola kola mugwe.
2: What cannot work in you.
3: Chitegeza techikubi kulidwa.
2: Meaning it is not revealed to you.
3: Chobi kulidwa nechote gede checho katonda chakozesa mugwe.
2: What you have gotten revelation of is that exactly that God will use in you.
3: Hallelujah.
2: Amen.
3: Katika tonda ita Musa.
2: Now God calls Moses.
3: Namuga toja weka.
2: Don't come alone. Bring me two things. Let me talk about these and I'll be done. Bring me two things. Bring me the stones. Two stones. That's why your heart has gotten two parts. Teachers, are you present?
3: The left and the right what?
2: Ventricle.
3: Akote wakera vida.
2: Echi senge cha kono necha dio.
3: The other side has oxygenated and the other one has it.
2: Deoxygenated. Erimu carbon dioxide and erimu temulik amulimu oxygen.
3: Mukama eva zibu.
2: Amina. Bring me two.
3: Ekisooka.
2: Number one.
3: Kyali kikiikirira Katonda eri abantu.
2: It represented God to men.
3: Amateeka.
2: The law.
3: Agasooka.
2: The first law.
3: Agasooka gali ana ataano.
2: The first law where
3: Katonda mwene nga yeyogerako.
2: God himself speaking about himself.
3: Jukira okutukuza olunaku lwa Sabbath.
2: Remember to cleanse the Sabbath. To keep the Sabbath.
3: very significant of Jesus Christ.
2: Keep it holy. Christ yenyini.
3: Hallelujah.
2: Amen.
3: Sabbath means chechintu ekitanyonyolo kyasigalayo mu Luyonani.
2: The Sabbath is that word that was known. It means rest. Okuumula.
3: Hallelujah.
2: Amen.
3: That's why when Jesus comes,
2: yes, wajia,
3: he gives us the true Sabbath.
2: Atuwa sabite ntu.
3: And says, come to me all you who labor.
2: Naga mjeje ni mwena wakoe.
3: And all you who are heavy laden.
2: Elaba zitowede dua.
3: And I'll give you Sabbath.
2: Njaba wa sabato.
3: So when you come to Jesus,
2: kativojeri Yesu,
3: what you cannot get for yourself,
2: chota sobala kwe funida,
3: that is rest he'll give it to you.
2: Okuumu
3: free
2: la
3: of charge.
2: Achikuwa.
3: Now Sabbath is not after doing all the work and on Saturday you rest.
2: Sabbath, our
3: Sabbath is coming to Jesus Christ.
2: Sabbath yafe, sabato yafe kujeri Yesu.
3: And every day,
2: bulikanaku,
3: all days we are taken back to God.
2: Enaku zonaza dayeri katonda.
3: You are supposed to be at rest Monday up to Monday.
2: O inaku umula kuva ku Monday paka ku Monday.
3: Hallelujah.
2: Amina.
3: Abamu umula ko muchachi.
2: Some of you rest when you come to church. When you go home, you cannot sleep when the people are hearing. In your bedroom, there are kind of stuff that are not really understandable. When you are sleeping, something asks, who is that? Who is with that man?
3: Paka woku ba murangalum.
2: Until when you shout,
3: Muveko,
2: no, Leave me alone. Now to rise up, everybody sleeping. You have no rest. We used to sleep in the house at our home. There's somebody I can never tell you. She could shout in the night. Even in the morning you ask why. What happened? He walks even to the door. Sleeping. I'll come back tomorrow. He goes back and sleeps. Having not. If you're here and your child is chewing cud, please bring that child and we pray for
3: him.
2: A young baby like this chewing cud. You know that those are evil covenants who break them in the name of Jesus. Jesus came that we may have rest. That is what we call the Sabbath. Now in the first five law
3: decalogues,
2: he's speaking about himself. Never worship other gods before me. Never create any idol. Not even bow to it. Because I'm a jealousy God. Whether down the earth, above the earth, or on the earth, never bow to that idol. That is what we call a nyanjula.
3: Commandment number one.
2: You will die all in vain. Because God will make a revenge on the first generation, the second generation, and the third generation. But nakana. Praise the Lord. He brings the second law. Third law. All the laws we are pointing to God.
3: Hallelujah.
2: Amen.
3: Just read them.
2: Exodus 20, verses number 1. It was the first tablet. Now the second tablet. The laws written there. Were relational man to man. Connecting man to man. You should never admire the wife of your neighbor. No matter his house. Now, have you ever read these 10 commandments? Another one. You should never speak false witness. Do you know that some of the people, once you do,
3: When
2: the law says never commit adultery and you do commit adultery, then you know you are still under the law. Amen. Now speaking falsely.

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1: some of you when you go to the village
0: n'osanga taatawo nga muwaavu muzibu
1: when your father is a poor
0: gwoyinamu kasente
1: and you have some money within you
0: itaweno naawe lwaki ate muleete emitwe eminene
1: muze
0: oli ku taatawo
1: you were on your father you call him big headed What are you saying? Now when he contends with you, you never leave food for him. Now of you and the father, who is understanding?
0: Who is fooling?
1: Ani fooling amune? Do you understand the situation? Even if your poor is the chairman of the poor, the Lord says, honor your father. After honoring your father, you get to know you are in the grace. Because them that overcome the law are in the grace. The covenant of the law was broken.
0: Hallelujah.
1: Amen. We are in the grace with Christ. And the foundation is the word of God. Makofi kwa Bwana Yesu.
0: Hallelujah.
1: Let me speak these words. After God separating from Moses the law for the people and his law, he tells him, go.
0: Genda.
1: Go. His work was done. Now when God gives you the word, he has cleansed you. He has made you worthy before him.
0: All he says, go. Go to the people. Yes,
1: when Jesus was going, he told us these words.
0: Go and teach them what I've told you. But one thing I assure you, I'll be with you till the end of age. Hallelujah. He told them to go. So when Moses left God, he comes down before the people to begin executing the service God has already rendered to him. But what he took on the mountain as an ark is exactly your body. The ark is a significance of the body you have. Where the tablets are placed. Now this is what God requires of you. He requires two things from you. He requires your heart. And he requires your body. Tell your neighbor. Hallelujah.
1: Amen. He has left the rest in him. He requires you to think.
0: First Corinthians chapter 6, verse number 19 and 20. He requires two things.
1: Now stay watching. Now stay listening. But once your heart is in his hands, what you've seen will never reach your heart. The terrible things you listen to will never touch your heart. Because you've handled your heart to somebody.
0: Hallelujah.
1: Amen.
0: The compartments in your heart.
1: I was here explaining the compartments in your heart.
0: Hallelujah.
1: Amen. Praise the Lord.
0: So, that is what God requires of you.
1: The Lord repeated all the Ten Commandments in the New Covenant. It was written, never commit adultery, but whoever looks lustfully to a woman has already committed adultery in his heart. So you don't need to go to a woman in order for you to commit adultery. Once you have a mentality like this, I'll go to
0: Nalusu.
1: In your heart, slowly by slowly,

0: And I will begin praising her. 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He has done it. Ladies and gentlemen, guard your heart. The ladies, you are here and your husband. You have never abused your husband visible words. Me, I used to abuse somebody in my heart for 3 minutes. And afterwards, I would go to work with you. Chivumi. I have not hearing anything. Now, a woman can abuse the father of the children. In your heart, you say, you are like a basket. Confidimonsio. Meaning in your heart there is no.
1: Omutima go chitegeza guzanya. 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
0: Your heart makes a great glory.
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1: Obulambo bubera buziba mutima go.
0: Your life is deeper in your heart.
1: That's why the Bible says.
0: The Bible says,
1: you will love the Lord your God with all your.
0: Ono yagala mukama no mutima go gwo.
1: Amateke kumi gonna mukama yagasamalizinga muteka.
0: All the Ten Commandments the Lord has summarized in the two laws. It was trying to implicate the first law.
1: Yagala mukama katonda wo. No mutima go gutya.
0: Meaning, love the Lord with all your heart. Uh-huh.
1: Hallelujah. Mukama ebazi.
0: Praise the Lord.
1: Eriokubiri yagalanga mulirwana ongabo okolotya.
0: Number 2, love your neighbor as you love yourself.
1: Yesu yabiddam.
0: Jesus made a repetition.
1: Yajjaweri asoka na yagamba nedda.
0: Did he remove the first law?
1: 5:10 sajja kudibya teeka lyani.
0: I never came to abolish the law of Moses, but I came to fulfill the law of Moses.
1: Najjo dituukiriza.
0: To fulfill.
1: Matthew sura 5.
0: Matthew chapter 5.
1: Hallelujah.
0: Amen.
1: Basibo ne banyabo.
0: Ladies and gentlemen.
1: Waliwo obikuddewo?
0: Are you there?
1: First Corinthians. Mweka zindala wa tusomeleko kumzindala.
0: Just read loud.
1: Verse 19.
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2: Mumwe.
1: Aha.
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0: Exalt God.
1: Muchi?
0: In your body.
1: Mumubiri gwamwe.
0: In your body.
1: Katonda bamugulumirizawa.
0: Where do you exalt God? Where do you exalt God? In the spirit. Let me tell you. If you want to worship in your spirit, you do it when you are sleeping. There's a time even if you are sleeping, you are worshiping. You woke up in the morning worshiping. But the wise way of human worship, I'm not talking about the dream or even revelation, it is your lips, your mouth.
1: That's what the Bible says.
0: Bible,
1: the Lord has ordained
0: Mokama atada matendo.
1: On what?
0: Now close your mouth.
1: Kati kumimwajo.
0: on your lips. The Lord has ordained praise so that you
1: can
0: communicate with your heart. There are some who praise the Lord. Even the non-shaking. Singing wonderful songs. He's standing.
1: Yes,

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0: Nenga emikono Mukama yakola ki?
1: But the Lord has given your hands.
0: Amaguru Mukama yakola ki?
1: He has given you the legs.
0: Kubengalo zina.
1: Clap your hands and dance.
0: Sitani bantu beyabatuwala bali bazinira disco.
1: The devil has taken them, they're dancing in the disco. But for you, the temple he has given you. You are not holy, but you are a saint. You are a saint. Saint David. Saint Michael. Amen. God loves your body. Because God tells Moses, come with the ark after having
0: whewinning
1: and I write the word on the tablets and I'll put them in.
0: So it is your responsibility. Hallelujah. It is your what? To present your bodies to God.
1: Okuwayo mubiri gweri Katonda.
0: This time there is no Moses.
1: Guno tewali
0: it
1: Musa.
0: Is the Holy Spirit to work in you.
1: Omoyo mutukuvu ya akorera
0: to
1: mugwe.
0: Prepare you for what?
1: Akuteka teka kulwati.
0: For the word of God to come in your life.
1: Ekigambo kya Katonda kijembla mu.
0: Hallelujah.
1: Wanji.
0: God knows.
1: Katonda akimanyi.
0: When the word comes in you.
1: Ekigambo bwekijja mugwe.
0: The rest will be him to handle.
1: Ebisigadde bijja kuba ye
0: okubikwasaganya.
1: Amanyi.
0: That once you embrace the word.
1: Kavunonywegere ekigambo.
0: There is no power that will overcome you.
1: Tewali manyi gagenda kuyinza.
0: Hallelujah.
1: Wanji.
0: He knows.
1: Amanyi.
0: That once I have the tablets.
1: Kavunambera nebipande.
0: Present in the ark.
1: Ngabiri mundagamu
0: I am present right there.
1: Wendiawo.
0: Those
1: are the words Jesus has spoken.
0: If you love me, you keep my word.
1: Bamba munjagala mukume ebiragiro bya.
0: Then if the word, my word is in you.
1: Ekigambo changa wekinabera mumwe.
0: I will ask my father and I to come.
1: Njakusaba kitange aje.
0: Bottom line is the word.
1: Chigambo.
0: Hallelujah. Mukama yebazibwe.
1: Praise the Lord.
0: I cannot go far.
1: Sisobola kusukuluma nnyo wano.
0: Next time I'll talk about.
1: Kumulundi omulana tujja kwogera.
0: The things that were found in the ark.
1: Ebintu byetwazula mu sanduku.
0: Hallelujah.
1: Wanji.
0: I'll talk about what was contained in the ark.
1: Tugenda kwogera kubiki ebyaberanga mu sanduku.
0: Of what importance and of what value are they in your life?
1: Makulu ki era muganyiro ki byeguli mu bulamu.
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0: Mukama yebazibu. 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
1: And they are still working. Now the parents are here. You buy sweets that are not really understandable to them. Among the sweets, there are tattoos. There are dragons thereof. You find your kid passing by. Hey. That I want you to eat.
0: Why among all things they are putting tattoos?
1: Lwaki mu bintu byonna byonna balesezi tattoo?
0: Atomanyi bwe baziteeka?
1: Do you know why they put them?
0: Baziteeka ku mukono.
1: On the hand.
0: Akabonero kalibeera wa?
1: A sign, where will be the sign?
0: Bwatagiteeka wano?
1: If it is not here.
0: Agiteeka wano.
1: On the hand.
0: They are preparing people.
1: Bateekateeka abantu.
0: Akati gwe nawo okomawo ogaaya.
1: Now you come back chewing.
0: Tata muwanguzi kulikayo.
1: Kulikayo tata kiwe.
0: What
1: are you saying?
0: You
1: give them one by one, one by one. They are saying, we'll come back.
0: And they prepare. Bateka ideas are tattooing their bodies when they are still what?
1: Who has ever seen these tattoos? On the cheapest seats.
0: 100, 200.
1: Now there are some expensive suites. They come in the football games. Now they are in the dragons that you can never understand. Somebody says, praise the Lord. What is up, Pastor? What is up? We can meet later. But he's chewing.
0: Just, it's a caution, a word of caution.
1: Icho cha kwebuza.
0: Hallelujah. Mukama yebazibu.
1: Praise the Lord.
0: Temu oyimibiri jamwe.
1: Your
0: temu jiteka ngako ne misale.
1: Never even had any cutting.
0: Oba wabikora nganga tonalokoka.
1: If you used to do them when you're not born again.
0: Olwaero mukama yakuwe ekisa.
1: Today the Lord has given you the grace.
0: Twali wano ne sister nawo obujulizi.
1: We are here with a sister and she testified.
0: Enyindo yali yajiteka mu ekiyuma.
1: She had put a ring in the nose. But she wasn't a
0: capiz.
1: But she had a ring. Do you always see them with a ring in the nose? And the Karamojongs and the Indians too. Amina. I was in Pithiri. I entered the city. When I was going to P5, they told me, go and analyze. I found the children. You cut your name here. And I told, give me the contractor. That time of the toothpick had just come. Introduction.
0: Bwali bwa kibiriiti.
1: Kibiriiti.
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1: Kiwendo. 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
0: Nesoka mpandikako ne pen.
1: I first wrote with a pen.
0: Nefuna akabiriiti.
1: Then I got the match stick.
0: Ngate bw'omala okwewandiika.
1: And after writing.
0: Akabiriiti ng'okakoleeza.
1: You light the matchbox.
0: Ng'oyisaamu.
1: You pass it through.
0: Ngenda okuddayo ewaka.
1: Going home. I had just rolled my shirt like
0: this
1: with the name Kiwendo.
0: What about standing Javavant?
1: Praise the Lord. They feared me and said, how have you done it? I had real wounds on my hand. And I'd even burnt it with the matchstick. Then it became a scar in my name. I thank God it has gone. And I don't have it on my
0: hand.
1: I mean, ladies and gentlemen, never joke with this world. Your body is the temple of God. Now look at your style. If it does not exalt the Lord with your body, just give it to your sister. younger sister.
0: Hallelujah. Yes,
1: praise the Lord.
0: Katonda akwagala mu ebintu bimeka?
1: God loves two things of you.
0: Ekisoka ki?
1: Number one.
0: Mutima. Mutima.
1: Your heart.
0: Singo mutima gwo mukama aguwamba.
1: Once the Lord captures your heart.
0: Nabagamba wano sitani bwamala okuwamba omutima gw'omuntu abatawulira birala.
1: I tell you then the devil takes away your heart. You can never listen. You find a young girl having been deceived and the boy had taken the
0: heart.
1: Now, however much you speak as a parent, even if they don't have food, we'll cover ourselves with a box. What will you eat? We shall go and... Muzibe wa maso. The devil has captured the heart. Now you parent always overcome the heart of your children.
0: You
1: can never tell your child, mwana wange ngamkwagala. You find these ones. Tell the boy,
0: Muenda ino.
1: 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Aye, mama, koba, ya kuenda ino.
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1: He desires that you may love
0: each other. 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
1: And he comes.
0: From the look of things,
1: okusinzira ku mirandira gy'ebintu bino,
0: and according to how, the way things are moving,
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0: your mother seems to be your friend.
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1: The father has already taken the heart.
0: Nemu baba ibano batata.
1: But you know these fathers.
0: Abana baba zanyirao.
1: When they're praying around the kids.
0: Mufurume bweru.
1: Go out.
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1: I told you when I enter the house you go out.
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1: You come back to sleep.
0: Nabago ba mu nyumba.
1: Stop praying in the house.
0: Kafa kunali.
1: Onfri mansio. We had fathers. I never sat with my father around there.
0: He understood
1: that he recruited me to count his money. You sit down and he brings the money. You begin counting the money. And he should not go out. Sometimes he would come in with a small jerrycan. He would have this slogan. Sagala kalamite. With a small jerrycan. Sometimes with water too. When he comes back.
0: Sagala kalamite.
1: If you're a father of this time. When he died, they told me, cry. Cry, your father is dead. I couldn't understand anything. How could I cry? Cry. Cry, we take out the disease. You cry to somebody who has been torturing you. Praise the Lord. Now those things bring closer your children to you. Speak with them. Because you are the father, you are the mother. You have produced children. And the child stands against you. Mama, I'll report you to the father. You get to know she needs a lesson. That word is kuvuma kwenyini. How could he report you to the father? Let me not go for deeper. Give God your heart.
0: Hallelujah.
1: Amen. Omutima.
0: No mubiri gwo.
1: And your body.
0: Aogenda kutambula naye.
1: Then you walk with God.
0: Agenda kulwanira entalo.
1: He will fight your battles.
0: Agenda kuwanguza.
1: He will give you victory.
0: Hallelujah.
1: Amen.
0: Onako olala.
1: Next time.
0: Tugenda kusoma sanduke ngesi tulibwa.
1: We are going to read how the covenant box is lifted.
0: Sanduke ngetekebwa mu kifo kyayo.
1: When the ark is placed in its place.
0: Hallelujah.
1: All of them represent victory. Meaning the power of God. Carry the ark which the Lord has given you. The ark means the word that we are reading this year. And the word has gotten to be in your heart. The word has gotten to be in you and you in the world. When we say this is a year for the word, now for you walking with the Bible, I mean the Bible in your heart. Because it is your victory. When I speak these words, sometimes I don't want to say amen. But you stand up. And speak.
2: To be a woman, it is written of you, it is scripture. Like the men, all the men, it is scripture. You can never pretend to be what you are supposed to
0: be.
2: You have to know who you are and appreciate
0: God.
2: Then you begin to prepare your life serving God of who you are.
0: Hallelujah.
2: Amen. I want to talk about one woman. This woman is the mother of Christ. I want to talk about her character. And what is the requirement for her to be what she is. These are the two words that were found in this woman. The angel of the Lord was speaking to her.
0: Blessed are you, Mary.
2: Said, "Weredwa mukisa gwe Maria,
0: and highly favored of the Lord."
2: Erofunya okuganja kunja okuveri mukama.
0: Can I repeat those words? The angel said, "Blessed are you."
2: Oliwa mukisa nyo, oweredwa mukisa nyo,
0: and highly favored.
2: Era ofunya okuganja.
0: If you critically analyze, if you're a good Bible reader,
2: bobango limu somi wa Bible yomukenkufu.
0: There are very few people in the Bible that God tagged with such a salutation. Let us read there. I just want you to read one scripture and then give some few references. In the very few minutes, I'll be done.
2: Luke chapter
0: number 1, verse number 27. Let me read there because of time. The angel Gabriel speaks like this.
2: Malaika Gabrieli ayogera bwati.
0: She say, the angel says,
2: Malaika Gambati,
0: 27, to a virgin betrothed to a man whose name was Joseph, of the house of David, and the virgin's name was Mary. And having come
2: Maria.
0: In, the angel said to her,
2: Malaika namugamba bwati.
0: Rejoice, highly favored one of the Lord.
2: Sanyuka nnyo gwe aweredwa omukisa eri Mukama.
0: The Lord is with you.
2: Mukama ali nawe.
0: Blessed are you among women.
2: Oli wa mukisa mu bakyala bonna.
0: But when she saw him, she was troubled at his this saying.
2: Bwe yamulaba neyeewuniikirira olw'ekiramusa ekyo.
0: And considered what man of greetings this was.
2: Neyeebuuza n'agamba, kiramuso nabaki kino?
0: Then the angel said to her,
2: malayika n'amugamba nti,
0: do not be afraid, Mary.
2: Totya gwe Mariamu.
0: For you have found favor with God.
2: Kubanga ofunye okuganja maso ge.
0: Now this is another quality I want to add on to what I'm going to share with you.
2: Kino njagala kukigatta ku byenjagala okugabana na.
0: He said that you have found favor with God. Now, allow me to tell you, these three were not from a blue. They were prepared for her because she deserved them. Like Elijah. We all know Elijah, the story of Elijah. First Kings chapter number 17. You don't read there, you'll go there in your free time. And we all know a man called a king called Melchizedek. Now this was a king of Salem whose roots were not traced in the Bible. They know genealogy talking about Melchizedek. Now, when you read Elijah, there is no trace of a father and mother in the Bible. But even then, they were very strong people and God used them mightily. The same way Jesus would appear in the same manner. Hallelujah.
2: Amen.
0: Jesus would appear in the same category and the same manner and would do ministry successfully. But God was looking at a quality from a woman that will bring forth Jesus Christ.
2: Do we know all this?
0: Okuzaliwa kwa Yesu.
2: Now the birth of Jesus
0: tekwaliko musajja
2: had no man.
0: Mukama yebazibu. Tekwaliko musajja.
2: It had no intercourse.
0: Naye Katonda kyali anoonya okulokola ensi eno nakyo.
2: But what God was looking for to save the world. Kyalina
0: kubanga kidine nkwaso n'omukyala.
2: It had to have contact with the woman.
0: Wano kunso musajja tachina mukono.
2: Now a woman has no hand in it.
0: Okubeerawo kwa Yusufu.
2: Now the existence of Joseph.
0: Mubulamubwa Mariamu.
2: In the life of Mary.
0: Kwali kwa kumuyambako buyambi.
2: Was just to help Mary.
0: Omwana mutwale. Oli lubuto twa mugende muzale.
2: You are pregnant.
0: Mugende Misiri.
2: Go to Egypt.
0: Muve Misiri ate mugende e Nazareth.
2: After Egypt, go to Nazareth.
0: Teyaliko kakwate na Yesu Kristo.
2: He had no connection with Christ.
0: Yesu nebo yafa.
2: Even when Jesus died.
0: Yusuf toina womulaba ne mukubona abona mube 12 naye Mariamu akolachi.
2: In the suffering among the 12 you can never find Joseph.
0: Kumusalaba Yesu asitude mama we ye uyo.
2: On the cross the mother is always available. Early in the morning, in the resurrection Sunday, the mother is around. Even in the upper room, Mary was amongst them. It is a woman's meeting, Maria. I want to show you the kind of woman that makes a difference before God.
0: Hallelujah.
2: Amen.
0: Amen.
2: There are women that God is touched with. Even when you pray or not pray, the heart of God is glad to you. Amen. The reason is righteousness. The women that God loves in this generation, they are the women who are perfect. Not a blessing without a foundation. A blessing has gotten to have a calling.
1: I want
2: us to know. This
1: Mary,
2: what did she have for God to send her name and even to produce a Savior? She was a perfect woman and she was a woman who feared God. She told the angel, I don't know any man in my life. Not because she never wanted a man, because she was due to marry. She had a character in her of obeying God.
1: Hallelujah.
2: Amen.
1: Now when you talk about obedience,
2: we're talking about kugonda,
1: for greater heights, we talk about being obedient to God.
2: Kugondera katonda.
1: Suffering
2: with the women and the men,
1: just butamanya kugondera katonda,
2: is ignorance
1: when
2: to obey.
1: When you obey before the Lord,
2: bogondera katonda,
1: you will find it easier to obey your husband.
2: Oja chizula ngachangu nyo
1: gondera omwana. Because you will have acquired all knowledge and skills how to obey and please the Lord.
2: Kubango oja kubo chitege dengeri jo kugondera katonda.
1: You love the Lord your God.
2: Oyagala katonda o.
1: And your neighbor you not hate.
2: Ate
1: you are obedient to God.
2: Ogondera katonda.
1: And your husband you will obey.
2: Ate no mwami oja gonda.
1: That's what I wanted to say.
2: Chenkugamba.
1: People who are finding it hard to obey before God.
2: Abachizulo kugondera katonda.
1: Their relationships are so mechanical.
2: Enkolagana yabwe ya kukanika.
1: Praise the Lord.
2: Amen.
1: Mukama yebazi. Mukama yebazi.
2: Amen.
1: Simanyoba byenjogera bini mwa makulu. Hallelujah. Hallelujah. Ulile songeno. Maria, sibaliya Maria munduza chirimuru walabu. Maria nduza rwe Luganda. Hallelujah. Maria chiyakola.
2: What Mary did.
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1: Omuchala mpuliriza.
2: A woman here.
1: Salawo otambule ne mukama.
2: Decide to walk with the
1: Salawo
2: Lord.
1: Oweleze mukama.
2: Decide to serve the Lord.
1: Salawo omanye mukama chayagala.
2: Decide to know the will of God.
1: Abo banji mu kanisa tubalina.
2: We have so many of them.
1: Na yaba manyi katonda chayagala batono.
2: But a few who know the will of God.
1: Praise the Lord.
2: Amen.
1: Mukama febazibwe. Mukama yebazibwe. Now the closer you keep in a relationship with God, it's simply melting your heart towards the love of God. This is one thing I want to tell you. Be a heavenly minded woman. Be a godly pleaser. Decide to please the Lord with all your life. Have knowledge that Jesus is coming back to take us all. And be waiting and expectant for the return of Jesus Christ. And number three, serve the Lord with faithfulness. Hallelujah.
2: Amen.
1: Amen.
2: Praise the Lord.
1: Being faithful to the Lord.
2: There's
1: a verse we normally go through at home. That is Psalms chapter number 2 and verse 11.
2: It says,
1: serve the Lord with fear. And I obey with. Praise the Lord.
2: Amen.
1: Serve the Lord with fear.
2: Wereza mukama nokutia
1: and obey with trembling.
2: Era mugonde nokukankana.
1: Mukama febazwe. Mukama yebazwe.
2: Amen.
1: Bye bigambe ebyo.
2: These are the few ones.
1: Omuchale yawebo mukisa.
2: The woman who was blessed.
1: Biyali.
2: That she contained. It was not an automatic blessing to Mary. There are things that God expects of you and the things he wants to do. Even today there are women. God desires to work in you. But the purpose of righteousness has not existed yet. Because so many kind of things God desires us to produce that are going to help the church, the family. Yet you are the binder.
1: Hallelujah.
2: Amen.
1: Amen.
2: Now the reason of understanding the call of God upon you and to be a woman who will be beneficial, benevolent before God and the people is for you to be prepared. Being righteous before God. Being walking with God in truth and spirit. Serving the Lord with all your heart. And the rest leave to God. We know there is no area where you find Mary praying. In the garden, interceding. It was given to her because she permitted her life to be holy before God. I'm leaving you with a scripture.
1: Genesis 15.
2: And verses number 6.
1: Bible yetu gambye.
2: The Bible says,
1: Ibrahim,
2: Abraham,
1: yakiriza,
2: believed, and it was counted righteous.
1: Yakiriza aji.
2: What did he believe?
1: Yakiriza dobozi lya mukama.
2: The voice of the Lord.
1: Yakiriza okugondera Katonda.
2: He believed to obey to God.
1: Yakiriza okwayo bulambwe maso ga Katonda.
2: Even to surrender his life to God.
1: Naterekera muna akamu.
2: And he never withhold any time.
1: And he believed in the Lord.
2: Yakiriza mukama.
1: And it was counted to him for righteousness. Be a woman
2: who believes in God. Hearing the voice of God. A person who hears the voice of God will always separate.
1: Concept
2: is always consecrated from all the vulgar language. I almost said
1: this.
2: If God makes 100 women that are transformed, these transformed women can make a church and a nation perfect. Because when a woman is transformed, the children will be transformed. We are going to have peace. Life is going to work. And we can have joy in the house.
1: Hallelujah.
2: But if a woman is berserk, a man's life can go ramshackle. Now the rest of the children.
1: Mukama febazi. E kanisa egenda kutabanguka ye kutulemu lwa kubanga lwo muchala akozate.
2: The church is going to go
1: bazak.
2: If a woman
1: ayaba dan
2: nakitiyo.
1: Ngaina we yekukumye mukwaya ayagala okuleta buli kimwe kikola ki.
2: Wanting to bring every
1: cause.
2: I pray that you be a woman who has understood his
1: call.
2: Among the confused, the confusers, you are not there. Among
1: them.
2: After confusing themselves, they go and confuse the rest. How does he call you? God has brought our peace, freedom.
1: Hallelujah.
2: If any woman will get to know God, you never tell them the gospel, humble yourself before the husband.
1: They'll
2: understand Christ is the head and the husband.
1: Hallelujah. Mukama yebazibwe.
2: Praise the Lord.
1: Mukama yebazibwe.
2: Praise the Lord.
1: Kamba we bigambo bibiri bino malirize.
2: In a nutshell,
1: blessedness means being empowered.
2: Okubera no mukisa kitegeeza okuwebwa amaanyi.
1: When you have fear for God,
2: bwoba n'okutya eri Katonda.
1: The Lord blesses you.
2: Katonda akuwa omukisa.
1: And he empowers you.
2: Era akuwa amaanyi.
1: To remain humble.
2: okusigala ngokakanya.
0: And the other thing also,
2: naturally,
0: when the Lord favors you,
2: Katonda bakuwa okuganja.
0: Favor means you are pleasing.
2: Chitegeza osanyusa.
0: Not only before God.
2: Simu masoga mukama
0: wuka. But before people. Sometimes you don't even to go that long way of fasting.
2: Olusito wetaga na kubatuwala mkusiva kwa naku chenda.
0: You just need to know God.
2: Wetaga kumanya Katonda.
0: And he will bestow favor on you.
2: Na kuteka koku ganja.
0: Hallelujah.
2: Amen.
0: And you'll be encouraging.
2: Katino nobe nangu za mga
0: mani. That means you'll be all, you, people will yearn for you because you have encouragement.
2: Chitegeza abantu bakuyaya nda kumanga buligola vika baddamu amani.
0: Hallelujah.
2: Amen.
0: Be heavenly minded.
2: Bera nendo uzanga ya muguru.
0: Be humble. Jesus was heavenly.
2: Bera mukakamu Yesu yali wa guru.
0: And the Bible says he was humble.
2: Bible gamba yeto was.
0: And obedient.
2: Atenga mugomfu.
0: God bless you for now. Amen. Njagala tusome ku sanduke yendagano.
3: I want us to read about the Ark of the Covenant.
0: Njagala tuitemu.
3: I just want us to go through.
0: Tutegere bintu bino byebiki.
3: So that we understand what are these things.
0: Mukama yebazibu.
3: Amen.
0: Tubade tujja tubisomako.
3: We have been reading through.
0: Lusine tufunayo chimu.
3: And sometimes we get one thing.
0: Nero eno manjagala byonna tubiyitemu.
3: But today I just want us to go through everything.
0: Tumanye yes eno tabanako.
3: We know this wema.
0: Mulembe guno tabanako byebiki.
3: In this generation wema yechi.
0: Eregenda kutuyambira wa.
3: And how is it going to help us?
0: Kase tusembezeko katono wano. Abantu basobola okulaba. 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
3: Amen.
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3: Amen.
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3: First of all,
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3: This is a tent.
0: Mukama yebazibu.
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3: Do you see all those things around that fence?
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3: This is the yekalu.
0: Mukama yebazibu.
3: Amen.
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3: In the middle of the yekalu.
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3: Those are the courts of the temple.
0: Court oluggya lwaki? Oluggya lwa yekalu.
3: They are the courts of the temple.
0: Mukama yebazibu.
3: Amen.
0: So kakati we wono Daudi bwe yagamba nayingiranga mu mpyaze nokola ki?
3: It says I'll enter your courts.
0: Eno si yekalu.
3: That's not the temple.
0: This is the temple court.
3: Ezo ze mpyaza yekalu.
0: Erango kuyingira mu mpyaza yekalu eno.
3: And for somebody to enter the courts of the temple.
0: Zikwetagisa kubera nga wetegese.
3: You had to be ready.
0: Ngobulambo omazo kubuchusa ngobuwaddeyo kujja kusinza.
3: When you have given up your life to come and worship.
0: Edda chebaita ngo kusinza.
3: What they called worshiping.
0: Te wasinzi zanga bweru.
3: You are not supposed to worship from outside.
0: Wamalanga
3: the
0: kuyingira.
3: You had to first enter.
0: Kati wayingira ngo rusi mwenane sadaka.
3: You had to enter with a sacrifice.
0: Chovela Bible yagamba, I will not go to the house of God empty handed.
3: Bible yagamba sigende nga munyumba ya mukama ngalusa.
0: But I will enter his courts.
3: Nena yingiranga ne mumpiaze.
0: With thanksgiving in
3: no
0: my heart.
3: Okwebaza mu mutima gwange.
0: Now thanksgiving.
3: Okwebaza.
0: Nebo bate wajanga na ku nebo banga te wajanga na kuwayo sadaka.
3: Even if you didn't have a sacrifice.
0: Ne yengolina echo kwebaza.
3: But you had something to give thanks
0: for. Sibona bajanga muyekalo.
3: It's not that everybody who went into the temple.
0: Nti bajanga kwenenya bibi.
3: That they came to repent.
0: Wabula bajanga nokwebaza.
3: But some people came to repent.
0: Era bajanga necho kuwayo echo kwebaza.
3: Some people came to say thanksgiving and they had an offering.
0: Hallelujah.
3: Amen.
0: Mukama yebazibu.
3: Amen.
0: Ensonge endala.
3: The other reason.
0: Omuntu enabo yatukanga wano.
3: Anybody who reached those courts.
0: Namba kabona.
3: A priest.
0: Walinga wano eno kino kyoto.
3: There was an altar.
0: Wano ebawerangayo sadaka.
3: They used to offer sacrifices from there.
0: Okoche biwebwayo.
3: They burned offerings.
0: Ere ebiwo bayo nebiryo kabyambuka mu mukka guno.
3: And they went up into as smoke.
0: Kakati zine emeza zino zolaba.
3: Now the tables that you are seeing.
0: These are the slaughter tables.
3: Ezo ze meza kwebasaliranga
0: sadaka.
3: Amen.
0: Mukama feba zibu.
3: Amen.
0: Chovola ba Yesu.
3: That's why Jesus represents the sacrifice that was given unto our lives. And the cross is the table on which they slaughtered Jesus.
0: Tewali nsolo gye basala nga tebamaze kukola ki.
3: There is no animal that they can't without displaying it like this. And it had shedding of blood.
0: Kakati ono ye Yesu olaba ekyakolebwa wano.
3: Do you see what was done there?
0: Olwalero omusayi gw'ebinsolo tegukyakkirizibwa.
3: These days the blood of animals is not accepted.
0: Aha.
3: No.
0: Omusayi gwa Yesu gwe gukola ki?
3: Only the blood of Jesus is accepted.
0: Gwe gukkirizibwa.
3: Amen.
0: Kati bwe twavanga wano.
3: From that altar.
0: Eno brazen lava ya jabanga bawel.
3: We went to the bawel, echibafu.
0: Omwaberanga amazzi.
3: Which contained water.
0: Yasokanga nanaba.
3: They could wash themselves from there.
0: Nawayo sadaka,
3: they give the sacrifice.
0: Bwamalokuwayo sadaka.
3: After giving the sacrifice, they went to that basin. All those things were done in the courts.
0: Hallelujah.
3: Amen.
0: Kakati bwe yavanga wano.
3: After washing,
0: agenda okuyingira.
3: By the time he enters,
0: waberangawo kabone yakolanga omwaka.
3: There was always a chief priest for a year.
0: Kabone omukulu.
3: The chief priest for a year.
0: Oyo ye bwe yavanga wano nakola ebya wano nebigwa.
3: After doing all those things in the courts,
0: yagenda nga mukibaita yekalo. Kati eno gyolaba eno ye yekale.
3: He used to enter the temple. That is the temple.
0: Bino bino tubadde tuogera tuli mu ki?
3: All those ones are temple courts.
0: Abaana ba Isirayiri.
3: The children of Israel.
0: Njagala omanye ekintu kino kimu.
3: I want you to know this.
0: Ebyawandiikibwa njja bikuwa.
3: I read the scriptures.
0: Bakomanga wano.
3: They used to stop into the courts.
0: Njagala okujjukiza.
3: I want to remind you this.
0: First Chronicles.
3: Ebyomirembe ekisooka.
0: Kanti someko katono ekyo.
3: Let me read about that.
0: First Chronicles, Second Chronicles chapter 5.
3: Ebyomirembe
0: ekyokubiri. Verses number 10.
3: Ebyomirembe ekyokubiri.
0: Eno weema.
3: That
0: emala nejibwawo.
3: That tabernacle, they could remove it.
0: Kakati Katonda.
3: And God.
0: Okuyita muduwe.
3: Through his servant.
0: Sulumani, mutabani wa Daudi.
3: Through his servant Solomon.
0: Katonda zimbibwa yebaita yekalo.
3: They build a temple for God.
0: Mukama yebazibwa.
3: Amen.
0: Bazimba ki?
3: They built the temple.
0: Bazimba yekalo. Kati zino engoye zivaawo.
3: Now they remove the clothes.
0: Olwaleero.
3: Today.
0: We njogerera wano mu Second Chronicles 5:10.
3: As I speak now in Second Chronicles 5:10.
0: Bazimba bugwe.
3: They built a wall.
0: Oba bugwe mbadde mujja mmusomako.
3: I think I've been reading about walls.
0: Yaleta Nehemiah.
3: The wall
0: yaleta
3: was called
0: Nehemiah.
3: Ezra.
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0: Mubisere byenjawulo.
3: In different seasons.
0: Kakati zino tent zivawo ne wasigalawo ekisenge kye bazimba.
3: They removed the tent and
0: because
3: the
0: now
3: wall
0: this was mobile
3: there.
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0: 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It was a mobile temple.
3: Even the temple could move.
0: Hallelujah. 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
3: When Israel had been established.
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3: And Jerusalem was the capital city.
0: Dawudi asaba.
3: David prays.
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3: God allows him to build a temple to his son.
0: Sulumani azimba.
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Then indeed even the first covenant had ordinances of divine service and the earthly sanctuary. Earthly what? Chovola. Today we are serving a spiritual one. For the tabernacle was prepared, the first part in which was the lampstand, the table, and the showbread, which is called the sanctuary. And behind the second veil, the part of the tabernacle which is called the holiest of all. Are we together? The holiest of all, which had the golden censer and the ark of the covenant overlaid on all the sides with, in which were the golden pot that had manna, iron rod that budded, and the tablets of the covenant, and the above it were the katika tuogere wana above it. Bino tujja kubyogera ko kunako luli. There were five elements. We shall talk about them. But number five, above it were, now we are talking about the ark of the covenant. Now this was a box. 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

0: 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Amiina. There's a portion of scripture I want us to share that we started on last Sunday. Last Sunday, where did we share? Who can remind us? There is a gentleman we talked about last Sunday. Who remembers? Yes. Yeah. Ni Matayo. Was Zacchaeus, not Zacharias. Zacchaeus. So what are they about two things concerning this man called Zacchaeus? Muruganda gubaitani? Eh? Zacharias? What was so special about this man? Yes? Zakayo chichi chiyalina. Echisoka, Yali mumpi. Echokubiri. He was a tax collector. Echokusatu. Yali mugagga. Ekyokuna yali azaamaanya abantu. Yali ng'akola ki? Yesu yamugamba bigambo ki? Tokiraba? Tokiraba? Okay, katusomewo. Which verse chapter was it? From chapter 19, Luke chapter 19. I want us to follow because I want us to wrap up with Zacchaeus. Then Jesus entered and passed through Jericho. Jericho was a city in Israel. Now behold, there was a man named Zacchaeus. Number one, he was a chief tax collector. Ekitegeeza yali omu ku bakulira abawooza oba abakuŋŋaanya b'emisolo. 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He was a chief tax collector and he was rich. Everybody say he was rich. Okay? So, as much as he was rich, he sought to see Jesus. And to see who Jesus was. You see, here is very important to know. He sought to see who Jesus was, but he could not because of the crowd, for he was short in stature. Yayagala nnyo okulaba n'okumanya Yesu, naye yali mumpi. Abantu nga bamuziyiza, tojja kusobola. Akasajja kano akampi. What Zacchaeus did, number four. So he ran ahead and climbed up a sycamore tree to see him, for he was going to pass that way. But when Jesus came to that place, he looked up and saw him, and he said to him, Zacchaeus, make haste to come down, for today I must enter your house. So he made haste and came down and received him joyfully. But when the people saw it, the crowd saw it, they all complained, saying, He has gone to the guest of a man who is a sinner. Now the fact is, Zakayo yali mwononyi. 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Now, I want us to get these things from Zacchaeus. What lessons do we learn from this man? He knew he could not see Jesus because there were so many people around him. What he did, nayogera mutima gwe naye kaakati, kanziruke maaso eri Yesu gy'agenda okuyita, nze nnenya omuti. 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
2: njagala otandika okufumintiriza
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2: That you have incurable diseases.
0: Oyina siriimu.
2: You have AIDS.
0: Oyina sukaali.
2: You have diabetes.
0: Oyina cancer.
2: You have cancer.
0: Oyina alusa.
2: You have ulcers.
0: Kiriza nti Yesu byonna ku musaalaba yakimala.
2: Believe God that it is done at the cross.
0: Mugwe nga mulimu embeera musawo yagamba tesoboka.
2: When he said you have a circumstance that is not.
0: Ekise kigenda okukyusa report.
2: The grace that is going to change the report.
0: Mu mubiri gwa Yesu mwekiri.
2: The flesh of Jesus it is.
0: Mu mubiri gwa Yesu yakimala.
2: In Jesus it is done.
0: Kubanga ku musaalaba yagamba kiwedde.
2: Because of the cross he said it is done.
0: So take it with faith.
2: Kitwale n'okukiriza.
0: Knowing that it is cleansing your body and your spirit.
2: Kirongosa omubiri gwo n'omwoyo.
0: Both your body and your spirit.
2: Omubiri gwo n'omwoyo gwo.
0: You are getting free, and you are getting your joy in the name of Jesus, and the healing both in the heart and in the soul and in the flesh. Is waiting for you now. Let us pray. Heavenly Father, in the name of Jesus, we want to thank you for your flesh. We thank you for your flesh. Because your flesh was a ransom for our bodies. And you gave your life to save us. You were a good shepherd. You lived and you died. You were persecuted. And you died and rose again. That we may rise again. Father, today, we remember what you did on the cross. We remember what you did on the cross. And we want to proclaim today that your grace and your presence will bring down the healing. Healing in the flesh and in the spirit. That our souls will be set free. Every chain will be broken. Every sickness will depart. Every infirmity that the doctors have declared not to have to be healed will be healed. We declare the glory of God and the hand of God, because we are in the presence of God. Father, we thank you for Jesus Christ. We thank you, Lord, for the grace from above. And we proclaim the presence of the Holy Spirit. That whosoever partakes of this will receive the supernatural encounter. And our lives will never be the same again. In the name of Jesus, I release the angels. The angels concerning each one of us to begin circulating and bringing ministration in the midst, to touch everyone in this place with the power of the Holy Spirit. In the name of Jesus. In the name of Jesus. Every covenant is broken. In the name of Jesus. Let there be healing right now. I release the healing from above. I release healing from above. I release healing from above. Healing in our bodies. Healing in our spirits. Healing in our hearts. In the name of Jesus. I declare miracles. Financial breakthrough. In the name of Jesus. All to the glory of God. In Jesus' mighty name. Amen. Amen. Amen.
2: Amen. I welcome everyone. You come and partake of bread. And also get a cup. Don't take it. We are going to do it together. These people, you come here and then the other ones come there. Take a cup and a bread.
0: Let tusembera ku meza ya Mukama face.
2: Come at the Lord's table.
0: Omaro chifuna njagalo sirikirire mundayi.
2: After getting it, keep quiet inside you.
0: Olowoze ku Kristo Yesu.
2: Meditate upon Jesus Christ.
0: Olowoze ku Katonda asobola byonna.
2: Meditate upon the Lord is able. Before you do anything, take it as a covenant that is deeper in you, God. Those ones that are not matured, everyone who believes Christ.
0: Bible egamba ku lunaku luli Yesu waffe nga tannaba kulibwa mu lukwe.
2: Before our Jesus being betrayed,
0: yakwata omugaati gwe.
2: He held his bread.
0: N'abagamba.
2: And told them,
0: guno gwe mubiri gwange.
2: This is my body.
0: Ogwamenyebwa ku lwammwe.
2: That was broken before you, for you.
0: Era n'agamba nti nabuli anaakulya.
2: And whoever partakes it. Father, I want to remember your body that you broke for us. We believe God, you're with us. Your body was not broken in vain. It was not perished in vain. It was bruised for us to be alive. We believe God. Every hindrance in our life is going to be able because of this bread. Because it is your body that was broken for us. We eat it through your name.
0: No more. No more. Amen.
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0: nakwata ekikombe.
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1: And say, this is my blood.
0: Ogw'endagaano empya.
1: That of a new covenant.
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1: That was shed for you.
0: Era buli bwe mugunywanga.
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1: Remember me.
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1: Father, we remember you.
0: Sana jaleero.
1: This afternoon.
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1: It is you who died and rose again.
0: Igwe ya tuagala.
1: It is you who loved us.
0: Igwe iwo musayi gwo kurafe.
1: You shed your blood for us.
0: Tuli wano mukama.
1: We are here, Lord.
0: Tukiriza kye wakola.
1: We believe what you did.
0: Kikola kurafe.
1: You did it for us.
0: Iwo musayi gwo guno yendagaano empya.
1: And it is a new covenant.
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0: 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That is a working and the power of God. Sepeke is a brother. What walk could do, Wuja? What walk with Siba movie phobia? 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She were a goodness and mercy shall follow me all the days of my life, and I shall dwell in the house of the Lord now and forevermore. She were a goodness and mercy shall follow us all the days of our lives, and we shall dwell in the house of the Lord now and forevermore.
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We welcome you, Lord. We welcome you, Lord. 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

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Touch us, O Lord. Change us, Lord, to the glory of your name. 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We surrender to you, Lord. We give you everything that concerns us, O Lord. 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

Rebecca, Rebecca, Rebecca, Rebecca, Rebecca, Rebecca, Rebecca, Rebecca, Rebecca, Rebecca, Rebecca, Rebecca, Rebecca, Rebecca, Rebecca, Rebecca, Rebecca, Rebecca, Rebecca, Rebecca, Rebecca, Rebecca, Rebecca, Rebecca, Rebecca, Rebecca, Rebecca, Rebecca, Rebecca, Rebecca, Rebecca, Rebecca, Rebecca, Rebecca, Rebecca, Rebecca, Rebecca, Rebecca, Rebecca, Rebecca, Rebecca, Rebecca, Rebecca, Rebecca, Rebecca, Rebecca, Rebecca, Rebecca, Rebecca, Rebecca, Rebecca, Rebecca, Rebecca, Rebecca, Rebecca, Rebecca, Rebecca, Rebecca, Rebecca, Rebecca, Rebecca, Rebecca, Rebecca,

0: give you Jesus praise. We don't come and listen. You are welcome in the presence of God. Thank you for having a decision to come and have some place. I assure you the Lord is here. And He's going to help us. He speaks and says, come unto me, for you who are heaven laden, and for you all who are labored.
1: Sometimes abantu abamutu beda mukutendereza nenjagalo ogenda mbayole nenzijukira nti olusi bakoye.
0: Sometimes a midst of praise I desire to come and uplift some
1: people,
0: and I remember that there are some people who have
1: heaven laden.
0: I'm here to declare unto the heaven laden people, there are some things that are struggling with, there are things that you are toiling with,
1: you are struggling with
0: some things,
1: you
0: are cold phones to different people.
1: People
0: have expected to be
1: helped.
0: But for the reason that have come before Jesus, He is going to help you. All those that are heaven led can say, oh Lord, you are going to help me.
1: Amen.
0: Amen.
1: Even
0: at this moment of time, you don't see where you are heading to. Have you ever been in a situation where you are just seeing walls around you? You are just seeing a high mountain before you.
1: We
0: have the Almighty God. Praise be unto the Lord. Even though things are dead, the Bible talks about Him.
1: He is the
0: resurrection and life. He brings them back to life. Praise be unto the Lord. Praise be to the living God.
1: Now, in a few minutes, ladies and gentlemen, I want us to go into the Word of God. Would you just open your Bible? I'm here to emphasize of what I started on last time. Because faith comes by hearing and hearing. Every time when we hear the Word, when we hear for the first time, there is a necessity for the second time, and even the third time. But as long as you continue hearing, that's how you receive faith.
0: Praise be to the Lord.
1: Psalms
0: 50,
1: verse
0: 5.
1: Bible Gambia word.
0: Here the Bible says,
1: I am reading from the English version.
0: In Soma okuvira dala mu kitabo.
1: The Bible says, gather my saints together to me.
0: Psalms 55.
1: Gather my saints together to me. Those who have made a covenant by sacrifice.
0: Mukunganya batukuvu bange awamu wendi abalagana nange ndagano ne sadaka.
1: Let's read again.
0: Katujonge tuchisome.
1: Gather my saints together to me. Those who have made a covenant with me by sacrifice. Would you close your eyes and you pray? Father, in the name of Jesus, we thank you for this, your word. Your word is active. Your word is alive. Your word is powerful. Father, we pray. But the reason of this word, the lives of your people may be lifted, may be transformed. Father, may you cause the light, the light that is embedded in your word, to shine for your people We receive your word by faith.
0: Era tufune ekigambo ky'okuyita mu kukkiriza.
1: And by the inspiration of your Holy Spirit.
0: Era n'okulungamizibwa kw'omwoyo wo omutukuvu.
1: We find deliverance in the light of your word.
0: Tufuna okuwonyezebwa okuyita mu kigambo kyo.
1: In Jesus' name.
0: Mu linnya lya Yesu.
1: Kubira Yesu engaleza.
0: Come on, continue to clap for the Lord Jesus.
1: Mukama yebazi.
0: Praise be to the Lord.
1: Mukama yebazi.
0: Praise be unto the Lord. I want to put much emphasis on this one issue.
1: Covenant by sacrifice.
0: Endagano ejjane saddaka.
1: Somebody say covenant.
0: Endagano. Wabe wagamba endagano.
1: By sacrifice.
0: Ejja oloku kolesa okola saddaka.
1: Basabane banyam.
0: Ladies and gentlemen.
1: Ebintu ebyomwoyo.
0: Now the spiritual matters.
1: Bwoba otandika okola kibaita business yaddala n'ensi y'omwoyo.
0: As you begin to make a real business with the spiritual realm.
1: Wateeka okubaawo saddaaka.
0: There is supposed to be a sacrifice.
1: Abaweereza abaasooka okuweereza mu Bible.
0: Now the first ministers who ministered in the Bible.
1: Yali Kaini ne Abel.
0: Was Cain and Abel.
1: Naye obuweereza bwa Abel bwalabikira mu saddaaka gye yawaayo.
0: The ministry of Abel was manifested in the sacrifice that he rendered to God.
1: Are we together?
0: Tuli fenna.
1: Abaweereza abaatusooka okuweereza.
0: The first ministers who ministered before us.
1: Adam katusooka tumuteekewa.
0: Let us put Adam aside.
1: Naye a recorded ministry.
0: Kakano obuweereza
1: obuwandiikibwako. The first recorded ministry.
0: Obuweereza obwasooka okuwandiikibwako.
1: Was manifested in the ministry of sacrifice.
0: Bwalabisibwa mu buweereza obwa saddaaka.
1: Era Bible egamba.
0: And here the Bible says.
1: Mbu Abel.
0: That Abel.
1: Now are you saddaka.
0: Gave him his sacrifice.
1: Eyakira ku ya Kaini.
0: That was beyond that of Cain.
1: Mbu saddaka ya Abel. Nesimibwa ya Kaini netasimibwa.
0: The sacrifice of Abel was appreciated by God. But that of Cain was not appreciated by God.
1: Mukama yebazi.
0: Praise be to the Lord.
1: Buli Katonda bwe yasinkananga abasajja.
0: Every time that Lord came across men,
1: okuvira ddala ku Ibrahim,
0: straight away from our grandfather Abraham,
1: yakola endagaano.
0: He used to make a covenant with them.
1: Bwe yamalanga okola endagaano.
0: After he had made a covenant with them,
1: n'abasajja abo nabo ne bakola endagaano.
0: Even these men made a covenant
1: okuwaayo saddaaka.
0: To give in a sacrifice. Praise be to the Lord. Praise be unto our living God. Ladies and gentlemen, now the spiritual realm that understands is called a sacrifice.
1: Yesu Kristo kusobola okutufuna.
0: For Christ Jesus to redeem us.
1: Bible egamba bwe yayagala ensi
0: bwati. The Bible said now, when he loved the world,
1: n'okuwaayo n'awaayo.
0: And even he gave in. He gave in his life. Say unto your neighbor, that is a sacrifice. He gave in his blood. Tell your neighbor, that is a sacrifice. He left all the honors. Tell your neighbor, that is a sacrifice. He descended here on the world. He was born like a human being. And yet he was a king. Tell your neighbor, that is a sacrifice. No one rendered a sacrifice beyond that of Jesus Christ. Now the spiritual life, what causes a difference
1: is
0: the sacrifice that you render unto God. Now what sets us apart, it is the sacrifice that you give in unto the Lord. It is the life of rendering sacrifice. It's like you give it unto yourself. You lose that from yourself.
1: Praise the Lord.
0: Yebaziwe mukama.
1: Praise the Lord.
0: Yebaziwe mukama.
1: Praise the Lord.
0: Yebaziwe mukama. If at all you are to make an impact in the spiritual life,
1: kisinzira ku saddaka.
0: It will be according to your sacrifice. We desire to thank the Lord. Through the sacrifice that Jesus gave in, we no longer need to give the sacrifice of cattle.
1: Wanji.
2: In
1: the Old Testament,
2: there could be
1: a requirement for us to give the sacrifice of the cow. If at all you could not afford a cow, you bring a goat. If at all you could not afford the goat, you bring a bird called a pigeon. Praise be to the Lord.
2: So
1: someone who never had a sacrifice, your sins were not taken away. Even though you like it, you plead, Oh Lord, my God. The priest will ask you, where is your sacrifice? Because the blood of the sacrifice could take away your sins. Praise be unto the Lord. Now here in the New Testament, Jesus came as a perfect sacrifice. And upon the cross, the blood that he shed, now the death that he died, and the resurrection that he's
2: arrested,
1: he took away all our sins away. And for this time, we do not need any God. Now what Jesus did for us, we are now accepted.
2: Somebody say we are accepted.
1: Every time now we believe in Christ Jesus, to be your personal Savior, because Jesus became a sacrifice because of your sins, now for this time you are accepted. You are a son of God. That's what the Bible says. For all that received him, he gave them the authority to become the sons of God. Those who believed in his name, every time that we believe in Jesus, we become sons. Now for this time, we are being accepted. But our Lord never changes. He still desires a sacrifice. He never changes. What does he require from you? The Bible tells us in Romans chapter 12, verse number 1. Now I beseech unto you, brethren, to render, not for the one time, to render always, every time, to render your body as a living sacrifice, holy and accepted before our Lord, and that is our reasonable service to God.
2: Our reasonable service, yes.
1: Praise be unto the Lord.
2: Now
1: the sacrifice that demands from us is your body. He does not want a goat. He doesn't want a cow. He wants you as you. Turn to your neighbor, tell him he wants you. But every time that he wants you have your own stuff.
2: You
1: say, Lord, leave me alone.
2: He
1: tells you, come to the altar. Every sacrifice that was always given, it was given on the altar.
2: This is the altar.
1: Chino che choto. It was always burnt. It could die. Praise be to the Lord. Now for this time, now the altar is spiritual. Now the altar
2: is your place of prayer. Bible we gamba one. Gather my saints. Gather my saints. Those who have made the covenant by sacrifice. He's
1: talking about the altar.
2: Those who have committed themselves to come to the altar. In other words, the
0: sacrifice that he demands from us,
2: your commitment, the
0: time that you give for prayer,
2: the
0: time you give to worship.
2: Do you have time to worship God?
0: Now
2: the
0: altar is spiritual. But he desires the saints
2: who
0: have come to the level of maturity when you have a covenant with a sacrifice. You have a covenant. As you say, how can I be there for a whole day without praying? You have a covenant. As you say, how does the day finish up
2: without
0: opening a Bible and reading
2: the scripture?
0: You have a covenant. How does the day end when I have not spoken to my Lord?
2: You have a covenant.
0: The covenant is made by mature people. We are serving the Lord of the covenant. If you want to leave that level you are on to go to another level, if at all you want to deal with the Lord on a higher level, you need to enter into a covenant with him.
2: Praise the Lord.
0: But for this time,
2: Agambi,
0: he has said,
2: Abakozendagan,
0: for all those that have made a covenant
2: Nesadak.
0: With a sacrifice.
2: Your sacrifice
0: Sadaka yo
2: is your continuity
0: kwe kwe yongera yongera ako
2: in the presence of God.
0: Mukubira o kwa katonda.
2: Do you have a continuous life in the presence of God? Or the only time when you continue is on Sunday. Sunday.
0: It's the only day that you have. We thank the Lord that you still have the energy to come on Sunday. But it has to go beyond that point.
2: Now,
0: the sacrifice that you can render
2: is your longevity in the presence, in the sacred place. You switch off your phone. You switch off the TV. You command the children to go. And play somewhere. Make their game somewhere. You sign in your heart to prolong at least 1 hour. At least 2 hours in the presence of God. This psalmist doesn't need your money so much. He needs you. Fully you. He desires your heart. He desires your commitment. What is the level of your commitment? Katonda akoye bebaitaba Boerhol Christians.
0: The Lord is fed of the Boerhol Christians.
2: Do you know Boerhol Christian?
0: Omanyi omukristayo asukundibwa.
2: Wa kusunda buchi. Abaluganda na abachala.
0: Now, ladies. You go out.
2: Abachala kuro.
0: Ladies on Tuesday. Ladies on Tuesday. Come on, stay. Stay back.
2: Abasajja.
0: Men, we are not seeing you. On Saturday, men, we are going to come and unavail. We are going to have tea. You say, I come later and take the tea.
2: Praise the Lord.
0: The Lord is fed up of weakling believers. The weak. believers.
2: Ayagala kolagana nabo abakozesa endagaano.
0: He desires to deal with those that are in the covenant. I'm here to speak unto every believer here. When you have made a covenant
2: nesadaka,
0: with your sacrifice,
2: Katonda agenda
0: the Lord is going to manifest to your
2: ogenda
0: life. You're going to reach a moment of time
2: when
0: you have a tongue that you speak
2: what,
0: that other people that cannot understand. Let me tell you, when we come to the events, they understand what I call a sacrifice. They're given whatever it takes for them to obey unto their master. You are here asleep. But people are rendering sacrifice every time. Even in such a service, you are slumbering. If you see someone slumbering, you see now someone is now giving in a sacrifice.
2: Zirinkuma,
0: go out of that church. Look at that neighbor of those who is slumbering. If you see someone slumbering at this time, you see now there's someone giving the sacrifice so serious.
2: The reason why we are crying and suffering, people have gotten sacrifices that are giving in on your behalf.
0: But by the time that we raise up again, and you understand our God that is a God of sacrifice, and we make a covenant to always render sacrifice, the sacrifice of the Lord will overwhelm all the other sacrifices. I want to see some people who can make a covenant say on Monday, I am the manager of my work. Let me go and in the morning I give them what to do. Then I come and I begin to pray. My Lord, it's only you that I need. We come here, sometimes we confuse our souls.
2: You
0: reach on the
2: girl.
0: You spit the orbit out. And
2: no,
0: you come in the church. Oh, my Lord, my Father. Which kind of sacrifice of 2 minutes?
2: And
0: even the sacrifice of the Sunday, now it has failed you. You want to come when the service is about to end, but you are still, you have failed. You want to be powerful. Ladies and gentlemen,
2: your sacrifice,
0: sadaka yo,
2: is your total submission to God.
0: Yenkanankana no kwewayoko
2: is your commitment.
0: Okwewayoko,
2: your sacrifice,
0: sadaka yo,
2: is your obedience.
0: Bwebugonvu bo.
2: To what the Spirit says to the church.
0: Kwecho omoyo mtukufu chayogerere kanisa.
2: Your sacrifice,
0: sadaka yo,
2: is your continuity.
0: Kwe yongera yongera ako.
2: Your sacrifice,
0: sadaka yo,
2: is your time of prayer and fasting.
0: Biebisera ebyo kusaba nokusiba.
2: Your sacrifice,
0: sadaka yo,
2: is your continuous giving.
0: Kwe kwayo koko buli kiseera.
2: Kwanga Bible egamba nti n'obulamu bw'omuntu we bubeera obugagga bwe bukolaki.
0: The Bible tells that where the someone's life is, that's where his treasure is.
2: Jokomo kuwayo mu nyumba ya Mukama.
0: Every time that we give in the house of the Lord,
2: Bible yagambye your reasonable service to the Lord.
0: Okuweereza okw'amagezi.
2: Your sacrifice,
0: sadaka yo,
2: is your ministry.
0: Bwe buweereza bwo.
2: Your ministry.
0: We are just pleading to you to come and minister. Some of you were ministers, but for this time you rendered
2: church goa.
0: You remain to be a church goer. Some of you began your own ministry.
2: babuita I know much.
0: It's called manyinyo.
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0: You can even have a council and ask yourself what do they do?
2: Wafuka mukolokosi.
0: 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They tell you come and be there. You come as you don't come.
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1: jango mere wakati serve come and be a minister there
0: chiringanga wono jano gamane mukazi
1: it's like you can come and say
0: ebisansa sansa bino byateka wano.
1: Now, you see the kind of declaration that I have. But you don't know what she gone through to bring this kind of declaration here. You don't know what it took. If at all you want to give in your advice, you go and tell her, Mommy, how do you do this? I want to be part of this. You don't first come around to give advice. For the
0: coming
1: time, you are to add on this 100,000 upon that that you are going
0: to
1: bring. Now for that, you have given in the
0: seed.
1: Now for the second time, when she brings, you can
0: now advise her.
1: If at all, instead of the port, now it desires that you can operate together.
0: But
1: you have also to continuously. I speak unto all the ministers I speak unto the ministers that we are knowing of what they had. Come on, leave that stuff.
0: Chito.
1: That is of the old young people. Now the sacrifice is now to confuse and remain this ministry. They did what they did unto Jesus, but he never surrendered. Now the sacrifice that you can render
0: is
1: for you to remain. Whether they are challenging,
0: whether
1: they are hating, whether they don't understand, you remain on the purpose. Because we are focusing on only Christ Jesus. He's the one who began. He is the one who will end. The sacrifice that you can only render is for you to come together with the
0: brethren.
1: Is for you to acknowledge your mistakes. You repent and you remain
0: progressing.
1: Now the sacrifice that you can render is for you to be when you are so right. Now you left your right and you forgive.
0: Gather my saints, those who have made a covenant by sacrifice.
1: Make a sacrifice, a covenant of serving God with your words. Make a sacrifice or a covenant of serving God with your house. You come and leave your children at home. You pray alone and leave your children. Make a covenant of giving the tithe. Begin with the tithe only. You will see a powerful God. Let us make a covenant. Put your hands on the bosom. Oh Lord, my Master Jesus. I have understood that I need to be in a covenant upon the ministry that I do. But I cannot do it according to my understanding. I pray for the grace. And from today, by the grace of the Lord, I make a covenant with my sacrifice. And it will be the ministry that I will always render before you. I make a covenant to seek your countenance, to wait upon you, to dedicate myself unto your work, to always avail myself in prayer and fasting, to seek you through scriptures. I make a covenant of serving with my heart and my entire life. Thank you, the Holy Spirit, because the grace has been given to me.
0: In Jesus' name.
1: Come on, clap for the Lord.

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0: 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It came to pass as Jesus was praying in a certain place when he ceased that one of the disciples said to him, Lord, teach us to pray as John taught his disciples. You see? When it came to Luke, it was a request by the disciples. But Matthew, how he narrates the way Jesus taught us how to pray, he simply started, when you pray, say these words, Our Father in heaven. Now, where this prayer comes from, according to Luke, it was a request. Lord, teach us how to pray. Because when the disciples saw Jesus praying, they didn't know how to pray the way he was praying. Bamulabanga asaba nenga ensaba gya asaba si ya bulijjo, si ya kusabira mmere, si ya kwenenya, si ya kuita mu lunaku. So now it came to pass as he was praying in a certain place, when he had ceased, that one of his disciples said to him, Lord, teach us. We don't know who exactly the disciple was. But there were these disciples that followed him. There was always a Peter, there was always a John, there was always who? Who? Bamekabe yagenda nabo mu Matayo 17. Somoko 17 wasoka tubalabe. Matthew
1: 17, kutandikirawo. 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
1: Peetero.
0: Omu.
1: Yakobo.
0: James.
1: Ne Yokaana.
0: And John. So I think one of the disciples that asked Jesus to teach how to pray was among these. Very common. If it was not Peter, then John. Peter was first at speech. 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
0: 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You see, you cannot interrupt the working of the Holy Spirit. 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That's a big statement. 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That was an intended desire for the prayers that you made. They work and they worked and they will work according to the purpose designed by God. But this prayer you are making today is equally needed and important to keep you that day, to bring you to the desired destiny. Webale kusaba jo n'okusiiba kw'obadde mu leero. 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Yeah. 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Lead us, Lord. Lead us, Lord. We open to you. We welcome you in. We let you in to strengthen us. We let you in to teach us, to carry us on. 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Holy Spirit, we welcome you. 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
2: In the time of Jeremiah, there came out many false prophets. Whatever he could speak out, so they could dilute it.
3: Hallelujah.
2: Amen. So when the Lord saw it, he was afraid. He was afraid. The Lord.
3: The Lord can never be afraid. Mukama tasobola kutya. Mukama yebasiwe.
2: Amen.
3: So the Lord was annoyed.
2: Mukama watu natya.
3: Hallelujah. So when the Lord became annoyed, he rose a mighty nation. This is what I want you to understand. In the days of the existence of the nation of Israel, God let enemies prevail.
2: Katonda naganya abalabo okubeerawo.
3: He never destroyed all their enemies. There was a very close nation called Syria. Syria would rise in the days when Israel was not in good terms with God. And every time God wanted to discipline Israel, He would arise Syria and the king of Syria to come and persecute the nation of Israel. Hallelujah.
4: Amen.
3: But this time, God chosen the nation called Babylon.
4: Katonda nagolokose egwanga libaita Babylon.
3: He made it stronger.
4: Nalifula lya manyi.
3: Hallelujah.
4: Amen.
3: He made it stronger.
4: Nalifula lya manyi.
3: And put it in position to come and capture Israel.
4: Nalitekawo okujja okutwala Israel.
3: So, in the days of Jeremiah,
4: mubiro bya Yeremiah,
3: Babylon rose up.
4: Babylon weto negolokoka.
3: According to the word of God,
4: ngatusinzira ku kigambo kya Katonda,
3: Babylon came and captured Israel.
4: Babylon yajja netwala Israel buwambe.
3: Fought them and overpowered them.
4: Yabalwanise labo wetu nebawangula.
3: Killed a number of them.
4: Netta abantu abasinga
3: obungi. And took so many as captives.
4: Netwala abangi okusinga kubera nga abasibe.
3: Hallelujah.
4: Amen.
3: Mukama yebasibe.
4: Praise be to the Lord.
3: Kati njagala ulire wano.
4: I want you to hear this.
3: Musule yana mwebiri.
4: In 42.
3: Katonda leto obubaka.
4: God brings a message unto the children of Israel. But they are in captive.
3: Hallelujah.
4: Amen. In the captive. So they were in the captive. It means even the captive, God remained taking care of the children of Israel. Did not allow them to die. Even though they did not hear him. So in their first time, he sent them for the second message. Amen. The Bible says,
3: if you still abide in this land,
4: if you still abide in this land, which nation?
3: Babylon.
4: Babylon.
3: Hallelujah.
4: Amen. When you become established in this land, in the captive land, I shall keep you from there.
3: Hallelujah.
4: Amen. He was trying to tell them, even though you are in that land, don't pave ways that you may escape. Don't pave way for yourselves to go away. But once you are established in that land, I shall build you.
3: Hallelujah.
4: Amen. I shall build you. I shall build you.
3: Siri kolachi? Siri baabia.
4: I will not tear you.
3: Hallelujah.
4: Amen.
3: Yesu ayogera na gamba bwati.
4: Jesus says,
3: muri bansi,
4: you are of the
3: muri munsi,
4: you are in the world.
3: Agamba muri bansi muri munsi,
4: you are in the world.
3: Bale mayi muri bansi muri munsi,
4: you are in the world.
3: Na yete muri bachi,
4: but you don't belong to the world.
3: Kati bwe muna kiriso kubera munsi eyo,
4: once you believe to be in that land,
3: ndiba zimba,
4: I shall build you.
3: So siri babia,
4: then I shall not tear you.
3: Hallelujah.
4: Amen.
3: Ekitegeeza,
4: it means
3: kisobokera ddala okubeera mu nsi.
4: It is so possible to be in the world when you are with the Lord.
3: Kisobokera ddala okubeera mu nsi y'obuwambe.
4: So possible to be in the captive land.
3: Nga wetoloddwa,
4: surrounded
3: mu nsi naye nga ngwira.
4: surrounded in the. So this land that we are in,
3: this is a foreign land. This is not the land of our destiny. It is not a promised land. But it's a land where God has kept us for a while before He returns for us. Hallelujah.
4: Amen.
3: It
4: is so possible to be in this
3: land.
4: Then the Lord builds you. So possible to be in a captive land and the Lord does not tear you. And it's so possible for the Lord to tear you when in that land.
3: Hallelujah.
4: Amen. Praise be to the Lord. So then the enemies of Israel, God gives them power to overcome Israel. Ladies and gentlemen, some things that overcome us, they don't come because God is not with us. Lord allows them to come for the strength of our hearts. Not every problem that comes from the devil that attacks us. God can never take all your enemies. You will become so weak. You will become so lazy. And you will slumber. Praise be to the Lord. That's why Jesus says, I have given you authority to trample. He gives you power to overcome. It means the battle is still on. But He has given you the power. Are all your enemies dead?
3: Eh?
4: It is on one place which has no enemies.
3: Chifo checho. Eh? Guru. You get a seven new. Muguru. Katoli muguru or batoli muguru sawe.
4: Are you in heaven or you are not in heaven?
3: Techibuzo.
4: The question.
3: Oli muguru or batoli muguru.
4: Are you in heaven?
3: Oliwa. Hatiate tugambie guru yetali balave. Mukama ibazi.
4: Praise be to the Lord.
3: Oli muguru oba oli munsi.
4: Are you in heaven or you are in the world?
3: Oli munsi. Toli muguru.
4: Praise be to the Lord. Ladies and gentlemen, so we are in heaven. We are in the world, but not of the world. It means like this. We are just in the world, but we are of the heaven.
3: Hallelujah.
4: Amen. It means we are coming from somewhere to be in the world. But the heaven, it is in the hearts upon our lives. Praise be to the Lord. For you to be in Buganda, does not make you not to be a lugbala.
3: Osegera. Go kogera Luganda.
4: For you to speak Luganda,
3: Osegera anti tori wa tori wa leader.
4: It means you don't belong to leader.
3: Ono musajja okwogera oluzungu.
4: For this man to speak English,
3: Osegera anti muzungu,
4: does not mean that he is an Englishman. I was with him once last week.
3: Nagamba fewa fetuli a message
4: and told me that we eat rats at our place.
2: tujirya ddala bulungi nnyo.
4: We eat it.
2: Nga bagisiikira mu binyeebwa.
4: They put it in the gnats.
2: Ekyo tosobola kimugyamu.
4: So you can never take that from me.
2: Ekyo kyali.
4: He is like that.
2: Mukama yebazibwe.
4: Praise be to the Lord.
2: Kati ensi yamwe ya Buganda.
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4: Praise be to the Lord.
2: That means
4: kino kitegeeza
2: we come from somewhere
4: tuvaako wa gyetuva.
2: Hallelujah.
4: Amen.
2: So because we have identities,
4: olokuba tuina ekitunyonyola,
2: there are some things we don't do.
4: Waliwo ebintu natebye tutakola.
2: So they look good before other people.
4: Birabikanga birungi mu maaso g'abalala.
2: We are representatives.
4: Ffe tuli babaka bakiise.
2: Hallelujah.
4: Amen.
2: Mukama yebazibwe.
4: Praise be to the Lord.
2: So tugamba munsi eyo,
4: he tells us in that land
2: we munakkiriza okubeera imu,
4: once you allow to stay there,
2: temuli baayo,
4: you don't belong to that land,
2: mukkiriza okubeerayo,
4: but allow to be there,
2: eyo gye ŋŋenda basimbira,
4: from there I shall build you.
2: Hallelujah.
4: Amen.
2: Mukama yebazibwe.
4: Amen.
2: Basebo ne banyabo.
4: Ladies and gentlemen.
2: Wadde n'ensi si yaffe.
4: Even though this nation is not ours.
2: Ekisuubizo ky'okutusimbira mu nsi.
4: We are having the promises of planting us.
2: Ekitegeeza.
4: It implies.
2: Tulinayo omugabo.
4: We are having our portion.
2: Hallelujah.
4: Amen.
2: Singa tukkiriza okubeerayo. Wulira. Singa tukkiriza okubeerayo,
4: once we believe to be there,
2: naye nga tusigala tuwuliriza mukama waffe,
4: and remain obeying our Lord,
2: singa okubeerayo si y'ensonga,
4: being there it's not the reason,
2: naye okubeerayo ne tusigala nga tukyakola ki,
4: but to be there when we can,
2: awo kawe wali enjawulo.
4: So that is the difference.
2: Mukama yebazibwe.
4: Praise be to the Lord.
2: Okubeerayo si y'ensonga.
4: Being there it's not the issue.
2: Okubeera mu nsi si y'ensonga, kiki ekikulu.
4: To be in the world it's not the issue.
2: Naye bw'onakkiriza.
4: But once you believe.
2: Okusigala ng'owuliriza Katonda.
4: And remain listening to the Lord.
2: Mu nsi gy'akuwadde.
4: So in this land that's given you.
2: Agenda kuzimba.
4: It's going to build you.
2: Hallelujah.
4: Amen.
2: I will build you.
4: Ngenda kubazimba.
2: And not pull you down.
4: Era sigenda.
2: I will plant you.
4: Ngenda kubasimba.
2: And not pluck you up.
4: Era sigenda kubayuza.
2: Mukama yebazu.
4: Amen.
2: Ulira Katonda bwe yejjusa. For I repent of the evil that I have done unto you.
4: nenenya kure kibe ekyo kye makolideko nejusa
2: kwenenya
4: nejusa
2: oli mu ya muzungu eyo ya mu Rwanda musajjo bade manyo ina ya Rwanda haleluya akora ati agamba cha nejusa obwiwe nakola ki mukama yebazibu
4: praise be to the Lord. The Bible says, once he speaks, fulfills. He never lies, and he never regrets upon what he has spoken. But what makes him to regret
2: kwe kuberanga ekigambo kyayogedde
4: that the word he has spoken out
2: abantu bachiulira
4: people hear it
2: nalyo kabajja ke kivume kiyabateekako
4: then he takes away the reproach he had put on them
2: kati awagamba
4: then he says
2: mugonze nnyo nejjusa kiki kye nabateekako
4: you have been obedient then I regret what I put on you. His word makes him to take away what he had done first.
2: Recipients.
4: Because he has seen the recipients.
2: And the receptiveness of the hearts of the sons of Israel. It made him to regret. Then
4: he took away what he had spoken to them first.
2: Hallelujah.
4: Amen. Ladies and gentlemen, even though in the law, Lord kills, but if once he comes along with the contrite spirits, the Bible says he does not allow them. It's like a sacrifice that it becomes holy before him. And feel like he takes away all he had done.
2: Hallelujah.
4: Amen. Praise be to the Lord.
2: So,
4: let me wind up this issue like this. We are in the world. But we don't belong to the world. Praise be to the Lord. We are in the real kingdom. But put in another kingdom.
2: Hallelujah.
4: Amen.
2: Nakugamba,
4: I told you only heaven. It is the only place without enemies.
2: Hallelujah.
4: Amen. Only heaven. It is the place without enemies.
2: Kakati, omoyo mutukuvu atula mu ffe.
4: The Holy Spirit comes and resides
2: in us.
4: And she was the kingdom of God in us. Because in the kingdom,
2: Bible egamba butukirivu sanyu na mirembe moyo mutukuvu. Hallelujah.
4: Amen. Once the Holy Spirit is in us, brings all the ingredients of the kingdom in our lives. It implies in our lives, when the Bible tells us to walk in the Spirit, that we be in the Holy Spirit, it means once we are in the Spirit, He overcomes all our enemies. So in that land that they
2: carry,
4: Lord will never take away the enemies. But once we abide in the Spirit, ensures the kingdom in us, thus we become victorious in Christ Jesus. That's what Paul says like this. God gives us victory.
2: We thank God for He gives us victory on every side.
4: Twebaza Mukama kubanga atuwa obuwanguzi ku buli luuyi.
2: Aina bw'agamba nti tuwangudde nnyo n'okukirawo mwani.
4: Says we are more than victorious.
3: Hallelujah.
4: Amen. Praise be to the Lord. In the Holy Spirit, we are conquerors. But in the flesh, we cannot.
3: Hallelujah.
4: Amen. There comes the difference. It's only in that place that we conquer. Because we are conquerors in the name of our Lord Jesus. Ladies and gentlemen, God continued to bring the message to the children of Israel, even though they were in Babylon. Even though you are in the worst situation, God has a word towards your life. Has the words of victory.
3: He
4: says, remain established on the truth. Remain walking the Lord. No matter where you are walking from. No matter what you are saying, no matter what is surrounding you, no matter you have
3: less,
4: remain clinging on the Lord. Lord is going to build from there. He's going to plant you. He will not pluck you out. Your enemies will continue to climb. But keep yourself in Him. You are going to become conquerors.
3: Hallelujah.
4: Amen. He speaks these words. He speaks them in Babylon. Praise be to our Lord.
3: Be not afraid of the king of Babylon, of whom you are afraid. Be not afraid of him, says the Lord, for I am with you to save you and to deliver you from his hand.
4: Praise be to the Lord. So in the same book, you'll find the children of Israel went to fight. You find in the whole nation they killed on one person,
3: Kabaka,
4: the king.
3: In fact, now we are Kabaka. We are Somaruli.
4: Even where we read last time, the king. 21. So they went to fight. In the whole nation, they killed only one. They killed only him.
3: Kabaka yeka.
4: Only the king.
3: Kubanga kabaka yaleta ngechivume liens nyumba ya Israeli yona.
4: The king could bring the reproach unto the whole house of the Israel.
3: Ateka tondelea ya kwaze sanga bakabaka nebaje chivume kugwanga liyona.
4: And God could use the king to take away the reproach from the whole nation.
3: Kabaka ya kwaze sanga

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1: Whenever the Lord could rise,
0: abalabe ba Israeli,
1: the enemies of Israel,
0: babera so particular bagende eri kabaka.
1: So they could go to the king.
0: Hallelujah.
1: Amen.
0: Nabukadnezar yakwata kabaka wa Israeli.
1: Nabukadnezar called the king of Israel.
0: Abana ba Israeli nabaleka.
1: And he left the children of Israel.
0: Era basebo bunobuwambe baluwayo nnyo.
1: So they gave in it.
0: Baluwayo nnyo.
1: So they took long.
0: Era njagalo kukakasa.
1: I want to ensure you.
0: Eyo munsi bazalirayo nabaana.
1: So they even bear children in that land.
0: Hallelujah.
1: Amen.
0: Banobo nabe tusomako ba Daniel.
1: All these people Daniel we read about.
0: Bali bana bazaliwa mu buwambe.
1: So they were children born in
0: Babylon. Babazalira Babylon.
1: So they were born in Babylon.
0: Nenga bana babachi. Baba Israeli.
1: But they were children of Israel.
0: But Shadrach, Meshach and Abednego.
1: Shadrach, Meshach and
0: Abednego. Bonaba bazalirayo mu buno obuwambe buno bwe tusoma.
1: So they were born in this captive that you read about. But Lord kept them from there. They were so wise. So they feared God. And God excelled them in the captive. Do you think the book of Daniel we read it in Israel? Daniel came in the captive. And he's shown up in the captive.
0: Hallelujah.
1: Amen.
0: Abasajja betusoma mu Bible.
1: So the men we read in the Bible.
0: Balusi.
1: Loose.
0: Bonna bala bajira mu buwambe.
1: All them come into the captive.
0: Bamolodokai.
1: Mordokai.
0: Bonna bali baji.
1: So this king, he did not belong to Israel. So they were in the captivity. Ladies and gentlemen, even in the captivity, he remains the Lord.
0: Hallelujah.
1: Amen. He keeps you there.
0: And
1: it's like you are not a captive. But Daniel, in chapter 9, as he was looking in the books of the history of Israel, he felt all of the promise. After 70 years, I shall deliver you from the Babylon. He said, Lord, this is the time. He went into fasting. He went into intercession. He went into repenting. He repented for all the sins of Israel. The Bible says he went deeper. Prayed the 9, 10, chapter 11. Come chapter 12. The angel came to him.
0: Tell
1: him, even though you have not slept, I request you. On the first day, I brought your. But the prince, of Perus, praise be to the Lord. There are men with promises even though they are in captivity. They remain reading the book.
0: Bano sagala tubawukaneko naffe ensi gye tulimu si yaffe.
1: Even us, the world that we are in does not belong to us.
0: Ekyo tusobola. Obeera wa moyo nnyo okukkiriza statement ye.
1: You are supposed to be so spiritual to believe that statement.
0: Ensi eyo wagiyingira otya?
1: How did you enter into that world? How did you come in it?

0: that you enter into another world when you don't belong to that world. How do you enter into that land? That you become a foreigner when you don't belong to it. So you were born from this world. How can they say that you don't belong there?
1: So compare to Muzinda Rogun. Maybe they meant to take a cubby or get up over Gazi.
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1: of the kingdom
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1: nakulonda
4: he chose you
1: nakuteekawo
4: and he put you in place
1: era amaliza akugamba mugende mu nsi yonna
4: he went to tell you go into the whole world
1: Hallelujah.
4: Amen.
1: Mubatiza abantu bonna okuyingira muki?
4: Baptize all the people to enter.
1: Mission je tuine enkuru.
4: The great mission we have.
1: Ya kugenda kuchusa abantu.
4: Is to go and transform people.
1: Kubakomya weli bwakabaka.
4: To bring them into the kingdom.
1: Hallelujah.
4: Amen.
1: So ebikorwa byo.
4: So your act.
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4: It's there.
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4: you say you come from the heaven
1: ache mumbera yemu
4: in the same situation You came from Mukono. How is it?
1: Do you know
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1: 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Uwe Nazareth.
4: Jesus of Nazareth.
1: Mutabani wani. Wa Dawudi.
4: Son of David.
1: Yosefu yotatele nyoku uli kika. Atei bagamba son of a carpenter wachi.
4: They could say.
1: Nsonge yotuja kujo gira kolu muwana.
4: Shall talk about it.
1: Neko hint in tono inyo.
4: To give you a hint.
1: Yes, I eat you one wa Daud.
4: Jesus is called the son of David.
1: Kwangolu ny Daud
4: Majira. Because the line where David comes. That is the line of Mary.
1: Mama Wani.
4: The mother of Jesus.
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4: God has the promises, talks about the house of David.
1: Kunyumba ya Daudi.
4: The house of David.
1: Katinyumba ya Yosefu eno.
4: So then the house of Joseph,
1: tiyarina nyo nyo nyo nyo chidiyao.
4: It was not all that considered.
1: Hallelujah.
4: Hallelujah.
1: That means God is a God of identity.
4: He
1: identifies with people.
4: Katonda alaga abantu abanyonyola.
1: Yeah? Abanyonyola. Mukama yebazibu.
4: Praise be to the Lord.
1: So, Yesu okubera nti mutabani wa Daudi.
4: Jesus to be the son of David. It never took him not to be the son of the God who
1: created them.
4: For us to have our heavenly Father, it does not mean that you don't have your biological father.
1: That is a dual citizenship. That is where the concept is all about. Hallelujah.
4: Amen. Praise be to the Lord. But ladies and gentlemen,
1: Bible egamba tuli bansi nete tuli baki. Temuli tuli munsi nete tuli baki.
4: The Bible says.
1: Gokaka sotia. Tori wansi, naya tori munsi. Ukaka fobu jawa.
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4: 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I believe that one. With the faith, I believe I have citizenship in heaven.
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5: Praise be to the Lord. Ladies and gentlemen, to be in the world, it means that we are coming from somewhere.
1: Hallelujah.
5: Amen. We are the only people, only we in the whole world, that came from somewhere when you cannot talk more about or remember, but we are going from there. Where we came from, it's where we are heading. But the Bible says, already we are there. Only us, through faith, those in the kingdom, but we have never seen them with our naked eyes. You are getting that issue. Only you that believes you are in the kingdom, you just feel it, but you have never seen it. So that's where the Bible says we were given the secrets. And the world is ready to call us the foolish.
1: Because we are believing
5: without
1: seeing. That is faith. Let me
5: wind up with this first. The Bible says like this.
1: If you still abide in this land,
5: then I will
1: build you. Why is it if you still abide?
5: Why is it that the Bible says it comes by saying once you believe to be in this land? So this is the secret. Believe and just stay there. But don't become, I'm going to build you
1: on a condition that you still identify with me. Don't follow the gods of that land. Don't do as the people in the land. So you were in Babylon. You are Israelites. Therefore, behave. Remain. And stay connected to me. Even when you are in that fallen land. When you are in that,
5: once you believe to be in that land, I'm gonna build you.
1: Hallelujah.
5: Hallelujah.
1: In other words, be in that land, but be so peculiar. Be what?
5: Owenjawulo.
1: Kogere kwa muluzungu akagamba ako. Be peculiar. Don't identify with anything in it.
5: Temwe fana njiza na chinto chini museyo. So I'm going to keep you. I'm going to build you. I'm going to plant you.
1: So sigenda basi gukurura.
5: Yet I will not plank you out. Ladies and gentlemen, someone who will pluck himself from this land is not God. He never speaks and regrets. One speaks, never lies.
1: Hallelujah.
5: Amen. Praise be to our Lord. Praise to be our Lord. Let me wind up with this issue.
1: And I will show, verse 12. Okay, be not afraid of the king of Babylon. What? Temutia kabaka we Babylon. O yogwe mutia, of whom you are afraid. But be not afraid of him. Hallelujah.
5: Amen.
1: Munseno,
5: so in this world,
1: bakabaka,
5: there are kings that rule.
1: Munseno,
5: in this world,
1: bakabaka,
5: there are kings that rule.
1: Mpayo bakabaka, bafuga, munse.
5: Give me kings that rule in this world.
1: Kabaka wakas, kabaka wa sendi.
5: We have the king, the mammoni.
1: Mulimu kabaka waji. Webi ubufuzi.
5: Leadership.
1: Mukama ibazibu.
5: Amen.
1: Munsimono.
5: In this world.
1: Mulimu kabaka wa secular.
5: There is the king of secular. That's why Jesus says like this. In this world that you are in, you can never serve two masters. You can never serve mammon.
1: Hallelujah.
5: Hallelujah. So don't fear that king of
1: men. Mumutia. Na yemba gamba temukolachi.
5: I tell you, don't fear him.
1: Temumutia.
5: Do not fear him.
1: Duachi. Ngenda kube wamuna mmwe.
5: I'm going to be together with you.
1: Ngenda kolachi. Be not afraid of the king of Babylon, of whom you are afraid. Be not afraid of him, says the Lord. For I am with you to save you. And to deliver you from his. Hallelujah.
5: Amen. I'm going to be with you. I'm going to be with you. To save you from his hands. I shall never leave you. I'm not going to leave you like orphans. Do you see where our power is? Our power is in believing the words that Jesus said. I shall never leave you until the end of this world. Even though there are very many kings of the world, I'm not going to leave you. Many things that can afraid you. So there is a king called poverty. And there is another king of wealth. Many people worship them. But we are having a promise. So they are not going to us. We are going to overcome them in the name of
1: Hallelujah.
5: Jesus.
1: Amen. But if you say, we will not dwell in the land, neither obey the voice of the Lord your God. We will not do what? We will not dwell in the land, neither obey the voice of the Lord your God. Saying, no. But we will go into the land of Egypt, where we shall see no war, nor hear the sound of the trumpet, nor have hunger or bread there. We will dread. Bigambo benji nyo wano.
5: Very many words here.
1: Benji nyo.
5: Very many.
1: Echitufu wano. Nabi wamu kama yalea chayo gira.
5: So the prophet of the Lord was still speaking.
1: Musule yana mwesa torusoka.
5: 43:1.
1: Bia yo gira benye nebabi kubirao.
5: Whatever he said,
1: nebabi kuba kusule dako.
5: So they
1: katikusubira mukama agenda kola chi.
5: What is the Lord going to do?
1: Ai, omutima gwa mazo guiwa.
5: He has poured all his heart.
1: Hallelujah.
5: Amen.
1: Nebantu bagambi ebigambo babi kubiddewo na gamba nedda. Fetu jagende Misiri.
5: For us, we shall go to Israel. And the word of the Lord is,
1: do not go by the way you came. How did you come to enter into the church?
5: You came to repent the sins. You came to receive the everlasting life. Now we can never go to Egypt. It's where you came from. So that's how our songs could work out.
1: Dala dala siri dayo, siri danyuma, siri danyuma, siri danyuma, ngena maso, waliyo kukaba.
5: Those songs, they are no longer working nowadays.
1: Hallelujah.
5: Amen.
1: Emisiri tewadika.
5: It's not good to go back to Egypt.
1: Era Katonda bagamba temudda yaje mwava. Mubere wano.
5: God tells them, don't go back, remain here.
1: Mukama febazo.
5: Praise be to the Lord.
1: Mukama yebazibu.
5: Praise be to the Lord.
1: Lwachi.
5: Why?
1: Yere yagala basimba.
5: He wanted to plant them.
1: Yere yagala kufuna chifo, point of contact.
5: He wanted to get a point of contact
1: so that he can deal with
5: spirit.
1: Hallelujah.
5: Amen.
1: Ladies
5: and gentlemen, as I said one time back, when the Lord is to work with you, he first plants you. He never works with people who are aganaga. He wants to plant you. He wants to establish you. That he can deal with you. That's the old sermon. Even David said these words. He took me from the mud clay and planted me on the rock. He put a song on my heart. A song of worship.
1: Hallelujah.
5: Amen.
1: Katonda.
5: Our Lord.
1: Ayagala tunyweza.
5: Wants to establish
1: us
5: in this world that we are, where he goes to come and meet us, coming for the second time. He will never take those who are not strong. He will take those who take care of the positions.
1: Hallelujah.
5: Amen. He's going to take those coming from the mud clay.

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0: In the name of Jesus.
1: Mu linnya lya Yesu.
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1: Now the boy Samuel ministered before the Lord, before Eli.
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1: And the word of the Lord was rare in those days.
2: Tewabangawo kwolesebwa kwa lwatu.
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2: era ng'agalamidde mu kifo kye,
1: while Eli was laying down in his place,
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2: n'ettabaaza ya Katonda nga tennazikira,
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2: Awo Mukama n'ayita Samuel n'ayogera nti,
1: The Lord called Samuel and he answered, "Here I am."
2: Nadduka nambiro najja eri Eli n'ayogera nti, "Nze nzuno."
1: So he ran to Eli and said, "Here I am,
2: for you
1: have called me."
2: N'ayogera nti, "Sikuyise."
1: And he said, "I didn't call you.
2: Galamira nate.
1: Lie down again."
2: Nagenda nagalamira.
1: And he went and lay down.
2: Mukama namuyita nate olwokubiri nti, "Samuel."
1: Then the Lord called him yet again, "Samuel."
2: Samuel nagolokoka nagenda Eli nayogera nti, "Nze nzuno."
1: So Samuel rose and went to Eli and said, "Here I am."
2: Kubanga ompise.
1: "For you called me."
2: Naddamu nti, "Sikuyise mwana wange."
1: He answered, I did not call you my son.
2: Galamira nate.
1: Lie down again.
2: Era Samuel yaita namanya Mukama.
1: Now Samuel had not yet known the Lord.
2: So n'ekigambo kya Mukama kyali tekinnamubikulirwa.
1: Nor was the word of the Lord yet revealed to him.
2: Mukama n'ayita Samuel nate omulundi ogwokusatu.
1: And the Lord called Samuel again the third time.
2: N'agolokoka n'agenda eri Eli n'ayogera nti, "Nze nzuno."
1: So he rose and went to Eli and said, "Here I am."
2: Kubanga ompise.
1: "For you called me."
2: Awo Eli n'ategeera nga Mukama ye ayise omwana.
1: Then Eli perceived the Lord had called the boy.
0: Wekomerawo. Awo Eli n'ategeera.
1: And Eli perceived.
0: Nga Mukama ye ayise omwana.
1: The Lord had called the boy.
0: Praise the Lord.
1: Yebazibwe Mukama.
0: When you look at the life of Samuel,
1: but wetu tunulira obulamu bwa Samuel,
0: he's a boy that never knew how he got into the temple.
1: Mulenzi atamanyi ngeri gye yayingira yeekaalu.
0: But the moment he entered the temple,
1: naye kavuna yayingira yeekaalu,
0: he realized,
1: yakitegeera,
0: the need to serve the Lord.
1: Tikyetaagisa okuweereza Katonda.
0: But among all the prophets that existed,
1: era mu bannabbi bonna abaali babaddewo,
0: Samuel was one of them.
1: Samuel yali omu ku bo.
0: That completely dedicated his life.
1: Era nga ye obulamu bwe bwonna yabuwaayo.
0: To serving the Lord.
1: Okuweerezanga Mukama.
0: Hallelujah. We all know the story how he got into the temple.
1: Olugero tulumanyi engeri gye yayingira yeekaalu.
0: But I told you last time.
1: Naye ku mulundi guli nabagamba.
0: It doesn't matter how you came into church.
1: Si nsonga wajja otya mu kanisa.
0: Whether you came young or old.
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0: Hallelujah.
1: Amen.
0: Something very important for us here to learn.
1: Ekintu ekikulu kye tulina okuyiga wano kiikino.
0: The issue is dedication.
1: Ensonga kuba kwewaayo.
0: Through sanctification.
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0: and knowing who God is to your life.
1: N'okumanya ekyo Katonda kyali eri obulamu bwo.
0: Hallelujah.
1: Amina.
0: Praise the Lord.
1: Yebazibwe.
0: Now, Samuel chapter number 7.
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1: And Samuel judged Israel all the days of his life.
0: Oli ensonga eyo. Samuel ministered.
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0: And Samuel judged Israel all the days of his life.
1: N'alamula Isirayiri ennaku zonna ez'obulamu bwe.
0: Think about it.
1: Kirowoozeeko kino.
0: Yayingiranga atamanyi.
1: He entered like he never knew anything.
0: Naye nakkiriza okuweereza Katonda obulamu bwe bwonna.
1: And he agreed to serve the Lord the rest of his life.
0: 16 says, and he went from year to year on a circuit to Bethel, Gilgal, Mizpah, judged Israel in all those places.
1: Era buli mwaka ku mwaka n'agenda e Besweri, e Girigali, e Misiba, ng'alamula Isirayiri mu bifo ebyo byonna.
0: But he always turned to Rama, for his home was there.
1: Era bw'atyo yaddangayo e Lama kubanga amaka ge gye gaalinga.
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1: He had children, the wife and the children.
0: There he judged Israel and there he built an altar to the Lord.
1: Eyo yalamulanga Isirayiri era eyo yazimba ye ekyoto kya Mukama.
0: Hallelujah.
1: Amen.
0: The only way to remain a servant of God,
1: engeri yokka gy'osobola okusigala ng'oli muweereza wa Mukama,
0: is to establish an altar to
1: the Lord. 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
0: in your life where you continually sacrifice yourself,
1: w'osobola okweyongera okwesaddaaka,
0: minister to God,
1: ng'oweereza Mukama,
0: and also have time to God,
1: era ng'olina obudde eri Mukama.
0: That is the meaning of the word sacrifice.
1: Eyo ensonga gye bayita saddaaka
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1: ku kyoto.
0: Hallelujah. Like the boy Isaac told his father,
1: waliwo omuvubuka gwe bayita Isaac agamba kitaawe,
0: the altar has been set in place.
1: Namugambe kyoto nkiraba bakitegese.
0: We have even the wood.
1: Enkuzi zironze etise.
0: But where is the sacrifice?
1: Na yesadaka eruwa.
0: Abraham told his son.
1: Ibrahim agamba mutamaniwe.
0: That the Lord will provide.
1: Mukama ajagabirira.
0: Now when you set an altar,
1: buli woteekawo ekyoto,
0: you are leaving room for God to provide the rest.
1: Oboganyiza Mukama agabirira ebisingiridde.
0: Hallelujah.
1: Ye.
0: You are creating room,
1: obotaddewo omuwaatwa,
0: for God to continually minister to your life.
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0: Significantly, we have to talk about an altar, I think, in a full sermon.
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0: Because there will be no priesthood,
1: kubanga bakabona tebasobola kubeerawo,
0: without this altar thing,
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1: And they went to the in the ninth hour to pray. It was an altar.
0: Mukama yebazibwe.
1: Amen.
0: So they set themselves,
1: beyawula,
0: a time and a purpose to continue dwelling in the presence of God.
1: Ekiseera n'ensonga okusigala nga beeyongera mu kubeera okwa
0: Mukama. Where dedication is,
1: awabeera okwewaayo,
0: there will also be an altar and commitment.
1: Wabaawo ekyoto n'okweweerayo ddala.
0: Mukamba buuzeemu.
1: Let me ask you.
0: Ate mu Luganda.
1: In our language.
0: Ekyoto kyo kikuma ddi?
1: When do you ignite your altar?
0: Tuyina abalokole ennaku zino.
1: We have people these days.
0: Nga ye wasanze wasabidde.
1: They pray to any place. After 2 days, he finds time and pray. They have no permanent program for prayers.
0: Dedication means I will commit part of my time. I will sacrifice this moment away from the daily routine. This time I'll commit it to God. It will be a daily thing. And I'll do it for God. You can do it on a family basis. On an individual basis. Or as a church at large.
1: Let me tell you the church altars.
0: The service programs of Zetulina.
1: These are the services Zetubana Zo.
0: We are
1: on the altar right now. Around 11, another altar. Wednesday, Friday, Monday. Now the choir practice, it is also another altar. Let me tell you, the people in the music ministry, when you are making practice, be serious. Some of you, the Lord will meet you in the practice.
0: That is commitment to do things of God. You see
1: it as a practice,
0: but
1: the Holy Spirit is always available to perfect what you're doing. It is another altar.
0: Hallelujah.
1: Amen.
0: I think you just need to understand what we are doing.
1: When you come here singing, dancing, it is not joking. You have or not take it at your collar.
0: Anytime you set for God, it's very meaningful. Hallelujah.
1: Amen.
0: Obulamu bwa Samuel tubulabi.
1: Now we have seen the life of Samuel.
0: Era tulaba omusajja yasalawo okuweereza Mukama.
1: We see a man dedicated to serve the Lord.
0: Obulamu bwe bwonna.
1: The rest of his life.
0: Kakati atuuka ekiseera.
1: Now coming to time.
0: Ekigambo kyayogera.
1: And the word he would speak.
0: Katonda kya Samuel kitiibwa.
1: The Lord would always honor.
0: Eyo lye ddaala.
1: That was the level.
0: You speak a word.
1: Oyogera ekigambo.
0: And God performs it.
1: Katonda n'akikola.
0: He fulfills it.
1: Nachitukiriza.
0: Why?
1: Lwaki?
0: You have mastered the voice of God.
1: Eddoboozi lya Mukama kati olitegedde.
0: You know how it works with God.
1: Omanyi bwe kikola ne Mukama.
0: Oneriyo okugamba nti eggulu liggale emyaka esatu n'ekitundu.
1: Elijah to close the heavens, the sky.
0: Yali amanyi eddoboozi lya Katonda likolera wa.
1: He knew how the voice of the Lord works.
0: Yakimanya likolera mu butuukirivu.
1: He knew it works in righteousness.
0: Era wali ekibiri nenya.
1: And where there is sin, it rebukes. So he spoke as a rebuke sin. And it was. When you speak heaven here.
0: Hallelujah.
1: Amen.
0: Samuel
1: walked in that kind of life for 40 years. When he was judging Israel,
0: he
1: reaches time and speaks like this. He speaks like this. The time I have been serving, I have not taken anybody's money. I have no debt. I have walked before the Lord in humility. And I have served the Lord in the truth.
0: Hallelujah.
1: Amen. Praise the Lord.
0: Era atuuka ekiseera n'ayogera ebigambo bino ng'agamba Sawulo n'agamba nti
1: He reaches time and tells Saul that obedience is better than sacrifice.
0: Okugondera Katonda.
1: Obeying to God.
0: Yafuke mbalamu ye.
1: Became a character in him.
0: Era okusigala nga mwana eyewaddeyo okubeera kabona maaso newankubadde nga bazadde be tebaali bakabona.
1: And to remain a son dedicated to God, though his parents were non-priests.
0: Yalina okusigala nga mwetowaze.
1: He had to remain humble.
0: Hallelujah.
1: Amen.
0: Mukama yebaze.
1: Praise the Lord.
0: Era wetuba tusoma.
1: And when we are reading,
0: Samuel yaweereza wansi w'abakulembeze ate abaatwala ebbanga eddene babiri.
1: We can see Samuel minister before the great leaders, the two great leaders.
0: Yateekako Sawulo nga kabaka.
1: He anointed Saul as king.
0: Ate n'amala n'ateekako ne Dawudi.
1: And afterwards he anointed David.
0: Dawudi yafugira Isirayiri emyaka ana mu emeka.
1: David reigned in Israel for almost 43.
0: Yafugira emyaka emeka?
1: Ana mu esatu.
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1: It was very bad.
0: I mean, kyakola bubi nnyo Samuel.
1: It was very bad for Samuel.
0: Abantu okusaba kabaka.
1: When the people requested for a king.
0: Ate ng'omulamuzi yaliwo.
1: Yet the judge was in place.
0: Mukama yibazibwe. Kikyengezako kugamba. Osobola okukuza Katonda kyakuwadde.
1: You may cause what God has given you.
0: Nechikula mugwe.
1: That it may grow and mature in you.
0: Singobo wadde obudde obusinga.
1: If you dedicate most of the time.
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1: But this is common.
0: Byabulise kinnoomu.
1: It is for everyone.
0: Obuweereza obubwo Katonda bwe yakuwa bwebo obulamu obw'obuziba bw'obeera ne Katonda.
1: The ministry that God has given you is the deeper relationship with God.
0: What counts before God for your life?
1: Ekikola makulu maaso ga Mukama.
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1: Bwebo obudde bweyawulidde.
0: It is the ministry of the Holy Spirit you allow to work and operate in your life.
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0: It is the response that you give to people.
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0: would decide even this kind of music you are going to listen to.
1: Tewali agenda kugamba nti luno lukube luno tolukuba.
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1: Bw'otyo nno ojja kutambula ng'omusanyusa.
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1: Amen.
0: Omuntu asanyusa Katonda yaliwa.
1: Who is that person pleasing to God?
0: Omuntu ateka earpins ematu.
1: Is a person who would have his earpin in here. Deeper in worship.
0: Teria kuulira.
1: Nobody is listening to you. But what you are doing is divine.
0: Oli waddembo kuteka mwe chiyimbe chili awe chechisazi saze chechiyaye yaye.
1: You are free to put in any kind of tune, demonic or
0: naye tosobola okusala onogamba nedda.
1: But you can decide to say no.
0: I am a temple.
1: Zendi yekalu.
0: I am a temple.
1: Zendi yekalu.
0: And I'm supposed to do things of the temple.
1: Era nina kola bya yekalu.
0: I am a sanctuary of the Holy Spirit.
1: Zendi watukuvu awomo yo
0: mutukuvu. He dwells in me.
1: Atula munze.
0: Therefore my family, my children,
1: kati abana bange amaka,
0: should reflect the glory of God.
1: Balina kubanga basa ekitiibwa kya Katonda.
0: Hallelujah.
1: Amen.
0: Obulokole kitegeeza.
1: Salvation means
0: nokuweereza Katonda.
1: Even serving God. Meaning somebody has come and slapped you. And what you respond is salvation. Not coming to sit there. When somebody comes and abuses you, your response is your salvation. You may be not yet born again. Because your response is negative.
0: It is character change.
1: Mbala kuchuka.
0: People like these ones, Samuel, nobody pays them, but they continually serve God. Hallelujah. So this boy, Bible says, he ministered before. He ministered to God before Samuel.
1: Bible egamba naweleza eri Katonda masoga eri.
0: Hallelujah.
1: Amen.
0: He didn't even know the voice of God.
1: Neddoboozi lya Mukama yali tannalitegeera.
0: Even the word of God was so rare, so scarce.
1: N'ekigambo kya Mukama kyali kya munguba.
0: And the lamp was about to go off.
1: N'ettabaaza yali etandise okuzimeera.
0: But then the Lord spoke to him.
1: Naye Mukama n'ayogera naye.
0: Because he was in the temple.
1: Kubanga yali muyeka.
0: He was in the right place.
1: Yali mu kifo ekitufu.
0: He was in position of receiving from God.
1: Yali mu kifo we yali asobola okufunira okuva eri Katonda.
0: And the priestly calling was given to him.
1: Kati obwakabona bwali

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1: This is what Paul wrote to
0: Timothy. Hallelujah. Amuandikira namugamba ati.
1: What does he tell him?
0: He tells him that a workman who's not ashamed of carrying out the word of truth.
1: Agamba omukozi w'omulimu atatiitira kukola mulimu gw'amazima.
0: 2 Timothy 2:15.
1: Do
0: your best to present yourself to God approved.
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1: Ani agenda kuletero kole kisinga.
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1: Gwe.
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0: people.
1: What in that King Saul is to make glad the people, yet God was not happy. Amen.
0: Do your best to present yourself to God as one approved. Try hard to show yourself worthy of God's approval.
1: Gezaako nnyo okweraga nga Katonda yakukakasa.
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1: This week we are starting fasting. Don't forget we are going to be here every day, every evening.
0: And again, let it be your care to get approval of God.
1: Let it be your care
0: to get approval of God. This one says, aim first at winning God's approval.
1: Ono mulana agamanti lubirira okubanga Katonda ya kukakasa.
0: Be diligent to present thyself to God and to God.
1: Awala gamba nyikira okweragera
0: as one approved worthy of trial.
1: Ngomuntu akakasidwa
0: by trial.
1: Okuita mukugezesebwa.
0: Hallelujah.
1: Amen.
0: Mukama favors. Ebikolwa bino ebyokunoonya Katonda.
1: Now these actions of seeking God.
0: Byakuzuulibwa maaso ga Mukama.
1: You have to discover in the presence of God.
0: Kyoyina okumanya kiri kimu.
1: What you have to know is one.
0: Katonda ayina wasisinkana abantu.
1: There are places where God would meet his people.
0: Katonda abantu abanoonye abasisinkana mwoyo.
1: And he always meet the people in the spirit.
0: Kati nawe ayina okubeera wa mwoyo.
1: So you have to be spiritual.
0: Kati ab'omwoyo bakola ki?
1: Now what does the spiritual people do? Omanyi lwaki
0: abensi batuyita ba mwoyo?
1: Do you know why they call us spiritual?
0: Abalokole ba mwoyo.
1: The born again are spiritual.
0: Kubanga tubeera mu mwoyo.
1: Because we are always in the spirit.
0: Kizibu nnyo okusanga ekkanisa y'abaprotestanti nga balina ennaku ze basiiba.
1: It is hard to find that the Anglican Church fasting a week.
0: Tebalina service ku lwokusatu, balina service ku lwokutaano.
1: A service on Wednesday, Friday. Apart from the charismatics
0: movement.
1: Every evening they are speaking new tongues. There are some pastors who go there. In the morning.
0: I
1: was still working the other side.
0: All Saints Kampala.
1: You would find in the evening and the young men would speak tongues, new tongues
0: Mukusaba.
1: In prayer. And some of the reverends are totally born again spiritual. They say it is just a work. Reverendship is a work. But we have the relationship, we are born again.
0: Akutwa muzindalo.
1: He has the mic.
0: Lika zilike predikisi.
1: Zoko tazede brina.
0: Balina mukilasi yabwe. Sibo na.
1: Not all of them.
0: Hey. Sibo na.
1: Not all of them.
0: Neva inamu session. Morning.
1: There is a
0: glory
1: session. In the morning.
0: Ne evening prayers. Go on you say. Ngo itake Kampala genda isimanyo bacha asaba.
1: You can bypass around.
0: What
1: I'm talking about is 20th.
0: Bidi esatu bidi ena.
1: Ya danyo.
0: Mukama yebazi.
1: Amen.
0: So chen kugamba chiriwa.
1: So what is it that I'm telling you?
0: Osobola kufuna favor.
1: You can acquire favor.
0: Okuveri mukama.
1: Before the Lord.
0: Ngo inacho okoze.
1: After doing something.
0: Kana yali sigadenga mukazi mugumba mulungi.
1: Kana would remain a barren woman.
0: No, Samuel tetwali mulabye ko wadde.
1: And wouldn't see this Samuel.
0: Nebwe yazule nono yokulinda.
1: But when she discovered the secret of
0: waiting,
1: praying and fasting.
0: Na saba.
1: She prayed.
0: Nemi mwana jitobera.
1: And even his lips were moving up and
0: down.
1: And Eli said, are you a drunk?
0: He
1: said, I am not a daughter of
0: Belial.
1: A woman with sorrow on my heart. I have come to pour my heart before him. She was deep. A woman who was crying. Supplication.
0: Sibino mukama katonda wange bobanga kwekwagala ko
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1: Have you found somebody praying?
0: Tosana kutunulia mimwaji jiba jitobedde.
1: You can't even look at their lips.
0: Wale watuka na yogere bigambo bitayogerekeka.
1: There are times when they speak groanings that can never be uttered.
0: Ngatia soko tuwe mweji nga asabye
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1: amen
0: mukama yebazi. That is a travail in the spirit.
1: Okukaba mu moyo.
0: It is a travail in the flesh.
1: It
0: is a cry out to the Lord. It is a journey.
1: Lugendo.
0: That is going to disfigure your face. And people are going to say,
1: and they say, maybe you are drunk. You are not drunk. The way you pray. The way you walk. The way you walk. You have not found somebody praying. I don't know, can show it to you. This style of praying, checking yourself.
0: It was a prayer.
1: Sala.
0: Hallelujah. Yalichi?
1: Sala.
0: Bwekuba kukera. 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
1: Others woke up in the morning going to work.
0: Bwekuba kwebaka.
1: Even sleeping.
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1: Others sleep on the bed.
0: Nye yasura katebe.
1: She was on the chair. Slept on the chair.
0: Maleko zili. Ziblika zila.
1: Tata.
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1: 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Uluto. 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
0: Hallelujah. Basebo nebanyabo.
1: Ladies and gentlemen,
0: what to Samuel we yajja kunsi.
1: That is how Samuel came.
0: Teyajja bino bya bulijjo.
1: She never came this common stuff.
0: Era bamu Samuel wa mwetanna bakulabika kubanga tonna bakutobera.
1: And some of your Samuel is not yet manifested because you have not yet proved.
0: Hallelujah.
1: Amen.
0: Mukama yebazi. Yimuka kubigerebe.
1: Stand.
0: We are talking about serving God.
2: Twogera ku kuweereza Katonda
0: in a faithful manner.
2: Mu ngeri ey'obwesigwa.
0: Serving God faithfully.
2: Okuweereza Katonda mu bwesigwa.
0: Because we are winding a year where our theme is faithful service to the Lord.
2: Kubanga tumalako omwaka ate ng'omutwe gwaffe gwali nti okuweereza Katonda mu bwesigwa.
0: Faithful service.
2: Okuweereza Katonda mu bwesigwa.
0: Praise the Lord. But we know that faithful service calls for a transformation. Because the service the Lord requires is the deeper bottom of the heart of men. That's where we can minister to God.
2: Kubanga obuweereza Katonda bwayagala bwe ku ntobo y'omutima gw'omuntu egyo tusobola okuweereza Katonda.
0: Because we all know that God does not see as we see.
2: Kubanga ffe tukimanyi nti Katonda talaba nga ffe bwe tulaba.
0: He does not receive anyhowly.
2: Tafuna kintu mu ngeri yonna.
0: What touches God has to come from the heart.
2: Ekyo ekikwata Katonda kirina okubanga kivudde ku mutima.
0: That is his biggest concern.
2: Eyo yensonga ja singo kufako.
0: So some of us,
2: kati abamu kufe,
0: we are very good before people.
2: Tuli balungi nnyo maso g'abantu.
0: And we are appreciated by people.
2: Era abantu bangi batusiima.
0: But deep down in our hearts,
2: naye ate munda mu mitima gyaffe,
0: it's a different story.
2: Bintu bya njawulo nnyo.
0: When the Lord searches your heart,
2: Katonda bw'asalawo okebera omutima gwo,
0: he finds no credits.
2: Taina kyasanga mu kirungi.
0: But when before people you are very appreciated.
2: Naye ate bw'obanga oli maaso g'abantu bakusiima ekitenkanika.
0: It is very dangerous.
2: Ekyo kibi nnyo.
3: being appreciated before people, but again denied before God.
2: Okubera ngo simibwa maso gabantu naye atengo gobebwa maso ga Katonda.
3: You see, when King Saul saw many people around him,
2: Saulo bwelaba abantu manji nga bamwetolodde.
3: They had gathered, they had come to offer sacrifices before God.
2: Bali baze okuwayo sadaka maso ga Katonda.
3: So his concern was people.
2: Kati ensonga yali ku bantu.
3: Not about God.
2: Si ku Katonda.
3: What he did was right before people.
2: Che yakola kyali kitufu mu maso g'abantu.
3: Very disobedient before God.
2: Naye atenga kya bujje mu maso ga Katonda.
3: So this is why I say.
2: Kati ensonga rachi
3: you rather not do.
2: Nti ole obera ono takola.
3: You rather not start.
2: Not atandika.
3: For people to appreciate.
2: Oraba ntu okusima.
3: But when God has denied you.
2: Naye atenga Katonda akuganye.
3: Rather wait for God's timing.
2: Linda akaseda ka Katonda katufu.
3: Because it is God that you please.
2: Kubanga ye Katonda gwalina okusanyusa.
3: Some of us are men pleasers.
2: Abantu abamu ko ffe tusanyusa abantu.
3: You will not please man.
2: Togenda kusanyusa muntu.
3: You will not please. You can please him this year.
2: Osobola okumusanyusa omwaka guno omuntu.
3: Last month.
2: Omwezi oguyise.
3: But not forever.
2: Naye ate si bbanga lyonna.
3: So this is one thing that we need to understand.
2: Kakino kye kimu ku bintu kye tulina okutegeera.
3: Because our focus is going to heaven.
2: Kubanga ffe tutunuulidde kugenda mu ggulu.
3: And to serve God with all our lives.
2: Era n'okuweereza Katonda n'obulamu bwaffe bwonna.
3: So we are in the process of learning to do as how a priest is required to do.
2: Kati tuli mu lugendo olw'okuyiga okukola nga kabona bw'ateekeddwa okukola.
3: Because God makes us priests.
2: Kubanga Katonda atufuula bakabona.
3: That is a word which is in the spirit. By the way, priest is a spiritual word.
2: Kati ekigambo kabona kya mwoyo.
3: It's not a physical word.
2: Si kigambo ekikwatwako.
3: When you talk about a priest,
2: we talk
3: about someone who knows the will of God,
2: amanyo kwagala kwa Katonda,
3: the order of service,
2: amanyi entegeka y'ebintu,
3: how to behave before God,
2: engeri y'okweyisa mu maso ga Katonda,
3: and how to usher people in the presence of God.
2: Era n'okuleeta abantu mu kubeerawo kwa Katonda.
3: How to offer sacrifices on behalf of people.
2: Engeri y'okuwayo saddaka ku lw'abantu.
3: And how to plead to God on the side of people.
2: Era n'okwegayirira Katonda ku lw'abantu.
3: That is what Moses did.
2: Echo Musa che yakola.
3: Before even the Ten Commandments.
2: Nga namateke 10 teganaba kujja.
3: He was a priest before God.
2: Yali kabona mu maso ga Katonda.
3: So we need to understand.
2: Kati tulina okutegeera.
3: How can we serve this invisible God?
2: Tuyinza kuweereza tutya Katonda na atalabika.
3: As much as he's present.
2: Na kubadde era nga wali.
3: Omanyi okuweereza atalabika naye nga ate wali.
2: Do you know serving an invisible but one is present?
3: You have to take an extra effort.
2: Olina okwongeramuko amaanyi.
3: To please what you don't see.
2: Okusobola okusanyusa ekyo ky'otalaba.
3: To know
2: okumanya
3: what is very hard to even understand.
2: Ekyo ekizibu ennyo ate okutegeera.
3: And also to see
2: ate era n'okulaba
3: what can't be seen.
2: Echo kitasobola kulabwa.
3: That is what Moses did.
2: Echo Musa
3: kye. A formula very complicated.
2: Ngengeri jakolamu ebintu sinyangu.
3: But the Bible says because Moses saw the invisible.
2: Bible yagamba kubanga Musa alabe ekitalabika.
3: You know what that means?
2: Omanje chocho chitageza.
3: He even discovered a way.
2: Era nazule kubo.
3: Of pleasing God.
2: Eliyokusanyusa Katonda.
3: That was very rare in that days.
2: Echo chadi techisange kamunako ezo.
3: So the question here.
2: Kati echibuzo wano.
3: What shall we do?
2: Fetuna akola chi.
3: How can we measure up to this standard?
2: Fetulina kutuka kutia kudale edyo.
3: To be able to serve the invisible.
2: Okusobola okuweereza atalabika.
3: To see the invisible.
2: Okulaba ekitalabika.
3: We have to do something.
2: Tuina okubakwa chetukola.
3: This is what Jesus speaks.
2: Chino Yesu chayogera.
3: In Matthew 7.
2: Matayo musango.
3: Verse number
2: 21.
3: He says, not everyone who says to me, Lord, Lord, shall enter the kingdom of heaven, but he who does the will of my Father in heaven. You see?
2: Matayo musanvu abiri mwemu.
3: Mm.
2: Buli muntu angamba nti mukama wange si yaliyingira obwakabaka obw'omuggulu.
3: Mm.
2: Wabula akola kitange ali muggulu byayagala.
3: I want us to think about this scripture.
2: Njagala tulowooze ku kyawandiikibwa kino.
3: There is a point of saying Lord, Lord.
2: Waliwo ensonga ya kugamba nti mukama wange mukama wange.
3: After all, the Bible says whoever shall confess that Jesus is Lord
2: will be saved.
3: But again, amongst they that confess Christ as Lord,
2: there
3: have been attached a condition. Yes, much as they say Lord, Lord, but not everyone who says. Then what is that? Meaning, you call him Lord, Lord, but number two, very fundamental, understand his will. Hallelujah.
2: Amen.
3: Understand his
2: tegera okwagala kwe.
3: Not everyone that says Lord, Lord shall enter the kingdom of God. But only those who understand, who do the will of God. So the question before us, are we inside the will of God? Are we doing the will of God? And what is the will of God? Because he goes on to say, he says, many will say to me in that day, which day? The coming of the Lord. Because in the coming of the Lord, even those who died before us shall rise. In fact,
2: they will be the first to rise.
3: I don't know how. Even the Bible says we don't know what will happen to us. I said, but when he comes, we shall change, we shall be like him. Paul,
2: Paul wrote to the Thessalonians and tells them that those who first die, I will resurrect and we shall also meet him. But on that day, many will speak. Now these words are said by Jesus himself. This is the gospel he preached for 3 days. Day and night preaching without stopping. He says on that day, many will come saying, Lord, Lord,
3: have we not prophesied in your name, cast out demons in your name, and done many wonders in your name? Abagobe bizimu bani?
2: Who are those ones that cast demons out?
3: Basamize?
2: Are they sorcerers?
3: Abalagula bani?
2: Those who prophesy, who are they?
3: Prophesy!
2: Balagula!
3: Yes, nangirira nyumba yange.
2: I declare my house.
3: Nangirira umwami.
2: I declare husband, my wife. I call upon my riches.
3: Abakolebyo baba bachi?
2: Who are those people that do such things? They are the ones that call our Lord, Lord. Who are those that evangelize? Ladies and gentlemen, there is a sieve here.
3: And in your name, and done many wonders in your name, then I will declare to them, I never knew you. Depart from me, you who practice mwabakole byaki
2: ebyobujemu.
3: Deuteronomy chapter number 28
2: echamateko rokubire sura ya 28
3: okutandikirawo,
2: starting from the first verse, he talks to the Israelites,
3: muwe munagonda,
2: that when you obey
3: mukisanga gwa mwe,
2: then the blessing will be yours.
3: Na yewe munajima,
2: but once you disobey,
3: munaliwanga ekitala,
2: you will be devoured by the sword,
3: kubanga akamwaka akatonda,
2: because the mouth of the Lord
3: ekakozekati
2: has said so. He talks them to the Israelites in his own children, in his chosen ones.
3: Okugonda,
2: obedience is one
3: kukukolo kwa gala kwa katonda,
2: of a way of doing God's will.
3: Praise the Lord.
2: Yebazibu mukama echamate koro kubiri
3: abiri munana wasoka. Now it shall come to pass if you diligently obey the voice.
2: That's where the problem is. When I reach there, I stand.
3: diligently. But the question here is, where is the voice? We see laws.
2: Tulaba mateka.
3: But where is the voice?
2: Naye ate eddoboozi liriwa.
3: Because even today,
2: kubanga n'okutuusa leero,
3: the voice is there.
2: Eddoboozi weriri.
3: But we have the Bible.
2: Naye ate tulina Bible.
3: It takes a mature Christian.
2: Kitwala omukristaayo
3: a priest to translate.
2: Okusobola okuvunula.
3: A law into the voice.
2: Eteeka okuliza mu ddoboozi.
3: Ennyukuta n'agifuulamu.
2: Then it turns a letter to become. If I tell you to learn how to read,
3: there are two guiding principles.
2: Wali wenno nobiri ezinza okuyambako.
3: Oteko okumanya enja tuzane mpunyisa.
2: You should know the vowels and the consonants.
3: Era bozigata zine ekigambo kyezikola mu luzungu tukiyita silabo.
2: And when you join them, there is a word we call a nyingo.
3: Tovola bafetwana niko kusoma bane abba. Bane e be.
2: That was our foundational reading.
3: Praise the Lord.
2: Yes, when you come.
3: It shall come to pass if you diligently obey the voice of the Lord your God. I told you, and I still tell you.
2: Nabagamba, erambagamba, eranchabagamba.
3: Even next year.
2: Eranomwako ogujja.
3: There must be a voice.
2: Walino kubira weddoboozi.
3: That has to speak to you.
2: Edirino okwogera naawe.
3: There must be a transfer.
2: Walina okubaawo okufuna okujja.
3: Because you can always read about love.
2: Kubango sobolo kubango soma bulijjo kukwagala.
3: Love your neighbor.
2: Yagala muliraano
3: awo. Love the Lord your God with all your heart.
2: Yagala mukama Katonda ono mutima gogonna.
3: There's no effect.
2: Naatenga techina chechikola.
3: You are the same person.
2: Yegwe muntu omu.
3: Chali omu omukambwe, omukawu.
2: You are still very bitter.
3: Ochali omu ayogera.
2: You overtalk.
3: Arwana, I know talo.
2: You have wars.
3: Mundayo ngalwe mweruli na yengo usoma.
2: Inside of you have a battle, but you read.
3: Nanu kuimbo yimba.
2: You even sing.
3: But no effect in your life.
2: Naatenga techikoze mubola mubo.
3: That means the word of God is void of power in your life.
2: Chitegeza nti ekigambo kya Katonda tekirina maanyi mu bulamu bwo.
3: Toyina gy'osobola kulaga.
2: There is nowhere you can go.
3: It is taking this word wholesomely.
2: Kwe kutwala ekigambo
3: ekyo. It is embracing the word.
2: Okunywegera ebigambo.
3: You begin to ponder.
2: Notandika okufumiitiriza.
3: You begin to transmit your life.
2: Notandika okukitunuza mu bulamu bwo.
3: And this word will begin to fit.
2: Kati ekigambo kino kigenda tandika okutuula
3: into your life
2: mu bulamu bwo,
3: because you have given direction to you.
2: Kubanga okiwadde oludda owadde ekigambo
3: olulituuka.
2: When the time comes,
3: bwe munanyiikira,
2: when you diligently
3: okuli eddoboozi lya Katonda,
2: happen to the voice of the Lord,
3: ne mwekuumanga amateeka ge gonna,
2: obey all his commandments,
3: gemba wadde olwaleero,
2: that I give you today,
3: nti Mukama Katonda wammwe,
2: that the Lord your God,
3: anaabagulumizanga waggulu,
2: will exalt you,
3: okusukkuluma amawanga ag'okunsi,
2: above all the nations of the earth.
3: Ekyo kitegeeza bwakabaka.
2: Now that means the kingdom.
3: Bible yetugambye.
2: The Bible has told us.
3: Yesu yatugula n'omusaayi.
2: That Jesus bought us with blood.
3: N'atufuula bakabaka.
2: And he made us kings.
3: Ne bakabona.
2: And priests.
3: Maso gachita.
2: Before his father.
3: Olunyirinja dusoma nnyo paka.
2: We shall read that verse until.
3: Atunalutegeera oba tunalwetamu.
2: Until we shall understand it and get fed up of it.
3: Kubikulirwa 5 nyirirwa 10.
2: Revelation 5:10. He bought us with blood.
3: Nayo kufuka.
2: But to be transformed.
3: Yatufuura.
2: He transformed us.
3: It took time to transform.
2: Yatwala obudde okufuura.
3: Kufuka bakabaka.
2: To become kings.
3: Nibakabona.
2: And priests.
3: Dwaji.
2: Why?
3: Tusobola okufugira wamu naye.
2: So that we can reign together with him.
3: Kati yoro abera kabaka wabakabaka.
2: Now he is the King of Kings.
3: Era omuntu yekakirizibwa okuyita Yesu kabaka.
2: And only the person that is allowed to call Jesus King is that king.
3: Hallelujah.
2: Amen.
3: Nokuyima nemba yawangula stani egulugosa. Ye kabaka wabakabaka. Yawangula stani egulugosa. Ye kabaka wabakabaka. Yesu si kabaka.
2: Jesus is not king.
3: He
2: is the King of Kings.
3: Christo.
2: Now, when you understand Christ, you become a king. But when you have your king,
3: hallelujah.
2: Amen.
3: Mukama
2: praise be to the Lord.
3: Chitegeza.
2: It means
3: atufura bakabaka.
2: He transforms us to be kings to his father. Now let me tell you this. Those ones who are accepted
3: okufuga kunsikuno
2: to reign on this world
3: baba bakabaka
2: are the kings.
3: Do you
2: know why the devil is tormenting us? We are tormenting his kingdom.
3: You dethrone the devil and the atmosphere and the principalities.
2: Whenever
3: and
2: you understand God, Satan
3: because
2: there is a king that is arising and who is he? Tell that one not to come.
3: Then
2: you start abusing, backbiting, and things take you off. You are dismantling his kingdom. But we thank the Lord. He has given us the mysteries of the kingdom. We are going to reign together with him. Why? Because we've understood his voice. I told you, even they open this Bible, you won't find the voice. But it takes to a Christian
3: atengede
2: who has matured, who has understood, to discover
3: wanikama
2: the voice of the Lord in the scriptures. That's
3: where
2: the
3: Christ says
2: that the letter kills. It means that transform that letter so that the Holy Spirit can be manifested to you.
3: Hallelujah.
2: Amen. Praise be to the Lord.
3: The will of God. So important.
2: Kwa mugaso nyo.
3: Agambi.
2: Sibuli.
3: Akoula.
2: Not everybody who calls.
3: Sibuli aita.
2: Not everybody
3: mukama,
2: who calls.
3: Mukama.
2: The Lord, Lord.
3: Nti akolachi.
2: That will take the kingdom of God.
3: Na ye,
2: but
3: abo,
2: those
3: abakolo kwa gara kwa katu
2: that do the will of God.
3: Imira kubigele bio.
2: Stand upon your feet.

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Be glorified in this place. For you are good and your mercy forever endures. Your mercy forever endures. Your grace, Lord, is sufficient to save and to seek all that which was lost. And we among they that were lost, that you found us, O God. That's why we worship you today. We give you glory, Lord. We give you glory, Lord. We magnify your name. We worship you, Lord. There is none like you. There is none like you. In all the earth, there is none that compares with you. 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
1: Sunday wedde.
2: So last Sunday,
1: main service twayiga kola endagaano.
2: We learned on the way how to make a covenant.
1: Nabagamba mutandikwa.
2: I told you in the beginning.
1: Katonda ye Katonda atayagala bagenyi.
2: Lord is the Lord who does not want visitors.
1: Wabula ye Katonda yagala abaana.
2: Is the Lord who desires to have children.
1: Era Bible egamba mu Yokane sura 1:12.
2: The Bible says in John 1:12.
1: As
2: many received him, gave them the power to
1: become. A
2: visitor is not a child in the house.
1: A
2: visitor only comes and goes
1: away.
2: Lord desires to have children.
1: You
2: want to have inheritance. He want to have his kingdom. That's why, as Jesus teaches us to pray, as
1: we
2: pray, say, our Father who is in heaven, it implies those who say our Father, their children.
1: Therefore, our God is a God of a covenant.
2: Katonda wafe katonda wendagano. He has never passed you. Even your mother may not be a believer, but by the time you welcome him, he becomes your father.
1: Hallelujah.
2: Hallelujah. This is a covenant which is enough. For you to be a child, it is enough. Let's pray. We thank God for you today. We believe indeed that you are here. Your word is here. You are here to help us. You are here to deliver us. You are here to speak to us. You are here to establish us. We open up our hearts as we welcome the Spirit of God to come and speak to us. Build our lives. Establish our lives. Make us conquer. Make us what I want us to be. In Christ Jesus, our Savior.
1: Amen.
2: Hallelujah.
1: Amen. Hallelujah.
2: Hallelujah. You say a covenant.
1: Now, a covenant is the last stage in the stages of knowing God.
2: Endagano byeddali sembayo mu mbeera y'okumanya Katonda.
1: From the beginning, I had preached a message here.
2: Okuva mu luberebere mbadde ngambulira wano.
1: That a first stage to a Christian is a follower.
2: Eddali lisokeryo omukristaayo.
1: When Jesus came to his disciples,
2: yes,
1: he didn't make them disciples at the first time. He found Peter fishing in Matthew chapter 4 and he called him Peter and James. He found them fishing. But what he told them, he said, come follow me, then I will make you fishers of men. They were not fishers of men, but as they continued following Jesus, they became more fishers than when they started. Hallelujah.
2: Hallelujah.
1: So Jesus told them,
2: yes, we have a gamba.
1: Come follow me.
2: Mujye
1: mungobe. So the first stage
2: is that soka
1: to a Christian is following.
2: Kwe kugoberera.
1: You follow Jesus.
2: Ugoberera
1: and
2: Yesu.
1: I also explained the meaning of the word follow.
2: Era nanyonyone chigambe
1: cho kugoberera. And who a follower is.
2: Era omugoberezi yani.
1: You follow what you don't know.
2: Ugoberera chotamanyi.
1: You follow because you have a leader.
2: Ugoberera kubango yino omukuru.
1: But then the second stage,
2: naye
1: I said Jesus turns us into disciples.
2: Yes, ajena tufula abayigiriza.
1: Hallelujah.
2: Hallelujah.
1: A disciple
2: omuyigiriza
1: is a person now who understands the master's will.
2: Yo muntu ategeero kwagala
1: kwa mukulembeze. Who can do even in the master's absence.
2: Asolo kubera omu.
1: Who can execute what has been told him to execute.
2: Asobola okukola omulimu ogumulagiddwa okukola.
1: He's independent.
2: Abeerawo.
1: But he knows what the master's will is.
2: Naye ategeero kwagala kwa
1: mukulembeze. In other words, a disciple is a friend. He knows he has gathered every information. That's why John 15 verse 15 says, I don't call you servants, but I call you friends. Because you have now known the secrets of my Father. So these are disciples now. Hallelujah.
2: Amen.
1: Praise the Lord.
2: Praise Jesus.
1: Praise the Lord.
2: Amen.
1: Now the problem is converting from a follower to a disciple. Some of us
2: are
1: saying, follow, follow, I will follow Jesus everywhere, everywhere. We are still following, but following is for a certain period of time. But as you grow more and more in Christ, you materialize into a disciple. You become different from when you started. And this time you can speak and say, I am a Christian. Hallelujah.
2: Hallelujah.
1: I don't care what comes to me. I have Jesus with me. And I cannot deny him. Now at this stage, Peter had not yet known that he could stand on his two feet and confess Christ even amid so among people. The very reason why this girl said, you look like one of the people that follow Jesus. He said, no, I don't know him. True, he didn't know Jesus because he was even afraid of dying. But when he knew Christ, he could stand. Even he died for Christ. Hallelujah.
2: Hallelujah.
1: These were stages.
2: Now, you know, jali mitendera.
1: Even when they chased out demons, they didn't know. Why Jesus had to die for them to enter a covenant, for them to begin work. Nobody knew Jesus. Somehow they could get revelations about him. One time Peter confesses, you are Christ, Son of God. And Jesus tells him, flesh and blood has not revealed this to you, but my Father that is in heaven. So that was simply God revealing to Peter who Jesus was. Now, there is a difference between revelation and knowledge. Because not every time that you get a revelation or a vision that you know. Hallelujah.
2: Hallelujah.
1: Knowledge comes with consistent following, so that you gain this increase in wisdom and fellowship so that you become somebody. Hallelujah.
2: Hallelujah.
1: Praise be to the Lord. How
2: many of us here have gotten a dream but you have not yet understood it?
1: There are many things.
2: What we mean to be in
1: you?
2: You were then and required a verse. But it has not even.
1: Why did you say no gamba? Yes.
2: After some time, you say now, yes.
1: This is what God was speaking. Hallelujah.
2: Hallelujah.
1: Praise the Lord.
2: Yebazibwe Yesu.
1: Jesus was born and heaven was open.
2: Yes.
1: And angels began singing that Christ is born. But now the time of Jesus had not materialized for the world to know and accept him. Very few people accepted him. Not until he was fully baptized. And now the heaven opens. And said, this is my. There is always time to materialize.
2: Okulabisibwa.
1: Okufuka. The problem today, we don't wait for this time.
2: You
1: always ask yourself, when will it come? How will it happen? There is always time. Now God is waiting for you to come from one stage to another stage. Hallelujah.
2: Hallelujah.
1: Let me go back to the subject.
2: Kanzireyo eri essomo.
1: The Bible says, When we follow Christ,
2: bwe tugoberera Kristo,
1: we become disciples.
2: Tufuka bayigiriza.
1: That's what Jesus said.
2: Yes, wachi Yesu agamba.
1: Go and preach the gospel.
2: Mugende mubulire
1: njiri. To all the world.
2: Eri amawanga gonna.
1: Making disciples of all nations.
2: Nga mufula bayigiriza bamawanga.
1: A disciple is made.
2: Omuyigiriza afulibwa.
1: A disciple is made.
2: Omuyigiriza afulibwa.
1: Making of a disciple.
2: Masakati kwa kufuru omuyigiriza.
1: It's not a one day thing.
2: Sichi ntu chao nakurumu.
1: Hallelujah.
2: Hallelujah.
1: Mukama eba zibu.
2: Praise be to the Lord.
1: I'm seeing so many new faces. I had to go back a bit. Just to lay foundation of the message I'm going to preach.
2: Aba pia baanji soso kudayo kubeda ngandetu msinji.
1: The last stage in Christian life
2: is
1: covenant. Tell your neighbor covenant. Now with the covenant, it is an agreement between two parties.
2: So,
1: hallelujah.
2: Hallelujah.
1: You are buying a plot. Someone is selling.
2: Omuntu omu atunda.
1: What brings transfer of ownership from one party to another
2: is
1: a covenant. What brings a man who has grown from a village somewhere and a woman who has grown from somewhere together to live together
2: is
1: a covenant. There must be an agreement.
2: Why no kubeerawo endagaano?
1: Properly signed.
2: Nga oteddeko n'omukono.
1: Now this covenant,
2: so endagaano eno
1: is made between two mature individuals.
2: Ekolewa masakati g'abantu babiri abeetegeerera.
1: It is even witnessed by people.
2: Era wabaawo n'abajulizi.
1: Without being forced.
2: Nga tokakiddwa.
1: Hallelujah.
2: Hallelujah.
1: That's what Jesus says.
2: Yes, ngawachi Yesu agamba.
1: Whoever is ashamed of me before men, before men,
2: akwatibwe ensonyi masikati g'abantu
1: abangi. I have no choice. I'll be ashamed of him when I come to my Father in heaven.
2: Era nange we najja eri kitange mu ggulu nange ndimukwatibwa ensonyi.
1: Hallelujah.
2: Hallelujah.
1: Why?
2: Rachi.
1: There is no covenant between us.
2: Tewaliwo ndagaano masikati gaffe.
1: Why should I commit myself to him when he is not open to me before people? The same thing when you are ashamed of your wife or your husband,
2: it
1: brings a very big disturbance. Hallelujah.
2: Hallelujah.
1: Why?
2: Rachi.
1: There's a covenant.
2: What are you doing?
1: Now things of a covenant
2: are
1: binding things. Your people will be my people.
2: Abantu
1: where you go, he will go. Your God will be my God. That's why I tell people, watch out who you are about to make a covenant with. You get a sorcerer, you become a sorcerer. A drunkard. Very many chances of you drinking. Because you'll come and then you'll smell the vomit of the results. That's why we make covenants before we come to Christ.
2: Yes,
1: but when we come to Christ, we remember there is a covenant we are in. And you can't jump out of it. So if you are not yet there, be careful. That's why the Bible says, be careful. Do not be yoked with unbelievers. Hallelujah.
2: Hallelujah.
1: Don't you that whoever unites with a hypocrite or with immoral person sexually is also he also becomes immoral?
2: Buli omu atambula noyo omunafusi omwenzi naye afuka chechimu.
1: So the Bible puts a clear separator.
2: Bible eteeka olukonko.
1: Hallelujah.
2: Amen.
1: What do we have to do today? If you found yourself in a covenant, if it is marriage, pray to God that He will cleanse and strengthen your marriage. We don't encourage people to jump out. Now that I'm born again, my fiance or my husband is a so and so. Stay.
2: Pray.
1: Do the responsibility. or a good spouse.
2: Because
1: you're already in a covenant. Sealed with children. And you don't want, you cannot come, jump out of it. Hallelujah.
2: Hallelujah. Praise be to the Lord.
1: But these are the spiritual ties or covenants. Those ones you can break them. Break them. So many people are under bondage because of the covenants of the families. Great grand said, all my children will worship under this tree. I'm marrying every daughter of ours under this covenant. They will all not marry. But they will all give birth at the courtyards. That is a covenant those people make. Even the one who has gone
2: to marriage just produces and comes back. So let me give you a simple example. I
1: want
2: to show a covenant at our place. Our aunties, so they were never married. Whoever could get married could go and produce one child. So now goes away. As one of my sisters was saved, before she was saved, she had gotten she had given birth to one child. Now the child made 17 years.
1: Ngamufumbe wabawe
2: was married.
1: I know mwanati
2: had one child.
1: Now
2: there are some misunderstandings. Told us, I am departing. So now, as believers, we sat together. We told her, now look at the life of aunties. So they were married and gave birth to one child. You have gotten one child. 17 years. Now you want to depart. Now you were saved. Said, I couldn't know this. At the age of
1: 18,
2: now then she gave birth to the second child. She was breaking the yoke. There are certain things that are in our families, yet the covenants were made a long time ago.
1: Is
2: Christ that helps us
1: kusimatuka,
2: that we can break those yokes.
1: Hallelujah.
2: Hallelujah.
1: Sinza kusomesa nandagano sawe eno kankujankulage bulazi ndagano zisobola okumasuka netu.
2: I can just show you how we can get out of this
1: confidence.
2: You can overcome all because Christ broke.
1: Hallelujah.
2: Amen.
1: No yingira mu Kristo, no manya mazima, no sumururwa kumanga oli waddembe
2: mu linya ya Yesu. You get to know the truth, then you got out.
1: By the way, buli family yo neri mwenda gano.
2: So every family has gotten a good covenant.
1: Ojakulabanga waliwo routine. There is a lifestyle. What? There is a kind of behavior way that a certain family takes.
2: Waliwe neisa ebuli family jetwala.
1: Waliwo family nga omchala tazala musajjo.
2: So there is a family when the lady the lady gets children in three men. As
1: you, Nazaane wa Federico. Kati muli wa Zebede. Muli bawalaba batabani ba Zebede.
2: You are daughters of Zebede.
1: Kati gwato genda okwekanya bwoti.
2: By the time you get to realize,
1: ngoina baganda bo baba tata bameka.
2: You've got 10 your brothers.
1: You
2: are not the one who began it. You can get to know it. Even though you find it already there, you can fight it. That it cannot fall your children. By the time you acknowledge
1: it,
2: you get to know that now, even though I and my children will not do the same. Because I've acknowledged, I've gotten to know the truth. Some people, you are in covenant, you don't know it. You are labeling out with the family. Why? At your place, no one settles in marriage. No one. Every time you try
1: Lord,
2: there are people in marriage but they cannot settle there even one week. There is a wedding, they separated in the honeymoon. There is any other. For them they made a wedding. So they plan to
1: go to America.
2: As they were heading to America, now the wife said, I've reached where I desired to go. At the airport. So the husband had to come back to Uganda to improvise the way how to get married again.
1: Be very careful.
2: There are other people in the old clan, you are the one who is going to come out first. If the Lord does not help you, at our place, I was the first in men. So now these things come along as you have first gotten to know Christ. Our fathers, our grandfathers. These people were tycoons, but you're going to make a wedding. So I saw men departing
1: away.
2: Some people, they know that this secret.
1: Watch.
2: Why?
1: Benzi.
2: They're adulterers. How can they make a wedding for someone? So there's having a wife, having a children. At the other place, having some children. Now whom will he make a wedding
1: so
2: to? Not one, not two. But once the Lord works, he's going to begin with you. You are the one who has gotten to know the truth. The devil fights a lot for the people. By the time you get to know the truth, you break the yoke.
1: No way, wechisa.
2: And you are given the grace.
1: Abantu nebala bakatonde wamwe mulinya lya Yesu.
2: People begin to see God at your place.
1: Kati njogera kona tero kutulenda
2: gana. I speak, you about to break the code.
1: Ogenda kolo mukolo ogenda okumenya.
2: You are
1: going to
2: make a
1: foundation
2: that is going to break each and everything at your family.
1: Olina Yesu.
2: You have gotten Jesus.
1: Olina.
2: You have Jesus.
1: Zaburi 12:4.
2: Psalms 124.
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0: Psalms 124.
1: 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Our soul is escaped as a bird out of the snare of the fowlers. And the snare is broken, and we have escaped. Our hope is in the name of the Lord, who made heaven and... 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
1: Bw'oyingira mu Yesu.
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1: Bw'omanya amazima.
0: Must get to know the
1: truth. Ng'ememe yewona.
0: Now the soul is
1: healed. Ng'owangula.
0: You overcome.
1: Sitani amanya.
0: The devil gets to know.
1: Ono tasoboka.
0: This one is not.
1: Ono wanjawulo.
0: This one is a different person.
1: Ono ina chapter mpya.
0: This one has gotten a new chapter. Why?
1: Mugambe ayingidde mu ndagaano.
0: Tell him he has entered into the covenant. You cannot talk about the covenant and you don't talk about Jesus.
1: Yesu is a new beginning in our lives.
0: Jesus yatandika obulamu bwaffe.
1: Bwe tuba mu Kristo nga tufuuse eki?
0: Once we become in Christ, we become a new creature. Ladies and gentlemen, there's a covenant that comes along with Jesus. Jeremiah 31:31.
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0: Praise be to the Lord.
1: What we enda gana mpya?
0: So there is a new covenant.
1: Nkubulire.
0: Let me tell you.
1: Bwe wagenda okujja wano ku nsi.
0: By the time you were born on the universe.
1: Ng'endagaano bazikola dda.
0: Covenants were already made.
1: Era abamu ku mwe muli wano.
0: Some of you are here.
1: Mwagenda okuzaalibwa.
0: By the time you were birthed.
1: Nga basenga bakimadde obulira bwammwe baabutwala.
0: Your aunties had done some sorts of witchcraft. So they had taken them in the so they had spoken all. By the time you could grow up, you could take your child to be given a name. They establish your child in that covenant. So they have taken your child.
1: So they take that child somewhere. The aunt gives the child the name. The clan name. Which name?
0: Sendi Kwanawa.
1: Oh, that's the name.
0: What is your name?
1: Dinyari Gwani.
0: Sendi Kwanawa.
1: Sendi Kwanawa. So they are made to, you have been dressed things that you don't understand. What is your other name? I am Birikade Sekade. Now that's the name your aunt has given to you. You are Birikade
0: Sekade.
1: Sekade.
0: Mwana muto. 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
1: young boy.
0: Huh? Now we know why you don't have to go to soma.
1: You get out and begin to study.
0: Hallelujah,
1: hallelujah.
0: Mukama ebazi.
1: Praise be to the Lord.
0: Naye bo jamu Christ.
1: Once you come in Christ,
0: ofuka kitonde kijja.
1: You become a new creature. When the past has gone away,
0: katika nkubulire ebikadde byonna ebyajjira mu kika,
1: all the past that came through the
0: Mukristo bikutuka.
1: In Christ they are broken.
0: Muri nyali amukama fe Yesu.
1: In the name of our Lord Jesus.
0: Yesu ngalwacho muwandisi wa Zaburi.
1: This is the reason as well the psalmist.
0: Omutego gukutuse nememeza fezi umude.
1: Amen.
0: Chikubire mungale echo muri nyali ya Yesu.
1: Give the Lord my hand clap.
0: Bwomanya amazima.
1: When you get to know the truth.
0: Gakuwa amanye mugwe.
1: You are empowered.
0: No lyoko wangu libadde biwangule wamwe.
1: And you overcome all things that have
0: overcome you. Katika kubulire kuli wanokola ntandi kwampie wamwe.
1: You are here to make a new beginning at
0: Christ. Oli wanensiye wamwe tegere nti gwe wayingira mu ndagano.
1: The world we get to know that you entered into the covenant. Jiye misimu
0: jigoberera bajjajja mwe bichi gwe wamwe tekijja afuga.
1: All the demons that are following your grandees, they will not come to you. In the name of Lord Jesus. Ladies and gentlemen, we are here to confirm the covenant. We are here to establish the covenant. As we say, the blood of Jesus was shed, and we are delivered. We mean it. Now the blood was not
0: shed.
1: He was not strapped in vain. He was strapped that we made him heal. He died at the cross. He rose again. That you can leave. This is the covenant I'm talking about.
0: Hallelujah.
1: Hallelujah. Praise be to the Lord. What you don't know, you cannot be delivered out of it. Some of you don't know that at your place, there's someone who yoked you and made a covenant. You were always there. At your place, money, you lack it. Even though you get money, now you acquire it. You cannot do anything out of it. So there are certain people here, even though you save, you cannot make up 1 million. As you are about to have it, truly you don't get to know where problems come from. Now the son of your brother,
0: he's dying.
1: We have got to see that you are the one who can help us.
0: Now you
1: imagine
0: the
1: same. Truly, I have the money and I can't help. You pick all the money and give it away. So there's a brother who said, you don't finish up all the problems at your place. Every time you come to me, you have gotten your monthly salary. Now there is a problem. As you have just done this, you have saved your money to have this amount. Once you focus and look out in your life, you have not even gotten
0: it.
1: Covenant, they scatter.
3: They made them long time ago. They made them long time ago. So they declared poverty new. They said, no, those people, just wait them. Nowhere they can go. No, they don't have any journey. Something big can build a house. In the struggle. Someone was sharing the testimony with me. Came to me yesterday in the office. Told me, do you know? So by the day we constructed our house, in 2015, we entered. We spent 2 years. So my husband was fired. Even mine were
4: broken.
3: I could support my family. Whoever could come to me
4: could
3: just bring portion beans. Now time came, portion. I ate it 1.5 years minus changing diet. I could cook beans for 3 days. I and my children, we ate it. Once I discovered even someone coming from abroad comes with 10 kilograms of potion and 5 kilograms of beans. Even though he's coming from village, now he comes along with potion beans. Praise be to the Lord.
4: So
3: there are some people when we are
4: yoked.
3: Lockdown is what coming from hell. It means you have been tied to chains.
4: Down. You are locked down.
3: And you are put down. You are placed down. Even though you try a lot,
4: you are locked.
3: Osibidwa.
4: We are
3: in lockdown.
4: We are in lockdown.
3: You don't have anywhere you're going. I
4: want to
3: assure you, Jesus broke the lockdown. Now you are on a new chapter.
4: Hallelujah.
3: Hallelujah. So there is a young man that came to me. He was working at our place there. He came with a car and I asked him, whose car is that one? We conversed there. In the lockdown, this guy had gotten the breakthrough. Now these two things are different. Now the snare was broken by Jesus. There is nothing. As you are right now, the Lord has given you a favor so that you can have a pass through in the name of
4: Jesus.
3: You cannot swear the Lord of your grandfathers. Why do we witness the Lord of Israel? The Lord of Abraham, Isaac, and Jacob.
4: He
3: is the Lord, the creator of the heaven and the universe. I get to know that you are in demons. All my fathers denied my wedding. Now one father came. He had a name. He told me, I come, son. I will come, I will be there. I told him, thank you, Lord. Once he came to give a speech, you know,
4: erinnya lyange
3: maine
4: kansokere kutata kubajjajjange.
3: Let me begin from my grandfathers.
4: Bwe yamala okwogera bajjajjaabe,
3: after I spoke all the grandfathers,
4: naye nange erinnya lyange ttuufu nze Bazeketa.
3: My true name is Bazeketa.
4: Hey. Bazeketa Ponciano.
3: I'm Bazeketa Ponciano.
4: Ningamba kale.
3: I said.
4: Chisinga kuchiri ya deya deko. Mukama ebazibu.
3: Praise be to the Lord.
4: Kajana be mukama byakola chi.
3: He has come to see what the Lord can do.
4: Mbaga mbaga yange wofe yasoka.
3: I've told you my wedding was the first wedding. Do you know what happened?
4: Embu ya gayaja.
3: A wave came, a storm came. When things are to be broken, don't think that it's just a mere thing.
4: We were
3: at Festino there in Mukono.
4: 2009.
3: A storm came. It lifted up
4: the tent.
3: Come to the wedding.
4: Dinner at tables, maybe. Chibazita bata. Kanagatibaga. Nenga getu no kutula kao.
3: These big chairs, when we had to sit, they failed to tell me.
4: Wanga chiri chari chikolachi.
3: Chiti. It was really disgusting.
4: Akati, wanuna yubariba seti, nze wona wona.
3: Now, the place that which was set, all the chairs fell down. People called us and told us, you stay there where you are. We shall call you.
4: Rider.
3: We stayed in Rider there, etc. It took another hour. See, when they told us you can come.
4: Abatimbi.
3: Now there's decorators. They said we had to decorate again. We had to decorate all the flowers. We are taken away. We had to get other tents. Bless them. I come to tell you, now the snare has been broken. Your soul has been healed in the name of Jesus. Why? Do you know why you are going to have goodies? The reason is Jesus broke that snare.
4: Hallelujah.
3: Hallelujah. You have gotten. You have gotten the testimony. You will testify
4: and what
3: you will be the first one to do it at your place.
4: Hallelujah.
3: Hallelujah.
4: We are implementers. We are here to implement a new covenant. A new chapter is beginning with you.
3: If you don't believe it, you will begin with your children.
4: Hallelujah.
3: Hallelujah.
4: We are here for a new generation. Now this generation comes with a covenant. We are supposed to be covered first in the blood. And then the rest will follow us. We are here to
3: build the kingdom. Let me tell you,
4: you
3: are going to eat your portion today. Eat it. But this is the... You are eating it for the last time. Pay
5: pay your landlord because he is about to witness for you. He will witness for you.
6: Hallelujah.
5: Hallelujah.
6: You will
5: stand and say, it's the name of the Lord to be glorified. Not us, but where you have gotten us from. When the covenant has been broken, because you have entered into the covenant. We don't have gotten a lot. We have gotten the covenant of Jesus. Praise be to the Lord. God speaks that I will make a covenant. The covenant is already made with you. Now in the main service I will talk about deeply the covenant. It's like I was preparing to enter into the covenant. We are going to talk about truly the covenant.
6: Bible, New Agreement, Old Testament, New Testament. Why?
5: Rachi.
6: The kingdom of heaven is a new covenant I'm talking about. Hallelujah.
5: Hallelujah. Praise be to the Lord. Now all each and everything that they did. Now today you are a person. You cannot fit there. Praise be to the Lord. Whatever they did, you are a new person.
6: You are new.
5: Ori mupia. By the fact that you were baptized, you accepted Jesus.
6: They
5: will look for you. You will not be seen nowhere. They will say,
6: hey.
5: Let me tell you, you're born again. Why do they go with wine? You have to come with wine. For us, we believe Jesus, we are a new creature.
6: Hallelujah.
5: Hallelujah. And let me tell you, so in the introduction, people say, they even call demons. So they even pour down. Now those are covenants.
6: They invoke that spirit.
5: If I find you taking wine, alcohol, I just call for you police. I tell you, you were born again. They have certain things.
6: Can you read for these people?
5: This covenant has come to break each and everything.
6: Zaburi agambye.
5: Psalms have told us.
6: Kubanga omutego gombi gukose kutya.
5: Because the snare of the wicked.
6: Omutego gukutukana Yesu.
5: It is broken by with Jesus.
6: Ova muchintu.
5: You get out of something.
6: Twali nabana mukubatizibwa ngaba munga basisema.
5: Some people could be ngabamu
6: ngabe kutuka.
5: Things were broken after baptism.
6: Sera kuliza mizimu ngajoge.
5: I don't normally hear demons. I don't ask them, where are you coming from? Someone said, you have given me out. Truly, you have given me out. You were married something. It knows that it is broken there and then, and you attain a new life.
7: Hallelujah.
8: Hallelujah.
7: Ladies
8: and gentlemen,
7: we don't
8: normally come to church.
7: No.
8: Tell your neighbor, you don't normally just fellowship. You are in any other
7: covenant.
8: Some people just come to
7: Sunday.
8: Tell them we don't just normally come to church.
7: No, church is our new thing. It's our lifestyle.
8: You know,
7: Jesus. This part, we are part of what is going on. It's life. You don't simply fulfill an obligation of going. No. It is part of us. This is who we are. This is what we believe. We are the people of a new covenant. We are in Jesus. Yimuka ku bigere byo gambe tuli mu Yesu.
8: Stand up on your feet and say, we are in Jesus.
7: We are in Jesus.